0: language and be able to pass the language on.
1: And sometimes you have to go back to go forward. TPZ Wintolman's family has long been winter count keepers. But in the 1800s, they added something else. A tiny booklet written in the Lakota language that helps unlock the winter count's stories.
2: So they're teaching us much more than language. They're really reconnecting us with our community and collective knowledge that was unfairly stripped from us.
1: Today, language speakers with innovative ways to reclaim and revitalize their languages. Many Indigenous languages face endangerment. Because of colonialism and assimilation policies, at least 40% of the more than 6,700 languages spoken around the world are threatened with extinction. So the United Nations proclaimed the period between 2022 and 2032 as the International Decade of Indigenous Languages. The 10-year plan aims to draw global attention to this critical situation. Almost halfway through the decade, language speakers here on Turtle Island are answering the call. Language speakers like Senapan Thunder.
3: Your Honor, I present you for investiture with the Saskatchewan Order of Merit, Senapan Thunder.
1: In June, a smiling Senapan Thunder received her province's highest honor, the Saskatchewan Order of Merit. The award recognized her lifelong dedication to preserving Nehiyawewin, the Cree language. Senapan grew up speaking the language in her community, Thunderchild First Nation, and she never lost it. That's in large part thanks to her mother and other language warriors who reclaimed language education in the 70s. And Senapan carries on that language warrior work today. Senapan, welcome to Unreserved.
4: Thanks.
1: As we said, you grew up speaking your language during a time when, you know, when many people were losing language. What was different for you?
4: One of the differences was that we had our own school. And so in the early 70s, when I was in grade 3, we came to school in our own nation. And we had our own mothers that were teaching us language in a classroom. And there were two teachers, educators, along with five parents who were all women. And they were teaching the language.
1: Ah, wonderful.
4: Those other subject areas, I guess.
1: What about in your home? What was the environment like for you growing up?
4: When we were growing up, my parents did not allow us to speak English within our home. We had to always speak Nehiyawewin. Mm. And so they would always speak to us in Nehiyawewin. And so they also had elders come and visit our home who spoke to us in Nehiyawewin. And so, yeah, so they invested a lot of time for us to be active in the language.
1: You know, growing up speaking the language and you know, having that surround you is really special and rare, you know, but then growing up to love it and wanting to learn it is, you know, a different step. How did, you know, your mom who taught the language encourage you to love and want to teach the language?
4: She spent time nurturing that enjoyment in what she was doing. So she enjoyed her work. She enjoyed teaching the language. She taught language to the younger ones. They started kids at 2 years old. and they reinforced the language, started reinforcing the language from there. And then by the time I was up to my age group, which was grade 3, we were doing things like singing songs and playing games with the language. And these were all mothers. Hmm. All mothers who tried to get their teaching degrees, but at the same time actively teaching their own children plus other children on the reserve.
1: Hmm. How are they able to do that? What was the challenge in taking, you know, your kids back and putting them in their school, that where they learn their language and their culture?

0: Sure. Was that a challenge for your First Nation?
1: They had to do it as a collective. That was probably the only way that they could have been successful at that, was to do it as a collective. So out of all the parents on the reserve, there was 85% that pulled their children out of the provincial school system. The fathers gutted out old buildings, like an old home. I know they took down all the walls and that became a classroom. They hauled in a couple old trailers and they took down the walls and both those, and those became classrooms. And a church had all the pews emptied and that became a classroom. So they managed to convert enough space within our community to provide learning environments for the children that they pulled out.
0: Wow.
1: There was about probably a little over 150 kids that got pulled out of the nearby school. So there was a significant drop.
0: That's amazing. And probably a really little known story, here in Canada that your First Nation had done, taken such a strong step towards, revitalizing, preserving their language. And this is during a time when, residential schools were kind of still around and, two generations of our people had gone through this punitive system. What was the result of that? Do you have a high percentage of speakers now in your community?
1: I believe because of the school that we did have a high percentage of speakers, because a lot of people can understand the language. And so when I'm speaking, if I'm speaking the Nehiyowen in our community, they're picking up on what I'm saying. There's even active speakers. There's a lot of active speakers today in Thunderchild. And I believe it's because of the fact that they've put so much supports to preserve their language.
0: You grew up speaking a language. Now you teach it. But you use tech, right? You're carrying on the language using a focus on tech. Why did you want to focus on using, digital methods to teach Nehiyowen?
1: Technology is advancing much faster than we are as Nehiyo language teachers. Having that experience as a Nehiyo language teacher gave me the background of the struggles within the classroom. What's needed in the classroom? So, having lived through that experience of engaging students with the language and seeing like their interest also advancing in technology. So I thought, well, I need to get in here in order to create a sufficient foundation for interest. And that's all I focus on, is as long as they get interested in the language.
0: What are some examples of how you use tech to teach?
1: I have a Wetisook platform, or Wetisook umbrella name. So Wetisook umbrella name, it means help yourselves. And so what I do under Wetisook is I have a YouTube channel that's called Wetisook. I create video, and whether I'm doing lessons in colors or whatever aspect of the Nehiyo language, I'm sharing it on a YouTube platform, the recording. So you can actually see my advancement in working with video, because I never used to work with video, but I had to teach myself to work with video. So you can actually see my own advancement with watching those videos on YouTube. The YouTube channel is one way that I share under Wetisook. Another one is having a website called wetisook.com. Under wetisook.com, I have two dialects. One is the Y dialect and the other is TH dialect. And what I try to provide there are activities, games, songs, ways to help a learner, ways to practice your speaking your or practicing your spoken language. And then I have the audio, the actual audio. I have my mother as the voice on the WeTSook channel, and she's actually, there's over 1,000 words on that audio site, and she's the one who's saying all of them. So it's her. She's the voice. And then the same thing is mirrored under TH dialect. So whatever I'm doing in Y, I'm trying to do it simultaneously in TH dialect. So that I'm supporting not only the Y dialect, but also the TH dialect. Because we're all facing the same challenges to our language, our dialects, our variations within the dialects.
0: Yeah. So you have basically you're a social media superstar with all your YouTube channels and your Facebook group and your website and all of this ways of you're reaching out using technology. Why do you want to do this? Why do you do this work that you're clearly passionate about and know so much about? But why is it important for you to not just know and retain your language, but to pass it on to the next generation?
1: I always believe because I'm a romantic. you watch your parents and you watch your grandparents and you watch them continue to really believe that we're entitled to keep our language. We're entitled to teach our children our language. So their sense of entitlement actually became my beacon of hope.
0: Is there a person or a story that you keep, you know, in your heart, in your mind, while teaching this that really demonstrates how somebody can go from not speaking to being a proud speaker?
1: Oh, my mother is amazing. The understandings that she carries regarding language learning. So she's of the very strong influencer on continually speaking the language and only speaking the language if you want to learn. So your support system, that's all you hear around you is the Nehiyo language. Mm-hmm. So when you have a support system, and I saw this, I saw a and I became related to him as my little brother. But I saw him come and meet my mother at the age of 17. Not a word of, you know, he had no language background. He had no exposure to the language. Yet he came and sat with my mother and my stepfather, and they only spoke the language. So he would come and work with them. He would come and eat with, have supper with them. He would, you know, there was significant amount of time spent with them. Mm-hmm. And when he was in their presence, that's all they spoke was the language to him. So watching him go from 17 years old, and he's a man today, but he is involved in ceremony today. He is providing that ceremonial support to lodges. So he became a very revered member of the ceremonial community, considering he walked in without the language. But it was that those engagement sessions, those early engagement sessions, that early commitment to time commitment, time commitment, mm-hmm. because that's what it is. You need to hear the language. So using technology, I'm trying to provide as much of the language in context within my foundation. Because I believe in that concept of four. So within our learning environment, we always have to approach our learning as ceremony, because it becomes part of our ceremonial being. Our mm-hmm. language and language learning becomes part of our ceremonial existence. And that ceremony allows us to fully experience the language so that we can remember it. And so you have your kakisimu, and you have your nikamuhta, you know, nikamuin. You have your chimuan, you know, atayukewin. Those are those stories. And then you have your isi chikewin, which is the actual ceremony. So there's that ceremonial part of praying for your ability to receive, you know, that the language and to remember it, you know. And then there's that the singing part that gives you the rhythm. It gives you that that beat to engage, because we have a very rhythmic language. When we're talking the language, you can hear the rhythm in it, and kids notice it. When I've taught kids, they've always asked, how come everything rhymes in pre?
0: That's awesome. You know, learning language and teaching language is more than just like, this is the Cree word for tree, or, you know, the direct translation, because there's such a, you know, as you say, it's very rhythmic, it's poetic.
1: Words mean. And the story is there.
0: You know, there's always a story involved. So can you explain how, you know, learning Nihiyawewin helps us understand, you know, the Cree worldview?
1: So within the Cree worldview, and I try to provide this through the Wichisuk platform, those stories are attached to our land. Those land become meaningful in our learning environment, because we actually see the physical connection of our language to our land. And so that becomes meaningful. It answers that achimuan component in learning, right? There's always four aspects of learning. It's the only way learning is going to take place, because you know, it's not a, you go from point one to point two, but you're actually, you sing for it, you tell the story for it, now you learn it. You're going through those four steps all the time in learning.
0: Yeah.
1: So your language learning becomes almost ceremonial.
0: Yeah. And finally, what do you, you know, hope learning Nihiyawewin at home gives Cree families and will help them continue on?
1: I believe having the language for myself, I can only speak from my perspective, my own perspective. Having my language has given me a lot of strength. It has given me a lot of durability. You know, durability, I'm able to meet a lot of challenges. I'm able to meet, you know, I can overcome obstacles, because it's that strength that I feel from the language. It's that language that keeps me vibrant, you know. It keeps me wanting to learn this technology so that I can continue to reach out. And I'm trying to extend my arms to families. I'm trying to develop family kits that they can, on their end, we chiso, help themselves and prepare on their end. And then on my end, I can prepare the video that will engage the language so that they can hear it in context. So I'm talking about subjects that are in the language, specifically in the language. Your job is to listen and to understand. Mm-hmm. Familiarize yourself with how I use those words.
0: Senapan, thank you so much for your time today. Ganaskamin.
1: Thank you.
0: Senapan Thunder is a longtime teacher and a leader in the revitalization of Nihiyawewin, the Cree language. She is from Thunderchild First Nation. This is Unreserved. Let's head back to the classroom, where the first cohort of students in the Anishinaabe language program are hard at work.
2: Bushu, Tony Allen, Adishinakaz, Mayangan Indudem, Ashke, Ishkanaganing Indunji. I am a classroom teacher. Well, I was a classroom teacher, and I moved into a divisional support role. And at the time, I was an immersion teacher, but in French. And it just came up over and over again within myself, like, if I'm doing this for French, I want to be able to do this in our traditional languages. My biggest hope, it is a little bit selfish, you know, it starts with me and my understanding of who I am, who we are, and where we come from, and those sacred teachings, traditional stories, and legends, and being able to understand them in the language that they're told. So that's where it starts. That's my hope for me. But along with that, as a teacher, as an educator, everything that I do is for our youth. Any way that I can connect them to who they are and help them with identity exploration, I will do that.
0: That is Toni Ellen, one of the students in the University of Winnipeg's first Anishinaabe Mohan language program. She is one of the language learners and warriors, ensuring their traditional languages survive and thrive. This is Unreserved. A winter count marks time not with numbers, but with memory. Each image holds a story of survival, responsibility, and belonging. These are histories lived from the inside and carried forward through generations. Using her family's winter count, Tipizewin Tolman teaches the Lakota language and brings forward stories of community life. Within these teachings are lessons about history, accountability, and what it means to remain connected through language. Tipizewin, welcome to Unreserved.
3: Thank you.
0: First of all, Tipizewin, can you explain what is a winter count?
3: Yes, of course. A winter count is a traditional history-keeping mechanism for predominantly Plains tribes. And it was traditionally drawn on buffalo hide or hide with the introduction of materials and with contact with non-natives. It also began to be drawn on bolts of fabric, such as canvas or muslin. And one pictograph is drawn to represent a significant time or event of the year. So from one winter to the next winter is how our tribes designate it one year. And so in Lakota or Dakota, the word for winter is also the word for year.
0: A little language nugget knowledge there. Thank you. And how is it different from the way history is usually recorded as people understand?
3: Well, in the context of where we currently are in terms of the modern life that our tribal communities live, we have access to so much information in terms of on technology, in books. And with the winter count, there was a traditional role and responsibility where a young person was designated from the time they were born. They were traditionally males, and that meant that they would be reared up specific to this role and responsibility to be a storyteller of the winter count and the history keeper for their community, for their village, for their band. And they would travel and be invited into different villages, and they would travel throughout their lifetime sharing the stories of the winter count. And it used to be community knowledge in terms of that's how we knew when we were born. So we were born the winter of a specific event, whether that's the year Sitting Bull was killed. So that would be like the year 1890. That's how we knew how old we were, how old an individual was, or how far back this event occurred. And so it really was a collective and community knowledge that all of our people experienced.
0: Wow, that is so fascinating. Can you tell us about your family's winter count?
3: I come from a winter count family on my father's side. My father's grandparents were winter count keepers. And they were a few of the last remembered in our current context of winter count keepers who still lived in our community. Mm-hmm. So my great grandparents were both born in the 1870s. They were born in the very end of our free days as people who lived on the land and hunted. My great grandfather, Eugene Yellow Lodge, he passed away in 1929. So my great grandmother, his wife, she became the winter count keeper. It was significant because she took on a man's role and responsibility and was able to continue that tradition and record stories from our community for those last couple decades that she was alive. Another significant part of their story is coming from Winter Count roles and responsibilities where the pictograph was drawn. They knew the story. They had to practice all day, every day. This was their role and responsibility. And they came into a time where they were forced into what Canada calls residential schools. The U.S., we know them as boarding schools. That was their generation. So they became the first in our family to be forced to attend school. But they were there in this little slice of time in the late 1800s where their instruction was in our language. And so they learned how to read and write in our Dakota and Lakota language. Mm. What they did with that acquired skill of written literacy is in a little book about the size of the palm of my hand, they had a written key descriptor all in our language that corresponded with the pictographs for their winter count.
0: That is amazing. And so now that we know what a winter count is and how long it's been going on in your family, how do you use it to teach Lakota?
3: I feel like I'm just on the cusp of figuring that out so I could share what I've done so far. And I'm excited because I believe that it is just a drop in the ocean of how significant it is for our people to learn our own language using our own stories that were written by our own people generations ago. So they're teaching us much more than language. They're really reconnecting us with our community and collective knowledge that was unfairly stripped from us. What I really love to do is first talk about the names that are in the Winter Count, which are still community names that have been translated. So my great-grandparents' last name was Yellow Lodge, but that actually came from his actual name. So his name was Wipia Oti, which means he painted his lodge yellow, and that's where they lived.
0: That's way cooler than Yellow Lodge. Yes.
3: For sure. And that kind of happened across the board in our communities. I had to learn and relearn my own language in order to really significantly see and understand the stories, because there's no English in my great-grandparents' Winter Count key booklet. And so there was a time where I felt so sad and overwhelmed, and I felt a lot of grief because I looked at their book and I could not understand it. And I thought of how they had that weight of role and responsibility that they took so serious, that they wrote down these stories for our community and for our people, and maybe possibly never envisioning a time 120 some years later that we would become monolingual English speakers. And we would not be able to even understand the stories because they're written in our own language. It was a significant moment for me and really kind of a catalyst to keep on learning language.
0: That's amazing that you had to actually learn more of your own language to understand what these records, you know, actually mean. What are some of the other stories that, you know, you've been sharing as you, you know, explore and unravel the winter count that your family holds?
3: Some of the really significant learning that I've had is the amount of banishment that exists. So when a community member was deemed harmful to the people, they were asked to leave. What that unraveled for me was really understanding how those accountability factors, those structures, boundaries, laws that were really taken from our community and our people. That's what I see as a huge factor for the state that we're currently in, because we are not allowed those accountability factors in the way that we had governed ourselves for thousands and thousands of years. So there's a great harm, not only because of settler colonialism preventing that, but also us embracing those behaviors, those harmful behaviors that have come from settler colonialism that just absolutely would not have been put up with 100, 200 years ago in our communities. You were just asked to leave.
0: So not just family and community history, also systems of governance, accountability, in all documented on this beautiful winter count. Clearly, this is, you know, really important work that you're doing to restore and reclaim the Lakota language. But maybe you can share with me why this work is so deeply personal for you.
3: Yeah, my father is the last living community member who remembers when the winter count was still at his grandparents' house. And he can remember his grandmother adding to it. And with those memories have really been a help to me to understand the true reality and nature of it, because I understand and I'm a part of the reality of our people. And the reality is that we live in a time where so many others have told our story about our people. And then we tend to believe them. And so we romanticize a lot of ourselves. And we begin to believe the stories told about us by outsiders. I used to believe in a really kind of romanticized way that my great-grandmother added to the winter cow. And my dad really humanized that for me. And he said, no, she really was nervous about it, anxious about it. She kept practicing. So she would practice on paper over and over. Then she would do the final version, you know, that was going to be on the winter count, you know, that had 120 pictographs before it. So you knew you had to get it right. And he said she would kick us all out of the house. She would really be nervous building up to it. And then she would add to it. She took it very serious that she had to get it right. And these are stories that I believe are missing from those winter counts that were taken from our communities in the late 1800s, 1900s, put away in a museum. The connection isn't there. That story of understanding, that intimacy of how it really was for winter count keeper families. And that's been a significant part of, you know, my dad's memory, as well as him having Alzheimer's. So it's such an amazing time I'm in where my dad has Alzheimer's. He may not remember some things today, but he can definitely remember and reminisce about those times when he was young in the 1940s with his grandmother adding on to the winter count. And when visitors would come with gifts and ask her to see and visit about specific events. And these were, for our community, still horse and wagon days in the 40s and 50s. So having his memory of when the winter count was still in our community is so significant and personal to me. My dad is that, you know, that living connection that we're so fortunate to have. I'm really grateful for that.
0: Yeah. And when you share your winter count, your family's winter count, and tell those stories, how do people respond and react?
3: It's always a mixed reaction. Sometimes there's a resistance to kind of the harsher stories. Like, for example, cannibalism was an event that was also talked about on there. And I've had community members, elders who really resist that and will say, no, our people didn't do that. No, we didn't practice that. And I'll say, well, I'm not going to argue with my elders, but I am going to share what's, you know, on the winter count. And what is clearly a case of cannibalism is on there and is a story to share. And our people, you know, kind of have to wrestle with that. And I really believe that is related to believing the stories told about us. We believe we're kind of the noble natives that would never do such a thing. And the reality is that we were human beings on the earth doing what we had to do to survive on another day.
0: Mm-hmm. And how do you hope that, you know, your work with the winter count and sharing those stories in the original Lakota and Dakota language, how do you hope that that will help, you know, revitalize and reclaim Indigenous languages?
3: I believe that Indigenous people, are the original people of the earth and of the land, we have so much good stories to tell. We have so much good stories to glean from each other and to heal from and to support each other on our journey through this wild world that we're currently living in. Our people are the natural storytellers of the land, and we are the students of the original teachers, the land, the water, those grandmothers of the moon, all of those original you know, grandmothers and grandfathers were the students, and we tell those stories. And so I believe that we're really in a beautiful time of learning how to do that effectively, to tell our own stories on our own terms and our own time from our own communities. So I'm really excited for the future to see our students as storytellers, our teachers as storytellers. And really, that's, to me, just reconnecting to what we already naturally are.
0: Thank you so much for your time today to Be Reason.
3: Thank you.
0: Tipi Zeewin-Tolman is a Lakota language teacher from the Standing Rock Sioux Tribe and a descendant of the Spirit Lake Dakota of North Dakota. You're listening to Unreserved. I'm Rosanna Deerchild. Today, language learners who are breathing new life into endangered Indigenous languages. Let's head back to class, where Benazi Kwe Henry packed up her life and moved 20 hours from her community to fully immerse herself in Anishinaabe Mo'in.
4: Bojo, Benazi Kwe, Indigena Kaz, Mong and Dodem, Kikwanong, Gayabakejanong, and Donjaba, Nijing Aigwa, Indigimadeo, Ojibwe, Potawatomi, Minawa, Odawa, and Dao. So I've been learning the language my entire life, but never to this extent. So I grew up going to ceremonies and hearing the language 4 times a year. I also took like a little bit of language in elementary school and in high school.
0: You seem really excited.
4: Yeah, I'm really excited about this.
0: What are you most excited about learning in this program?
4: I'm really excited to be able to speak Anishinaabe Mo'in in ceremonies. It's also a big goal of mine to open an Anishinaabe Mo'in immersion school that's K to 12 that allows children and young people to get education in Anishinaabe thinking, but also to be able to go on to post-secondary after school.
0: That's a great dream. I love it.
4: Thank you.
0: Where did you find that vision in that goal?
4: So my uncle, his name's Jim Dumont, or Onabonese, and so he's from Ontario. During ceremonies last year in the winter, he was talking to the lodge about Anishinaabe children and the goals we look for in the future. And he said that every day that our children are learning English and going to public school, they're losing Anishinaabe thinking. And so it really inspired me to bring change and to give that to the young people in my community.
0: It is the Indigenous Decade for Indigenous Languages until 2032, I believe. So we're almost about halfway through. And, you know, the UN declared that because many of our languages are almost, you know, dying out. Does that concern you? And how do you hope that this will help you to reverse that?
4: It does concern me. A lot of first language speakers have passed on. One of the reasons that I moved to Winnipeg is because there is an abundance of first language speakers here in Manitoba. And in my community, we only have 2 first language speakers. And so it's really scary. And so my nephew was just born in the summer. And so I hope that he can be a first language speaker. He'll be learning from a second language speaker, but still, yeah.
0: He's going to go to your immersion school.
4: Yes, he is. He'll be my first student.
0: That is Benazi Kwe Henry. She is the youngest student in the University of Winnipeg's Anishinaabe Mo'in Language Program. Language learners of all ages are finding their way back to language. Just ask Louisa Fraser, who at 87 years old is the oldest graduate in the history of the University of Saskatchewan's Indian Teacher Education Program. As a teacher, she hopes to give students what she was denied at residential school, a chance to learn and experience the world in Cree. Louisa, welcome to Unreserved.
5: Thank you.
0: Take me back to your childhood, Louisa. What happened that made you lose your language for what would be decades?
5: When I was a child, anybody that was age 7 would be sent off to residential school. I went from when I was 7 till I was about 11. And that's where we were forbidden to use our language. Our ceremonies, our songs, everything was forbidden. We couldn't follow our culture.
0: And what kinds of things, you know, happened there that made you forget your language for a time?
5: We had to learn English. We had to speak English only. And then we had to follow the of the school, the rules, and we had classes in the morning and we had chores in the afternoon. We were taught a lot of structure. We worked in the dining room, in the kitchen, the laundry, in the sewing room. All the boys worked outside, looked after the animals, the cattle and the animals that were there. And the thing about being there was it took away my culture, my language, my identity. Hmm. We were known by a number, and we couldn't wear our own clothes. We were issued uniforms as soon as we got there, and our hair was cut off. My braids were cut off, so we all had short hair. It was very different from being at home. A different culture, just a different world for us, eh?
0: Yeah. Thank you so much for sharing that. My mom was also a residential school survivor, and it took her a long time, but she talked a lot about some of the things that went on there. And, you know, the punishment for speaking language was quite harsh for her. When you left school and you still didn't speak your language, what did that disconnection, how did that affect you? You weren't able to speak or didn't want to speak your language to others? Or what was that experience like once you left school?
5: I was around people who were speaking, but I still didn't use my language. I was scared to use it because I was told I couldn't use it. And yet I wasn't around school anymore. It's like my language was blocked inside me. I couldn't bring it out.
0: And when did that change for you? What happened that made you want to, you know, take that block away and reclaim your language?
5: It wasn't until my husband and I, we moved to Saskatoon. Then I started hearing about conversational pre-classes. So I attended those. I started hearing the language more. Then I heard about the First Nations University. They offered pre-classes in the summer months. So I took those classes for 3 summers and I got a certificate in Indigenous languages. I still didn't use my language very much, just the odd word. When someone was speaking, I understood what they were saying. I remember as a child, all I heard was Cree in my home before I went to residential school. And those words, they stayed in my head. It just was really hard for me to bring them out because of being told I couldn't speak my language. Yeah. That was hard.
0: Yeah. But then when you started to speak again and start, you know, having conversations, what did that feel like to have that sound once again come back into your voice?
5: It showed me that I would be able to eventually speak my language and speak with other people and pass it on to others, to my children or whoever I was acquainted with, whoever was in my circle. I attended a sewing class in the community, and there was a lady there that spoke fluent Cree.
0: Mm.
5: So she was our teacher, kind of. So I spent a lot of time with her, listening to her, and she wouldn't speak English, just Cree. And that was part of my learning I got from her.
0: I love that. Can you tell me more about that? I just have this image of these women sitting in a circle sewing and talking Cree. Tell me about that circle.
5: Yes, it was more like a social gathering, but we would bring food with us and share it before we started sewing. We'd bring some of our own sewing with us, and a place where we did our sewing, they provided sewing machines and fabric. So we all shared what we were sewing. And most of all, she was a storyteller. So she was always telling stories about how she grew up and the things that happened to her, but in Cree.
0: Mm-hmm.
5: So it was a good learning experience from her.
0: Well, that sounds wonderful. When did you decide that you were going to fully commit to learning Cree? You mentioned that you took some classes in the summer and a certificate program. Was it after that that you then went and took another step?
5: I took the Cree classes from First Nations University during COVID. So I took classes online by Zoom. So I think I took about 7 classes, which I was working towards a certificate 2 of Indigenous languages. And then I got that in the fall of 2023. And convocated in June of 2023. And then right after that, I applied for the Bachelor Education Program. And I started in September of 2023.
0: And that was the University of Saskatchewan Indian Teacher Education Program?
5: Yes. ITEP program. Yes, ITEP. And then I finished that in August of 2025. And convocated in November.
0: And that was just this past November. So you started learning your language in your 80s, relearning your language in your 80s.
5: Yeah.
0: You got your certificates, 82. You went, I just want to make sure people are clear about how amazing this journey is. And then you just graduated from the ITEP, the Indian Teacher Education Program at the University of Saskatchewan.
5: That was in May. I graduated from that program. Then I convocated in November 2025 from University of Saskatchewan.
0: Why was it important for you, Louisa, to take all of these steps, that long journey that you've been on in your 80s, to reclaim this language? Why was that important for you?
5: I felt I needed to get as much education as I could, especially in the language, because I know the language is dying off, but not totally yet. So I want to be part of keeping the language alive and be able to pass the language on.
0: Yeah, that's the other half, right? Like, one thing is to relearn it, to reclaim it, to feel comfortable in speaking the language again. But why did you now want to teach it?
5: I want to share what I know about the language so that others can be Cree speakers also.
0: So where are you teaching? You're just waiting for your teacher certificate and you're waiting for opportunities? Is that what it?
5: I have my teacher certificate now. I'm just waiting to hear from some of the jobs I applied for. And the other thing that I'm thinking of doing is planning a conversational Cree class so I could share that in the community. The other idea I had was to get into some program where I could teach the parents to speak Cree, then they can pass it on down to their children in the home.
0: We got to do what we can, right?
5: Yes, that's right. That's right.
0: Well, thank you so much for sharing some of your journey with me today, Louisa.
5: Oh, you're welcome.
0: Louisa Fraser is a member of Mistawasi's Nihiyawak First Nation in Saskatchewan. She is the oldest graduate in the history of the University of Saskatchewan's Indian Teacher Education Program. That's all our time on Radio Indigenous. This episode was produced by Kim Kasher, Rhiannon Johnson, Amanda Geer, and Elena Hudgens-Lyle. I'm your favorite cousin, Rosanna Deerchild, coming at you from Winnipeg in Treaty 1 Territory. Ginanoskamiknawal. I go say.

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3: 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Woohoo! 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
1: 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Coming up in this hour, we've got music from Once a Tree, Gunnar Jules, Nanook, Iskwe, Arthur Renwick, and much more. Stay with us.

I'm Alexis Salih. Let's explore the Indigenous sounds and stories with Indigify. Kaylee Jade is a folk pop singer-songwriter based out of Edmonton, Alberta. Armed with a soulful voice, Kaylee crafts moving and evocative lyrics to create a sound distinctly her own. As a multidisciplinary artist, Kaylee brings elements of each of her disciplines into her songwriting to create arrangements that are deep, embodied, and well-rounded. Her latest single draws from her personal experience struggling to make the right decisions while navigating a difficult relationship. This is Kaylee Jade with her debut single, Years Ago.

Music from Nanook with their self-titled track, Nanook. Before that, we heard Energies from Gunnar Jules, Once a Tree with What You Say, and we opened with Years Ago from Kaylee Jade. Now this is Iskwe with Sweet Tuesday.

From Arthur Renwick, that's It's Gonna Go All Night from the album The Cigar Box Chronicles. Before that, Tanya Tagak with Snowblind and Iskwe with Sweet Tuesday. We've got more music coming up. 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

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Well, thanks for staying with us, or if you're just tuning in, welcome to the show. From Kelly Morning Song, this is Wade in the Water.

0: 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And one story was about a hunter going out and catching a seal.
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0: Superman there with Prayer Loop Song. Before that, My Mask from Ukila and Politician Man from Adrian Sutherland. 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
4: How many cameras are rolling? Which time? I seen her at the mall, buying her kids' shoes, paying her dues, makeup, hiding her bruise. That abusiveness had distorted her image. Relationships nowadays have turned into a scrimmage. The Grinch stole Christmas. Who stole her heart? Took what was valuable and ripped it apart. I'd like to start a revolution. I came to the conclusion most of daytime TVs all became pollution. It's out of control. It's taking its toll. I know it's hard to be whole with that polluting your soul. I know it's not my business and I shouldn't be meddling. But I'm tired of seeing millions of beautiful women settling. It's irrelevant how well that the night goes, cause women fight slow and chained to a psycho. Give high pro to dogs, to women, give honor. If we're only out for loving ourselves, then why bother? Now shorty, there is more to be taught and understood. They took us men up out of slavery, but left us in the hood. Now it's good to be free, but bad if we don't want it. Some men today are proud to be a slave. I see them flaunt it, so I'ma call it. I put a call to all relationships, telling the truth in clubs, even if thugs be hating this. I'm stating it's a little irregular. How come women be chasing men if regardless of character? I'm daring ya, preparing your mindset. Stop looking for love until you find it. Get my CD, rewind it, play it over and over until you find what that line meant. You were sent here with a purpose. Women were sent to bless men, not to curse us, but the reverse is all that I see. On the 351 channels on TV, it used to be men would get the door for you. Unfortunately, all I see is divorce court lawyers, protection orders. Wait, I should back up. Divorce court only applies if you ain't shacked up. I could tack up articles to fill a coliseum. Look for two stories of hope, wouldn't see 'em. I'm not being negative, I'm being realistic. It seems if we was looking for love,

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3: I can much wish. A chlotige kutlem, chlotige maestem nuts, were a much, quite a much mismix, size nuts, all a silk. Ulktus, there's Kuntnams, the Tukta, Chisichik with Sai at the Kurlam start, Unuk Such Milat, Nahom, Samdat, Chis, Sarstus, Chis, Utsumdus, there's Kaltmil, Kurlam. Look in the most myth. There's Kuntnam Domsk.
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4: 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Hey, Victor.

Why? 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We'll tell a story about kwach and tuka, raven and mink. Once mink was walking around ala kuchots on a beach. Alash ay kusuda tukat ala kuchots. And he saw a fish leaping. Kheists, di stsuch tsuchum di simlk. Simlk, fish or salmon. Stsuch tsuchum, the leaping part, I believe. To look or see. 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Kheists, di stsuch tsuchum di simlk. 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Hee-hee, he said a couple of times. Tsut-kuit-kuk-dach. If only I could be a fish like you, I would make myself leap higher and higher. A-shaits-a-mats-aku. 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I would make myself leap higher and higher. Kluch tuk anamol dimutts. Skast such tsuchumts. I would make myself leap higher and higher. And the fish kept leaping. Stsoch sumskuts da simlkts. 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Leaping, it is said it did the salmon. If I were a fish, gamashins di ga simlk. If I were a fish, gamash, if or when, gamashins di ga simlk. If I was it a fish, ska I klal di mudits ola kuchots. Skas stsuchumts. I would move closer to the beach as I was leaping. Tsuts kudach, he kept saying. He kept this up. Ice kuku. Ice kuku. He kept this up. And all the while, the simsimlki tch was coming closer and closer. Oltu kushots tch. Hee hee. Tluch tluch anamoltimuts. Ga ints di ga simlki. I'd be leaping higher and higher if I were a fish. I'd come closer, ola kuchots. Ikla shits, ola kuchots. Ikla shits, ola kuchots. I'd come closer, ola kuchots, to the beach. Tsut it kuk datukat. That's what Mink kept saying. Then the fish did make its final leap. Oh, stu aihi kut.

0: Him. 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Apmiskuts da tukat ska ip is. 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Tsayaksk scoopums. 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He skewered all of it with barbecuing sticks. Iuchsuls. Iuchsuls. He built a fire. Iuchsuls. 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He started barbecuing the fish and the roe as well. Ashikus and uchsasadot. Chsasa and the roe. Ashikus and uchsasadot. 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Butsk da kocht skak his. Then Quach came to take a look. Remember what it is that he saw and what it is that he did? Why?
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4: This is 1.1.3, weather continued.
3: Weather continued. Okay, weather. I'll leave it.
4: 27.3. Okay. No. Is there a way we could talk about having like a, like we'd say, we have a stretch of warm weather?
3: Stretch of warm weather. What did you say again?
4: I guess when you have the weather stays the same for quite some time, eh?
3: Oh, yeah.
4: Like we had a real long period of rain, or.
3: As well, that's what's kind of. Yes, guys, it's never stop raining.
4: What's that word?
3: Tichkos is tomorrow.
4: Or day after tomorrow?
3: Yeah. Tichkos, not tomorrow. And it's another Tichkos again. It's another one again. Continue on.
4: Tichkos is tomorrow. That how about Kainuchs?
3: Kainuchs, yeah. Tomorrow.
4: So Kainuchs is tomorrow and
3: yeah.
4: Tichkos is also tomorrow?
3: Yeah. Kitzkos, as well as stutz, get kitzkos stutz, as well as stutz, get kitzkos stutz, because it's keeping repeating it.
4: Oh, the next day, the next
3: yeah,
4: day?
3: Yeah, mm-hmm.
4: Okay. How could I say that, okay, let's start. It's hot today. Okay, how could I say it's too hot today. Or it's the hottest day of the year.
3: Yeah.
4: Okay. How could I say it's nice, it's warm today?
3: It's just enough, good enough for the day. We're just warm enough.
4: Okay.
3: Not too hot, not too cold.
4: Now how could I say, oh, it's a little chilly today?
3: It's a little bit colder today.
4: Is that for the glasses? Yeah. How could I say it's cold?
3: It's cold today.
4: It's really cold today.
3: Yes,

0: Nusklutsat i sonucht. Vilkegis nusklutsat i sonucht.
1: Okay. How could I say it's colder than usual?
0: Much nusklutsat vilkegis nusklutsat. It's too cold. It's too far gone. It's too cold.
1: Okay.
0: Something like that. I couldn't get the English word.
1: Maybe the other way. How could I say? It's not usually this cold.
0: It's not like that when it's not too cold. Yeah.
1: See? It's not usually this cold. How can I say it's gonna get, we're gonna have a real cold snap tomorrow?
0: Oh, no, it's close, kind of.
1: Okay.
0: No, it's close, kind of.
1: Now, how could I say that the air is really dry?
0: The air?
1: Yeah. Mm-hmm. Or it feels really dry today, or.
0: It's the first time I hear of that. Dry.
1: Okay.
0: Really dry today. Does it say in the in the what's it called?
1: Nutsas. Saltwa.
0: Oh, Saltwa. Yeah, maybe. Yeah.
1: It says a dry season.
0: Yeah.
1: Okay, how could I say if it's really damp in the air? It's like humid, I guess.
0: With like well, what?
1: There's lots of water in the air. I'd say it's humid.
0: Humid.
1: Yeah.
0: Oh, first time I hear of that.
1: Okay. It's really damp.
0: I don't know how to word it.
1: Yeah, because I guess what I'm saying, sometimes it can feel really wet even if it's not raining, eh?
0: Oh, yeah.
1: Like right now, there's lots of water in the air.
0: Because I never hear them. I didn't hear them.
1: Mm-hmm.
0: Yeah.
1: Okay. Let's see what else I got here. Weather freezing kill. How could I say that this is kind of a, the Bella Coola has a, is a wet climate?
0: It's wet.
1: Okay. How could I say it's drier up top?
0: Maybe it's kind of hot up there.
1: Okay. How could I say that usually they get less rain up valley?
0: It hardly rains up there.
1: Okay.
0: Achlach means up the valley.
1: Achlach.
0: Yeah, Achlach.
1: Now, if you leave, sometimes you see like rocks that really look like they've gotten, the weather's just been bad to them. They look really weathered.
0: The weather.
1: You see an old house that looks really weathered?
0: Weathered.
1: You heard them say that? Okay, if it rains a lot or blows a lot of wind, it can start to make something look old because of the rain and the wind.
0: Oh.
1: Like wind beaten or weather beaten.
0: Oh. Mm-hmm. Like pearls and tape.
1: Yeah.
0: Yeah. Between the souls, colleagues, pearls, the eyes of your lovers, which the eyes were shown, what's Ach, na mosca, gaya wasca son, quella son. It's not, I mean, I see a pearls on top there.
1: Mm-hmm.
0: And the roof, and that we like that, that's why the weather is not always the same.
1: Mm-hmm.
0: Yeah. Kind of wet, like, you know.
1: Okay, I'll end that there.
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4: Yachasila, one I haven't sung recently, and it's a bit of a tricky tune, but it is fun to sing. But I'll do my best, and I am learning as I go as well. Keep that in mind. 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

0: Australia. 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
5: Ah, passe hin to the map. 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
3: The story to the Dance of the Thunder. We have many different versions to this dance. This one is selected by the four main singers, Agnes Edgar, Dan Nelson, Margaret Cy Wallace, and Felicity Walker. A long time ago, there were four brothers who went hunting mountain goats. It rained very hard that night. They set up camp. They camped on a ledge of a mountain. What they saw next was thunder. They saw the thunder dance from one mountaintop to another mountaintop on a rainbow. In his hand, he held a crystal. Crystals were very important to the Nufalco. It was used in ceremonies similar to that of baptism. The brothers wanted to take the crystals from the thunder. The three younger brothers were killed when they tried to take the crystal. They were killed by the heat of thunder. The oldest made a hole in the blanket and watched the thunder dance. He returned.

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3: Have you ever seen a yellow busted mountain?

There's a couple of Sasson cuts. Cloud Jesus, get ice hits. Cloud Jesus, Gisela Hell, get louts, Gawichin out, Christ. Slahau, get out then, Wahal Kalea at. Cloud Jesus, get Kuslam Hill. Legal outs, Legal Hula. Yet, Gah Kimetul, Gisel Hill. So still, the mantle was leaks. The mom came, like a puzzle, skipples, the muddle out. Lips to the Jesus all meal. Louds God at last coast. Lips to the Jesus. I came to which less coolin, that coast God. 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Louds is the God yet. A cochmis, the mantlach, less lux. 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Ach, the geo, the gas napped. The lips of stoots, Jesus. Lips of the zig. All smith, alas, neglards. As condis of the zig. Was neglards, all the mantlach. We zigs out, Jesus, gas neglards. Ach, the gewa, the dolus, can neglect the mutz, get lips out, get lips out, Jesus. So, till skeletum last anks, hick his stump, sextul, it sleets out, when it's him, Jesus, a lot out, Jesus. 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What else, Jesus? 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I'll be suited. 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I'll not be the mantle, the silk, the clumster. 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A little nose, skilips with Jesus. 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
4: 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Letter C W.
3: Hua.
4: Hua. Letter H.
3: Ha.
4: Ha. Letter I.
3: E.
4: E. Letter K.
3: Ka.
4: Ka.
3: Or ga.
4: Ga. Letters KW.
3: Qua.
4: Qua. Letter K apostrophe.
3: Qa.
4: Qa. Letters KW apostrophe.
3: Qua.
4: Qua.
3: Qua.
4: Qua. Letter L.
3: La.
4: La. Letters LH.
3: Ha.
4: Ha.
3: Ha.
4: Ha. Letter M.
3: Ma.
4: Ma.
3: Ma.
4: Ma. Letter N.
3: Na.
4: Na. Letter P.
3: Pa.
4: Pa.
3: Or ba.
4: Letter
0: Y.
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3: Shorts up, skate new calcum cap. 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A new sign them up. A la New Hawk Radio. 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
5: Yo, smadam hooks. Kal halusim du sapos in the hawk radio. Alamusalach spooks switch clacked books the smell as kusalach the smell. 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And us tainam nup or heat in the halkim. 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
6: En sachim chemine?
5: And we sign them up all in the Hog Radio 91.1 FM, broadcasting the laws of the lands and waters. Kalchalusim dusap, kalchalusim dumusap, kalchalusim or soup, or eat nachalkim, where we eat nachalk, that is, speak nachalk. White clear to this, let's begin with our phrase, asti song, then we sign them nach all tsaich.
7: Asich, but no ulads.
6: Asich, but no Ulats.
5: Asich, buknu, ulats. Reisu.
7: Asich, buknu, ulats.
6: Asich, buknu, ulats.
5: Asich, buknu, ulats. We shats was a yut chasli songt. This is the phrase of the day and is meaning, come here, come over here. So you have asich, which has been reoccurring throughout this week for us, this back-to-back week, and, pardon me, following it, this other way in which we tell someone to come forward. Buk, buk, buk nu ulats, ulats is saying to here, over here. Asich buk nu ulats. That is our phrase today, and we're going to continue to share it throughout our show. Asichit nechalkimch, in nechalk. And stay tuned all askachbelchs to the end to hear it again in English. All right, so we're going to continue now with our language. We're all learning to speak nachalk. All right, and so last time we were going over ways in which we use the law.
6: No.
5: And so this, I wouldn't say really in itself is a word, not so much in the sense that we say a word as being like buk or ahi. It's not its own thing that's really used like those words. Mm-hmm. We add these on to words. And so we had gone over some examples. Stemkstinuts namich.
6: Some examples that we went over with, one that we finished off the show with, I believe with, was
5: Abis lo chaust. This is one way that we could use this. And so with the word up, that is meaning go, we often are using it in this context of go. The other way that we might say it is to start doing something. I like to use the word proceed. Because it kind of captures the meaning of both go and start.
6: Mm-hmm.
5: You know, if you're proceeding, you're beginning to go, you're starting to go, in a sense. So I also include that sometimes when we go over this word, up.
6: Mm-hmm.
5: But often we say in motion of going as well. And so just for practical use of it, if we are going us, say, abislo in chimchimina olastoach.
6: Mm-hmm.
5: Me and Chim Chimina, we're going to the store, and when we include lo into translation, we perhaps could put it as being for a while. Because this is what this lo, it kind of gets that context across.
6: Mm-hmm.
5: It's something that I would say is kind of in a sense of like indefinite time. Just a way of explaining it, I suppose. Let's break it down to some of the ways in which it's put. First, often if you begin to learn this law by the books and what it tells you about it in the dictionary, it'll say still or yet. That's the way that it's put. You don't often see that it means for a while, for a moment, for a minute, unless put into phrases like asai iso, which is one of the main phrases that we wanted to leave you with last time to be able

0: sounds less.
1: Yeah, it's like I'm just guiding you.
0: Well, not really. No.
1: No.
0: No, we say is being a directive as to be a direct order to someone. And when we bring order in, it still kind of sounds similar to command. It was only when I was speaking with a Taith Khotim man that he had said in their language, he had mentioned that word directive, and I thought, gee, that's a better word we could say. Anyway, so like I'm Dich. This is the, you know, like kind of an essential phrase that most of us as young Nachalkamsh, we learn, you know, that we're told, I'm Dich. And so that would be a directive. That's telling an individual, sit down. And so when we say Icho, is a directive in the sense of saying for a moment. Asai Icho. And we'll give you an example with the word Itzk. Itzk.
1: Itzk.
0: Samkstech.
1: Itzk. I can't remember right now. Itzk.
0: So how do you remember it though being said?
1: Just kind of just drawing a big... You caught me while I was in a process of thought. Sorry.
0: So, itzk. We say in itzkui itho.
1: Okay.
0: Yes. Or itzkuich. What do they mean?
1: That is like, get out of the way.
0: So itzkui itho is this one that we mean to say is getting out of the way. We tell someone, move aside for a moment. That's kind of along the lines of what it means. It comes from itzk, which means remote or out of the way. And so in that sense of being remote, right? That I think it's a river. Nutichtkwani. I think it must be a river. I might be wrong. Anyway, a location here in our territory called Nutichtkwani. It comes from the word itzk, which means that it's far. You know, it's like remote from us here at Nechalk and perhaps in other places of Nechalk Ulimch. So when we say it that way, itzkui itho, it means out of the way for a moment. When we say itzkuich, this is where there's a difference. Itzkuich is like go away.
1: Itzkuich.
0: The way that Dale McCreary put it, and then I believe also hearing, I think it might have been Arthur Pootlis in conversation with him saying about it, is that when you say itzkuich, it's like in the sense of telling someone to go away, that like if I need alone time.
1: Yeah, just like leave me alone for a second.
0: Not a second.
1: Not like that, but.
0: We'll say like, and I wouldn't say alone time in the sense of how we might think of alone time, like I need to be alone or whatever. It's just like, go on.
1: Yeah.
0: Itzkuich. Like, go on, get away, you know, kind of in a sense. You know, whereas itzkui itho is having more of this, like, for the moment, just this moment. And so that's where we have that other meaning. We've kind of brought in the directive itho, which is directly related to law. Still, yet, for a moment, for a minute, one sec, the way that you put it like that. One other thing that kind of came to mind about it is how, like, saying quick. Like, Athunisha. I was like, I'm just going to go get this quick. Or whatever. You know, sometimes we use that word quick in such a way. So those are all kind of the meanings. They all have this kind of indefinite time context about it. Like, if we say still, it's from a certain point in time that could range from, you know, maybe let's say a minute, a moment, to this long span of time, perhaps, or ever since something happened. Like the way that Achtigeich says about the name of the mountain or the elevation, Kakut, or Kakutulik. That Kakut is the lupins, blue lupins. And this elevation there, it says Kaich, which is the mountain. She says, Ach dom iluch ik, chas Kakutulik. Ever

0: Since then, it was named, it was called Xakchuxik. And that's a little bit different way of using it. We say Iluchik, where Lu or Lo is in there. But it still has that context of this sort of indefinite time, ever since then. What are some other ways that it's put? Anyway, in regular everyday speech, we also gave these ways of saying, apart from, like, if I say Kapchlo, that I could say, and this is from Beatrice Elliott, Elise Dice, I really like the ones that you hear from speakers that are unprompted. They're not asked about how to say these things. They just say them. Shemtzlo.
1: Shemtzlo.
0: That was one that she said, which is in this, you know, she was sitting down, sharing, you know, language with Dale or whoever was interviewing her, and she needed to get up. You know, she was old then, and so occasionally need to stand up, you know, need to get my body moving, you know, feeling stinim, probably stiff, and so needing to get up and move around. Shemtzlo, she would say. And another instance that she said something similar was ksa shemtzlo, kol kol hyalt.
1: Yeah.
0: Kol kol hyalt, ksa shemtzlo. So ksa shemtzlo, shem ksay.
1: It's taking off your shoes.
0: Either taking off your shoes or your socks. Yeah, so it's said in this moment, right? This moment to say I'm doing this thing for a moment. I'm going to take off my socks for a moment. My feet are getting warm. That's what she said. And so those moments especially are just so valuable in kind of giving us an idea. When do we use this?
1: Some, I can't really remember what that we went over yesterday with this, but I was thinking or came across some other ones of low today, and one that came to my mind is Menchimuditzlo.
0: Menchimuditzlo.
1: Yeah, I'm taking a break right now.
0: Menchimuditzlo.
1: Yeah. And another one that I seen when I was just looking through a whole bunch of phrases was Achtzlo.
0: Achtzlo.
1: Like I'm still in bed.
0: Achtzlo.
1: I don't know if I'm saying it right.
0: It doesn't sound quite full.
1: Yeah, it didn't say achtzim or, you know.
0: Achtzlo.
1: Achtzlo. Yeah. Oh, that's what it was.
0: Achtzlo.
1: Like I'm lying in bed. I'm still in bed. Like, you know, like just didn't get out of bed yet, you know.
0: Ah, so let's take both of these. Menchimut.
1: Menchimut.
0: Menchimut is meaning rest. It's sort of in the sense that maybe perhaps one is taking a break. That's why when you hear that we're taking a break, we say Menchimuditlo Hyat or Menchimuditlo Hyaust. And so when we say Mensch, it means a pause. A pause, and you know, often that we might associate this word with how we, you know, like pause the movie or something like that, or pause the music, you know. Essentially what it is this long interval, right, of where there's a pause, nothing's really, you know, nothing's happening. We also use the same word in menchalusim, which is to say a longing for somebody.
1: Menchalusim.
0: Which is then like this longing. You have this long pause or whatever from the moment in which you might have seen someone last. You know, either that they're alive or they're not alive. That's that menchalusim.
1: Menchalusim.
0: And so Menchimut, a rest, a break. Say for example, stnims astisumt.
1: Like I went up the mountain.
0: So Chimchimina and I are going up the mountain.
1: Are going up the mountain.
0: This word tnim is meaning like we might say going up the mountain. Perhaps that we might put the word hike into it as well. And, you know, this is strenuous. You know, maybe a strenuous hike. You're going up the mountain, right? And so, maybe take a break. We take a break. We're going to take a break for now. That's really along the lines of how we can use that to say, for now, for a while. You know, when we add the hyats, it means now. We're going to take a break for now. In the context of sort of there that it's not really saying any specific time of how long we might be. We're just going to do that for now, for a while. You know? And so that's kind of how I think maybe that we can share an example of how we use that. We're going to take a short break. So, then, there was also one that you said, Acht is a different way of saying, and really the root word of achtsim. It's in the word achtsim. It also happens to be the word in the name achtigeich. Acht is meaning lie down. Acht tlo, I'm still in bed, perhaps. Acht tlo.
1: Acht tlo.
0: So that's kind of in a way that we might say perhaps if one is still lying down, is in the motion, the action of lying down. And then perhaps if you're stating that you're going to lie down. I'm going to lie down for a while. I'm going to take a load off. Those are maybe some ways in which we can think of it. So, you know, we're going to take a break for our phrase of the day here momentarily. But that's lo. That's the way that we've been approaching it the past little bit here and going over how we can use that. We have a law or thlo, which we use in different situations. Like if I say buklts ma thlo, maybe I'll come for a bit or something like that. Or I'll come in a while. Buklts ma thlo. And then also as a directive when we say e thlo to someone. Like if I tell you, asai itho, wait a moment, or it's kui itho, excuse me please.
1: Or yesterday's phrase, asich, or asi itho.
0: Asi itho. Now today's phrase.
2: Asich, butnu olat.
1: Asich, butnu olat.
0: Asich, butnu olat.
1: I think I was just trying to say today's phrase. Asich, butnu olat.
0: That is our phrase today. Let's hear it once more.
2: Asich butnu olat.
0: Asich butnu olat.
1: Asich butnu olat.
0: Yeah, that is our phrase. We'll continue to share with you. Asisit nachalkimch upon our next break and after the next break. So let's continue. Do we want to continue with law or do you have some stuff for us today?
1: I have quite a bit of stuff here. One moment, just going to off the memory of my head. What did I write? What did I find? I can't remember. Some things that I found today. This one is just on the top of my page. I thought it was kind of funny. It's not really one that I would actually say to our child, but it says sayutsna.
0: Sayutsna.
1: It's just shut up.
0: Sayutsna.
1: Sayutsna. I was just curious because I was thinking, I was reviewing in my head, what have I said on the radio? And I couldn't really remember. So I wrote na and gina. And then I was like, huh, I wonder if there's anything more on these things. So I started to look into it. And I seen sayutsna. And I thought that was kind of funny. Shut up.
0: Sayutsna. So na is one that I've never heard very often.
1: Mm-hmm.
0: Like, there's not a lot of examples, at least from as far as I know and as far as I've gone into these vast library of recordings that there are of those three speakers, Beatrice, Amos, Arthur. Hardly really ever hear it in any other way apart from how we say Athena. Like you said, there, Gina, and then
1: Nah.
0: I don't know. I wonder if those are at all the same. That's the one thing that I don't really know about that.
1: Mm-hmm. Like you, I'm only familiar with Na. I grew up with hearing Gina, and then as I started learning the language, I started getting familiar with Athena. But when I was looking through for these Nas, they had Sayutsna, which was shut up. They even had, how do you say the word cut again? They had something like that. T-t-t-t-na, like cut it. Like they kind of had it as
0: T-t-na. Like, yeah, it would be different apart from t-t.
1: Yeah. Yeah, so they had it kind of like a directive. Na.
0: Yeah, that's right. Well, that's what it is.
1: Mm-hmm.
0: That's another example of what we might say as being a directive.
1: Yeah, I thought it was really interesting because, like you, I'm only familiar with Athena or Gina or Na. So seeing other ways of using it, I thought it was pretty interesting.
0: So the one thing that kind of comes about it is a way in which perhaps the expression of please might be put into our language.
1: Mm-hmm.
0: And I wonder about that. What my question has been for some time that really I've never got to really asking any of the speakers is how that's used, and if in our language there was any polite way of speaking.
1: Mm-hmm.
0: And you know, what I mean by that is like how today we perceive someone to be polite in good manners, you know, and so I wonder if please, something like please had ever existed, or if anything similar to that of how we, you know, like when we say these directives, they're kind of straight to the point in a way that you're telling someone to do something, right?
1: Yeah.
0: That's typically always the context shared between any of these. When we say, Athich, Athena, if we say, Athaitho, and however else we might use Itho, and so on and so on. There's also other ways that we use directives, like plenty that we haven't even really gone into detail with. Amdich is the one that most Nachal can learn. And so, my question really is there anything similar to that of the kind of manners that there are in English today that we deem as being polite,
1: mm-hmm.
0: in good manner? And that's to say, if there isn't, then, you know, are the mannerisms much different in Nachalk? Would you receive a directive in a way different from how in English we either use please or we don't?
1: Yeah.
0: Like if I tell you, get out of the way.
1: Yeah.
0: You know, in English, most people would perceive that as being impolite.
1: Mm-hmm.
0: The polite way of saying something like that would be to say, excuse me, please.
1: Mm-hmm.
0: Or Can I get by you? And expressions like that. And so, na, by the linguists, has been expressed in a way as saying please. But it still begs the question about whether or not we have a perception different with this language to what implies politeness or impoliteness, if the, you know, if that's a word.
1: Mm-hmm.
0: But anyway, my curiosity is always to kind of get an idea of what words, how words in English come about, because this is a really important thing for us to have full understanding of how, from our language, Nechalk, does this get put into translation for English?
1: Mm-hmm.
0: You know, and it can give us some insight, you know, into the way that we can approach our language. But the one thing that always comes up with any of these kinds of questions, and what is extremely important to me, and that I'll typically always be sharing with our listeners, is that the translation into English is not the language.
1: Mm-hmm.
0: That's to say that the language in itself is completely different.
1: Mm-hmm.
0: You know, so we always kind of got to also carefully kind of go about it in a way to fully understand what we mean in our language to the best of our ability, and also understand that the expression that comes out of translation into English is not the language itself directly.
1: Mm-hmm.
0: If that makes sense.
1: Yeah.
0: Anyway, the word please, meaning to please, or that we say is being pleased as well, it goes back to the word that means being acceptable or give pleasure.
1: Mm.
0: And so it's also directly related to that word pleasure. As a polite request, it is shortening of the older phrase, if it please you, mirroring the French, s'il vous plaît.
1: Mm-hmm.
0: So this is kind of just my own, like, I like to get into it to kind of really understand, like, why do we say please in English?
1: Yeah.
0: And also, still coming back, the question of whether or not there was any politeness that might be akin to English, or was it completely different?
1: Yeah.
0: You know, like if I tell you, go, you know, is it any different if I say to you, klapna?
1: Mm-hmm.
0: You know, because what also comes with politeness is this kind of way about it in which I'm asking you,
1: mm-hmm.
0: you know, as opposed to of telling you, you know. So there's this kind of way about it that with the language, and I'm tying this all in with language, like, you know, that and the mindset that our people have, not to say, you know, not to think of that in any way of any particular mindsets, but the complete different mind of the English mind, how did our people receive those directives, and was it ever impolite at all to be told to do something?
1: Mm-hmm.
0: You know, that's a big question.
1: Yeah.
0: That's a lot.
1: Something to ponder on.
0: So we are at our break time. We're going to take a short break. Our phrase, Asichot.
2: Asich but nu ulatz.
1: Asich but nu ulatz.
0: Asich but nu ulatz. Before we get into that, you know, this is like a very good example of how we kind of get the idea between what we mean when we say that there's a completely different mind in other languages. Like, that sort of is something really important to address when we begin to learn other languages, because the languages aren't the same.
1: Mm-hmm.
0: They can't ever be considered that every aspect about the language is the same. And we found that in things like, how do we say certain idioms in English? Or how do we say things like, you know, like one question that came up for us once. How do you say wild river?
1: Yeah.
0: You know, wild river. What do you mean wild river? You know, do you mean just river? You know, and that's a little simple thing in itself.
1: Mm-hmm.
0: Why? We're going to have a shoot coming up here for you shortly, and we'll be back right after this. I got Sinhekila with Boys Fishing Song. Stratunidu Klaps Nusitanim Napoort in the Chalk Radio.
3: Boys Fishing Song. This song, I first came across it through a recording of that was done by Thomas McElraith, and he was recording Jim Pollard, and it was done in 1924. So the Boys Fishing Song.

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1: And the sign up of the new Hulk radio.
0: But the clubs kaput sort of. That is a sort.
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3: Why?
4: It was like the tide coming in, that from the story of the Sim, story of the flood, that the water was coming, it was coming up. So, I think actually she said bootsuit, which is another way that you say of like swelling, so that the water was swelling. Bootsuit die. It was like the tide coming up. And so there you heard Sin Hekila with the grizzly cub, Nani.
3: Nani.
4: And then what was before that? Sin Hekila with the boy's fishing song.
3: Is that what he says? I wasn't singing it very loud enough because I wasn't very confident in myself.
4: Our phrase, Allisongt.
2: Allich, but no lads.
3: Allich, but no lads.
4: Allich, but no lads. And that is our phrase today. We'll continue to share with you, Aisu.
2: Allich.
4: Let's continue. We're all learning to speak our Nachalk language. Alright. And we had gone into a huge, big spiel there, kind of going over this na.
3: Na.
4: And what it means.
3: Yes.
4: Or at least based on way speakers use it, based on the resources that linguists have put together by studying speakers who used it. And the thing about it to mention between both of these is, in my own experience, I can't speak for anyone else, hardly have I ever heard na be used. The linguists have had experience with several speakers that perhaps maybe shared some ways in which that used. But with the speakers, in particular those three, Beatrice Elliott, Amos Tallio, and Arthur Pootlis, I haven't heard much examples. That Sayutna is one apart from Ahina and Gina, the way that we use that. We also, you and I talked about Gina once, and I said that I've never heard anyone use that before, so I don't really understand it completely. It was weird. Anytime that we have any talk about those kinds of words that I don't really know too much about or haven't never heard any examples of, that same day, I always hear a recording that uses it. I heard one instance in which Arthur Pootlis used Gina.
3: And I love that that's who said it, because I'm fairly sure that's who is in relation to my nan, Louisa Tallio. And she shared, you know, I only assume that because I know that her Nuchalk name was Nuchim Laichena, and that is the female version of Nuchim Laich. So I know that she had ties to that family. But hearing Gina, I know when I was a child that my nan was the one that told that to me first. And to reconfirm, I recently asked my Kiki, where did we learn this word from? Who told us it first? You know, just to make sure that, yes, it was my nan and not my papa that taught me that, because they're from different areas. But because my nan was Kwatnamik and my papa was Taliomik. But, yeah, my Kiki mentioned it was your nan who told us that, Gina. And we always said it, Gina, like, Gina.
4: That's
3: like,
4: right, yeah.
3: Give me this, give me that. Like, I remember, you know, being a kid, getting into things that I shouldn't have gotten into. You know, I'd grab something and I remember them, depending on how dangerous the item I had was, they'd go, ah, Gina, like, you know, like, give it here. And it was kind of, you know, being a kid, it's kind of funny remembering those things, like looking up and seeing someone really worried to try to grab something from you.
4: Oh,
3: yeah. How do you say that again? That is knife. Okay.
4: Yeah, that's a knife. Yeah, knife. See, say for example, a child grabs a knife.
3: It's sharp because it's sharp.
4: Sheik amnuma.
3: You might hurt yourself.
4: Sheik amnuma.
3: Nana numa.
4: Saimagus cute.
3: It's cute because, like, Tsimanacht, she started to say, na.
4: Na.
3: But she doesn't, like, she'll say just na so far yet, just for both giving and taking.
4: Mm-hmm.
3: Like, if she wants something, example, I'll eat a chocolate bar.
4: Mm-hmm.
3: And she thinks she can have everything I'm eating, but she can't. So if I'm eating this chocolate bar, something I shouldn't have in front of her that I know she shouldn't eat, she'll look at me and she'll go, nah, nah, nah, continuously until I absolutely walk away from that item, or I just simply tell her, ach, inus, it's not yours.
4: Ach, ach, ach, my eske, is na pnus, ya chocolate, anyway, so na, and I wondered about that too, like, you know, na as being related to gina,
3: mm-hmm.
4: being related to athena,
3: mm-hmm.
4: you know, because we do use na as this means of getting across this expression that either might be in a way to take something from somebody,
3: mm-hmm.
4: or it also is giving something to somebody.
3: Mm-hmm.
4: Like if I'm trying to hand you over something, I go, nah, nah.
3: Yeah.
4: You know, we use it that way too. And so, but I don't know. So this tsayutsna.
3: Yeah, it's a new one.
4: Is different from how we might just say tsayut.
3: Like I don't personally see myself using this, mainly because I don't also use tsayut very often. I find I'd more often use like something like tsayak. Because with a baby, she's doing stuff with her hands. Mm. Not so often doing stuff with her mouth yet, or being too loud in a way where it's on purpose.
4: Maybe, though, if we say, like, you know, like this here, though, you're saying probably in the context of speaking to a child that you wouldn't say this to Yutsna.
3: Yeah.
4: But you might say it to another person, say, like, okay, he knows, he's cheese, no.
3: Yeah. And I'm also curious because, like, in English, shut up is not only used like, shut up, like, it's also used like, shut up. Like, there's different ways that people say this word, you know, like, they'll say it like in a way where it's kind of jokingly.
4: Hmm.
3: Or if it's, you know, like how we mentioned, more direct to telling someone to actually shut up, you know?
4: I would say that it's not so much used in a sense that you could have the same context as English. I know what you mean. Like,
3: yeah.
4: You know, this is why we like to explore, though, with the language, like how can we kind of go about it to say this is what you can say in English. Can we say this in the language?
3: Yeah.
4: Or is it similar at all? I'm not certain that if we say tayutsna, that would have any other meaning apart from telling someone shut up.
3: Yeah. It's just something that comes across the mind, of course.
4: And you know, when we say shut up, it's not actually in Nechalk saying that exact same thing. Mm-hmm. When we say tayuts means stop. It means stop. It means finish. And also in those context can mean cease doing something.
3: Mm-hmm.
4: You know, like if you use that word cease, you use it in the sense to say that someone has stopped doing something or they ceased to continue, you know, in some sense, perhaps. So it's not directly having the same verbiage as shut. Like if we say shut the door or when we say shut up, you know, and so perhaps in English it's through time that expression maybe wasn't even used a while ago or whatever. I'm actually just going to do, because I do this all the time, I'm going to look up the etymology of the word shut up. Mm-hmm. Originated around 1400 to mean to lock up, confine, or keep from view. And so that is in the sense of actually shutting something. And then only recently in the 1800s has it started to be used in a sense to say stop talking.
3: It's so funny that shut up here is used for like locking down something or, you know, whatever. Because there's also like, if you're picture, you're like at a workplace, it's got a lot of machinery or whatever, and end of the day, all right, shut it down, boys. Like,
4: and that's how we could use, though, that word, tsai. Mm-hmm. Like that's being used in that sense in English. In Nuchalk, when asked how we say it's quitting time, that's how we would say that.
3: Mm-hmm.
4: And we're using that law again, coming back around. Mm-hmm. The full circle. Or tsayakith law. I think that's the way that Amos said it. Amos Talio. Tsayakith law. We're done for now, really, in a sense to say.
3: Tsayakith law.
4: Yeah. And so I just like to also mention that, you know, continue with this, that when we're kind of making these relations between our language and English, that, you know, they are essentially different. That's not to say that we can't get the same expressions out of English into Nuchalk. This is one example of that. Tsayakith law. We're gonna finish now. But when you use tsayuts, you know, not only do we use it in the sense to tell someone to shut up, like we tell them stop talking, you also hear it in this way, the same way being said in the Skwalcholim, when you hear tsayot kandao, which is stop crying, darling, when they sing that.
3: Tsayot kandao.
4: You're telling someone, stop crying.
3: Mm-hmm.
4: Yeah, we use that to say when someone stops crying. Or also when we say if someone's stopping to eat, when they finished eating. You hear a lot of the times in stories of Kwach that he's being fed food.
3: Yeah.
4: And kamal tsayuch kwilich iks taps all the umats or something like that.
3: Mm-hmm.
4: You know, and as soon as he finished eating, he went on to wherever he went or to wherever he was going. And so that's also how that word tsayuts is being, you know. Tsayutna. So perhaps that you could tell someone to, like, you know, stop eating for a moment. Tsayutna.
3: Tsayutna.
4: Anus tsaynam thos os tsayich or something like that. We're going to listen to her.
3: Yeah.
4: You know, someone gets up and they...
3: That makes more sense.
4: They got, like, a toast or whatever. I don't know. You know, so this whole... Nah, that's just something, maybe, so we can kind of get it going here. We have a little bit more time, a few more minutes left. But that, in my own experience, I've never heard very much examples of. And so there's this big openness, though, to it, to learn about how do we use that. And so that'll probably be my questions to the speakers when I get the chance.
3: Mm-hmm.
4: If they ever use that or heard people say anything like that outside of those other ways of using it.
3: Yeah.
4: So ways that we have heard being used. Ahina.
3: Ahina.
4: Gina.
3: Gina.
4: How else?
3: Na.
4: Na. if it's the same thing.
3: Yeah.
4: But I don't know. And then also, now this tsayutsna.
3: Yeah. I feel this one, like you mentioned, is more fitting for the context of stop eating for, like, please just stop eating for a moment, like for a second.
4: But the other way that you could say it too, and this may be where we could have a little bit difference in how each of these are said with these, because these are directives, right, we're saying, that you could say, tsayutsiso.
3: Mm-hmm. Tsayutsiso.
4: Yeah.
3: Mm-hmm.
4: Stop eating for a moment.
3: Yeah.
4: Tsayutsiso. You say tsayutsna. You know, so the thing about sometimes when we say these sorts of things is we might follow up immediately with saying the other way.
3: Yeah.
4: I always say, tsayutsiso, tsayutsna.
3: Mm-hmm.
4: You know, I might, kind of reinforce in a way to collect myself and first say this one, stop eating for now. Stop eating.
3: Mm-hmm.
4: You know, tsayutsiso, tsayutsna. you know, my question is really with tsayutsna and tsayutsch, if there's any degree of difference between them in any sense of whether or not one is considered, or if any of all of them are considered at all polite, you know, and this is still coming back to that when we talk about how there's different mind in English and different mind in this language, Nechalk, that was there any way in which politeness was conveyed, or was there any concept of that at all?
3: Mm-hmm.
4: You know, because now we're approaching this from English mindset. There's this you know, way of etiquette and being polite,
3: mm-hmm.
4: having good manners. And if you don't say something in a way that is not in good manners, it's considered impolite.
3: Mm-hmm.
4: You know, it's to get out of this mindset too, that when we're being polite, there certainly is a lot of context, or that there's more context around being polite and how we are polite. But one thing that comes to mind is that if you're being polite, especially in the sense of like you're getting someone to do something, that you're asking them to, apart from telling. And so there's these two here where you have ask and you have tell. If I'm telling you to do something, either by our close relation or not, you might respond in a way negatively or might respond in a way positively.
3: Mm-hmm.
4: And then if I'm telling you to do something, like say, for example, a foreman in like a camp or whatever, like where these people are doing heavy labor,
3: mm-hmm.
4: strenuous labor, that the foreman is telling you to do something because it's your job or whatever.
3: Yeah.
4: And so, you know, Is there in Nechalk anything like that, or is it completely different? That's the question.
3: Yeah.
4: You know, is it completely different? And so it's a matter of asking whether or not there's any sense of politeness at all, like in English, or when we give directives such as these, Asai Iso, Asina, Buk, are there differences in any way? And are they received in any way different in a sense of either being polite or impolite?
3: Mm-hmm.
4: That's a big question. And these are really good examples of how we can kind of get across that when we switch over to this language, it is completely different.
3: Mm-hmm.
4: Different mind. Why am I so? Our phrase, Asisongt.
2: Asich, but no lads.
4: Asich. Buknu ulat.
3: Asich buknu ulat.
4: You know, asich buknu ulat. That's telling someone, come here, come over here. Come over here. Asich buknu ulat.
3: Asich buknu ulat.
4: I don't see anything wrong with that. It's not going to be in my mindset that, oh, they're telling me to do that. I'm not going to do it. You know? politeness or impoliteness. That is all for now, our phrase today. Come here, come over here. Ali chbuk no lats. Stutwini du chlap snoost signum nup oort na chalk radio 91.1 FM. Stutwini du chlap snoost signum nup oort eat na chalk him chanst dadala.
3: And slachim chimina.
4: Why? I meepska al kelt chumit suit up. Always take care of yourselves, folks. Kum chudach. Love yourselves. Ach kukman up. It is not. Goodbye.
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7: I know a little bit. 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
10: All right, let's head up to Ontario. Music now from J.D. Crosstown. He'll be in our spotlight next week. Here is The Devil.

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Hey, we got a brand new Indigenous and Music directory. 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We got a lot of musicians, top notch. Lisa LaRue, Sandy Schofield, Chris Faree and The Medicine Show, and G Precious. Come on over, take a look. We got music, biographies. It's happening. 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
1: Uma vida inteira pra plantar e pra colher.
0: All right, here we go. Way north, up to Alaska. Here's Eva Kuna.

Oh, yes. Nancy Sanchez from Mexico. Imparable. All right, here's Indian City. This is Wannabe. I'm Larry K, and we are indigenous in music.com.

That's music from Logan Stats. That's Dead Man. I'm Larry Kay. I'm a tribal member of Omaha Nation. From Nebraska. Right, we're going to take a short break, and we will be right back. Well, we are the music makers, bringing the medicine that you need and makes you feel good. It all starts at Indigenous and Music.

We're Indigenous Styling. Hand in mine, side by side, strawberries and champagne. We just keep doing it right. Come on, come on, let's see why. And it all starts at indigenousandmusic.com. It's time for the home stretch. It's taking place in North Carolina. Music now from Jam. This is A Lot of Woman.

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Music now from Hour 11, Snake Like Charm. I'm Larry Kaye.

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Down to Mexico, here's QVLN, Like a Glove.

That's music from Exit and Tom B, Reservation Cowboy. We're going to take a short break, and we will be right back.

0: It's time to take our ride to a close and head back to Albuquerque with music from our guest, First Floor Highway. Here is Don't You Go.
1: I think the deadly antis are calling.

there you go. Another 2 hours of Indigenous and Music with me, Larry K, from the Omaha Nation and Ho-Chunk. I'd like to thank my guest for stopping by. The whole group was here, First Floor Highway, bringing us their jams from Under the Sun and their new music, Bring the Ruin. Good, good rock and roll from Albuquerque. Next week, J.D. Crosstown will be in the spotlight. Thank you for tuning in to Indigenous and Music and supporting us and our musicians. Indigenous and Music has been produced by Larry K. Our engineer is Paul Salvatore. Our theme music is composed by Lenny Long. Today's show has been recorded at the Say Magazine Studios in Bradenton, Florida. 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Have yourself a good evening and a good night. Until next time, from all of us here at Indigenous and Music, adios.

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From the Say Magazine studios in Bradenton, Florida, welcome to Indigenous in Music. I'm your host, Larry Kay, from the Omaha Nation. Coming up in 30 minutes, my guests today are proven that Indigenous music continues to evolve while staying connected to its roots. First Floor Highway has quickly earned attention from Native media across the country with their debut album, Under the Sun. And now they're back with their newest single, Bring the Ruin. Today we'll talk about the new music, the stories behind the songs, and what's next for one of Indigenous Rock's rising bands. So until then, let's get ready and start spinning you 2 hours of the best of tunes from our Indigenous musicians. Today our musical journey starts. We take off from Albuquerque, New Mexico. Music now from our guest, First Floor Highway. Here's When We Lose.

Oh yeah, First Floor Highway. All right, up to Detroit. Here's the City Lions. Do it all.

bump up on the north side. A slip and fall, you bet, ma'am, we do it all. Dexter's lived here since 62. Seen a lot of change, and it's getting lonely in the stage.

Morgan Tony, Heal the Divide. All right, here we go. DM LaFortune, where are all the children? I'm Larry Kay.

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0: We're going to take a short break, and when we come back, our guest, First Floor Highway, the whole gang will be here in our spotlight. We'll be right back.
1: We are the Music Makers, bringing the medicine that you need and makes you feel good. We are indigenous in music.

We're flying high above Turtle Island. Bring us with you. We're on the go. Catch us however you stream. We are Indigenous in Music.

0: I'm Larry Kay, and welcome to our Indigenous and Music Spotlight Interview. Today, we're hitting the road with one of the most exciting Indigenous rock bands making music today. Hailing from Albuquerque, New Mexico, First Four Highway has been making waves with their debut album, Under the Sun, and they're already back with a powerful new single called Bring the Ruin. Their music blends classic rock influences with Indigenous storytelling. It's time to find out all about it. Joining me today is the entire band. Ladies and gentlemen, let's welcome First Four Highway and its leader, Jordan James. Hey, Jordan.
1: Hey, what's going on, Larry?
0: I'm doing well down here in Florida. How's the weather over there in Albuquerque?
1: Hot as always, man. I think that's like almost dang near 100 today, so we're hanging in there.
0: Well, hey, let's do some introductions and go around the circle, and why don't you all tell us who you are and what you do.
2: I'm Dan. I play drums.
1: Hey, what's up? I'm Jordan James. I play rhythm guitar and lead vocals.
3: I'm Daniel Coburn. I play lead guitar and also background vocals.
4: I'm Joey Monaco. I'm your bass player.
0: Yeah. Congratulations on the release of Under the Sun. I love it.
1: Thanks.
2: Thank you.
0: Yes. Good job. Good job. And the new single, Bring the Ruin.
1: Latest single is Bring the Ruin. Just dropped here on July 13th. And so we've got a couple more planned in the pipe for you. So that's our most recent offering.
0: Sure, sure. Well, let's talk about the new single. What inspired that story? Who wants to answer that question?
1: Yeah, Bring the Ruin came about. It's I wouldn't say it's a cover song, but it's inspired by another song from a band called Blood for Soil. It's a Native American-themed industrial band that put out an album about 15 years ago. Okay. And so when we were looking at new material to put out, really liked the lyrics.
0: Nice.
1: The whole band kind of retooled it into a First Floor Highway song.
0: Yeah.
1: Wrote some other parts for it and kind of cobbled it together into an original First Floor Highway offering.
0: Right, right. Well, I got a question for everybody. And why don't we start with writing and recording? What does each member bring to the table, and what makes First Floor Highway sound like First Floor Highway?
3: Well, I'm new to the band. I've only been with the band for about 3 or 4 months. Really pleased to be playing with these guys. I'm the unruly, dissonant kind of lead guitar player.
2: we get a tax deduction for him.
3: Yeah. So I think that's kind of what when it comes to recording. Anyway, it's like I really like things to be kind of like spontaneous with the lead guitar. I'm inspired by guitar players like Jim. I know it's kind of a cliche, but Jimi Hendrix is like one of my favorite guitar players, and you know. He was a master of the instrument, but he also wasn't afraid to make things rub, right? To make things, to bring something harmonious into the lead guitar, but also he wasn't afraid to make mistakes, make that part of his style. So I think that's my role so far in the band, and I've been having fun doing it.
0: Right on.
4: Yeah, I remember the day Jordan played Bring the Ruin, and it was one of those songs that just clicked right away. The bass line just was there. There was no question about what to do with it. It was just sort of keeping that sound going. And then in it, there's a really nice riff that I kind of carry through that I'm very, very proud of in that. And I think it's just it's a song that's got a dance feel to it, a groove that is sort of next level beyond what the album is. I think I'm really excited for what this next album has, because it's going to have just a more jammy, dancey feel to it, not just the rock side. So I think it's got a new style coming, which is really exciting.
0: Who's next?
2: I'll go. So I play pretty much in the pocket drums. And with Joey going together, we've got a good rhythm section. We've got a song coming up that is really danceable called Way Too Resi. And I think once you hear that one, you'll get a kick out of the words and out of the melody and the rhythm. And that's one from Jordan.
0: All right. I like it. Can't wait. Now, is this brand new that's coming out, or is this on our current album?
1: No, we got another single coming out here mid August called Way Too Resi. It's basically a little tongue-in-cheek song about a guy that hooks up with a res girl at the 49 that's just a little too much for him. And so it's a little, nice little tongue-in-cheek ending rock and roll song.
0: All right. I can't wait. Sweet, sweet. Well, with the album out, Jordan, and the new single already released, what does First Floor Highway go from here?
1: So we got a we just released Bring the Ruin here this past July 13th. Mm-hmm. We have Way Too Resi coming up as our single release in August. We have another song called Marianne, another single that'll be coming out in September. And then after that, we are going to pause for a little bit because we have some local shows coming up that we kind of need to prep for. And then our drummer, Dan, is moving to Spain.
2: So I'm kind of like the Pete Best of the band.
1: Yeah.
2: Yeah.
1: Pete Best is ready to retire to Spain.
2: Oh, so. Right. And then the band will go real big. And I'll miss out on all the residuals, but that's okay.
4: It's going to be a lot of money, Dan.
2: Yeah.
1: Yeah, you're going to miss all the money, Dan.
2: Yeah.
1: Over the winter, we have about four or five more songs written beyond the singles that are coming out. And so over the winter, you know, in traditional Native American fashion, you know, wintertime is for story writing. So mm-hmm. we'll sit down and write some songs, write some stories. We'll record over the winter. And so by spring, we should probably have a whole nother album ready to go.
0: Sweet, sweet. What's the best way to get a hold of the band?
1: Best way to get a hold of the band, you can definitely find us on all the socials pretty easy. Facebook, Instagram, etc. by searching for First Floor Highway. If you jump into Google and search for First Floor Highway, our website comes up. 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You mm-hmm. can sign up. 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
4: 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Thank you so much.
1: There you go.
0: Bam. You're tuned in to Indigenous and Music with Larry K and the whole band, First Floor Highway. 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Thank you guys for all showing up tonight. It's great to have you all on and get a chance to see what you guys all look like. I know what you sound like.
2: Thanks so much.
1: Thank you,
4: Snowbo Vinternon. Thank you so much.
0: Yeah, well, keep me posted, too. Any new developments or any new videos, I'll blast them for you.
1: Oh, will do.
0: Mm-hmm. We're going to play you their current release. Here is Bring the Ruin.

0: That was music from First Floor Highway and their current release, Bring the Ruin. In case you're just tuning in, First Floor Highway Band, we're just here. And stop by in our spotlight.
1: Welcome to Indigenous in Music.

That's music from Crystal Shawanda, Midnight Blues. I'm Larry Kay, hanging out down here in Bradenton, Florida. Sun is shining. Man, it's hot out there. We get to about 100 degrees every day, but you're all welcome to come visit if you like it warm. I got a spot for you.

so done pretending. We're going to take a short little break, and we will be right back. I'm going to hook you up now with Gladwin Badger. This is Midnight Freight and Adrift.

0: I'm Larry Kay, and we are Indigenous in Music. 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
3: Hey, it's that guy to do the thing out. Let's have to say, this is not a crab game. It's not the cow, it's not the last thing. Hey!
4: Hey! Ach, die Kerzerin, die Kerzerin, Stamps is in those clamps in it. Whisper the lambs, the man's presence, and the mass. That grace is so different. More sarcasm, the man's at the sky. Snows clamps in it. My sister is something. All this stands is now clamped in it. The massage is let the kids are snapping. The lion's throat and salad say don't. Stars can snap it, mask can come. Snows clamped in it. As this kiss missed, the good kiss missed. Nos clamped in it. The quail, son of my sister, let's say, don't squirt. I see now, quirt. Could I lick the skies? The cat hunts, it's something. Could I? This is going the man's thousands get stunned, good scared. As I delivered it to the snap date, states us to good meat and quiet hustle. The hint of the stunned, the man demoted. And scoot to the eyes of the clammy jumps of the scream to my heart, the man that the couldn't stir the stances. I observed since to the eye now to the louser with the kite, the cross, the gate, it stands as the sun out. Should I go and solicit the mandates? Says the minister of the Tonaster. This day is serial today, demanding what it's like. As we hit the gates, it's good. The sounds of quantum of the monster. You get good to eat and quiet. A quanat got to stow at Halat. You can't see some chicken him at. It's a hot in nothing to get cried to get him started. Why, he is two names as a thing that they want him started. We shall not request the man to suspend the man. So I meet you down. To hit the existence the man. This is slim. The guy's down. This is the old scream to them. As no clue. This is a side down. It's kicky as it has the monster. No help him. The monster. The monster. I don't remember. Get him to start to mark. Get some trimster to my heart. I like to see no stroke, ma. Zut kwil kwatom silat. 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

0: 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I shall snatch the guest out. Just cut it in some style. Cut it in that style. I shall snatch it from its characters. Tomer. See you sis. Jamal out to do this. Skit. A small moose quad. Some hostels sit like this much. The start and the cost and the schema to get the smart ideas of who sends. Abscuted the start says get the chems. The chems stood. As most of the miss, as our chems. As our chems. Saptus Kutsitas, das Schmacks Kitayamkis of the Alos. We could get the Kahanams, the Alos, it like was taken by Shalomamantat. Absatus stuck all thumbs to me what the Alos. 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Trusted Scas Aukis. As I stood Nishayak Nishayatim, Traptus Kutsisais the Quastat, Ketam Kisata Aloh stood. Not Sasanum Sasams Kuts, the Aloh Sisais Alto. I said, Slickim, Samus, it's that still. As I could suggest was, I stood to help a high stutter stutter to me at the tust. By any much could it tust. I stood to get out this. As out this. I was, if I had connected him to it. Saptus Kutsitas, the stout, the stalos, Kitayamkis. Saptus Kutsitas, the Santanums, the stout. I said, Squanatsky, Sant. As I stood, I stood, Mer. Nehulchachnesis. As I saw, he said, Put men stay you lost let him as you lost let him as the no mot that we could get snook star him as I thought snook him out as stomped us the man stay a colored guy to me as I thought when I'm closed to me at last the cat could host a small head could enter small head could at me as I said small house clubs could the sinister escape is there. 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
1: Alla chyll sy'n llais, sy'n llais dom.
0: Ja, ja, ja, ja, ja, ja, ja, ja, ja, ja, ja, ja, ja, ja, ja, ja, ja, ja, ja, ja, ja, ja, ja, ja, ja, ja, ja, ja, ja, ja, ja, ja, ja, ja, ja, ja, ja, ja, ja, ja, ja, ja, ja, ja, ja, ja, ja, ja, ja, 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
1: Releases into the post. Jessica driving in, puts it up and drops it in for two. And one possibility here for Jessica. Smile on her face as she goes to the free throw line.
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0: Well, I like me that. 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А лед And I took to the game tonight. The mass to game, and that. And that's son who tells it to the game. And the game's on the took to the game. I think it's the game without the mass to the game. As I just sit as I'm at the last little. As I'll exercise the start of the sister. I'm at the last sister. The quality of the swags up the shit slums the lads. As we shall now moment.
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0: Why?
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0: And I'm not to me that guy that says that it's the size of the most quiet in it gets allowed to manage it. So sometimes I'm at the last day to the hot. The size of my girls gets allowed to manage. 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It's a sin to my wow. I'm not on the I'm not on the stock. Ich konnte zu Hand. 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The bad cake could be it's getting met on my world. I stood to suit the duck, to suit the theatre. The next time I let it get, as I know it's on to them, as to them, as to suit. I'm at the last. I've stood there, master. We should get yes, I did it. Yet all was cut off. Slash lights on the ask. Is I a canting? Yes, I did it. So I took them. So I was. So I want to do your sides and trot. Put the oak, өгтөнд скалмайстал тоолж өсвөл сүлээ дагтанд айцлог страт ахны пасаж цэлтам талаат үеч цэцэт сэцгтнэчтөө эцгтнэч хэс коклеваат тэнэй цалх айцлог сахны пасаж улам талаахт та уай асайч 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
8: 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One moment, just in the next.
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8: In the Moosau. And I could just excuse up in the Ola. Ola Kofi Courts, the Sunk. The New Hulk. 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
7: 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In a mass, no canyons, kit up nose, so to go ahead. No speech, my dipple key, we dipple what I just ask as cunning, so to say. As cunning host, as cunning with to take a last year. Can I hear an ask and I guess to put out, so to put it all. As I will use the practice, the e not. 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My Switzerland hit us, so I'm a dance up to Sula. Say a cow at us to the crack deal. The bad's get Kochliga up to this stand up Sula. A lazier cuts the crack deal, a let's get the dom alt, a let's get the now door, a last doors all him, since you could heal. Sus ni ni chael la aig gair dîs lo. 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

0: 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A gay alert skitap said Colo, a let's say to this college star, Gimel kitap, Madame Lads get them at Mats Madar. A twat ails no, a mugo girl eyes to the physic. The pub scared me to the Sahi that was kidding. I will fix at myself.
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0: He took at Swiss New Bands at the last scared the bands that couldn't sleep to die. He had to win a good start and the last look at the sleep. I should sink. I'm a little since the corner to get lost. 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
2: The story is about the Sninnik that I'm going to tell. Long ago, there was a little girl who used to cry every night. Every night she would be crying, cry and cry, and the mother tries to tell her not to cry. She never listened, she just cried. And one night, she did the same thing again. She cried and cried. And then the mother said to the family of the house, she said, let's all leave her. Let's all go to bed and leave her, she said. The Sninnik will come and get her. And everybody went to bed, left the little girl. They sat around, where they sat around on a fire, and the little girl was left there. And while she was sitting there crying, she heard a voice that said, come to Grandma, you'll have some mountain goat fat. And the voice seemed to come from the wall. She cried and she heard it again. And while the Sninnik was saying this to her, she was blowing on a knot hole. And blowed on a knot hole, and the hole got bigger until it was big enough for the little girl to go through. The little girl went toward the wall, and the Sninnik grabbed her, pulled her out, and threw her in her basket. And she cried out and said, this is the Sninnik, she's got me, she said that. Cried really loud, and everybody heard her from inside, and they all got up, and they all tried to go out, and follow the Sninnik, but she had gone so fast they didn't even see her. And the Sninnik went up, climbed up the mountainside, went to her home. Her home was a cave. And when they reached there, she sat the basket down and pulled the little girl out. And when she was outstanding, she looked around. And she saw on the other end of the cave a little old woman was sitting down. And the Sninnik said to the little girl, I'll get you something to eat. And she did. She went and got something for her to eat. While she was busy getting the food, the old lady made a sign to the little girl with her finger and called her over.

0: And the little girl went forward, and old lady told her that if she gives you something to eat, don't eat it. And she gave her a little basket to put around her neck, hang it around her neck, and told her to pretend to chew the food, and just pretend to chew the food and drop it into this basket. She told her too that if she eat the food, she'd be rooted to the ground like her. So this is what the little girl did. She pretended to chew the food and drop it in. And when the Slinik wasn't looking, she threw it in the fire. And later they went to bed, and the Slinik, before they went to bed, the Slinik said, "Tomorrow I will go out and hunt again. I will get a little brother or a little sister for you." But she said that her sons were out hunting too. When they got up in the morning, she told her that her sons were out hunting, and her sons were the wolves. When the Slinik got up in the morning, they got up, and she said she was going hunting again, and she told the little girl that to get the food ready for her sons, the little girl, after she left, the Slinik left, the little old lady told the little girl that while she was gone, she started to make a plan. She wanted the little girl to go to the edge of the canyon and sit there and wait for the Slinik to come back. And she said, when you're sitting, she gave her a gloves. The gloves were made of mountain goat wool. And she said, "You put these, as soon as you see the Slinik coming back, you put these gloves on. And when she comes across that log, there's a log across, crossing the canyon. They'll be coming through there. And when you get there, you start to sing to her this song. So kaks kama, so kaks kama. So kaks kama." And then she said, "You sit there and wait for her." And this is what the little girl did. She sat there and waited there. And when the Slinik did come, she did start to say this song to her. So kaks kama, so kaks kama. This is when the Slinik said, "Don't sing that song. It gets me scared. I might fall into the canyon. Don't sing it." She kept saying that, but the little girl sang harder and harder, louder and louder. She said, "So cocks come, so cocks come." And just about the middle way, the Slinik fell down to the canyon below. And then the little girl went back to the old lady and told her that the Slinik had fallen down. And now the old lady said to the little girl, "I want you to go down the canyon with this knife and cut off her breasts and bring them back to me." She said that what I'm going to do first, I'm going to tie this wool around your waist. And when you're going down to the edge of the canyon and below, you will have to sing this song again," she said, "to the wolf. And the way you sing it is this way: Tuk em kwasta, tuk em kwasta, tuk em kwasta." And this is, in English you say, "Stretch wool, stretch wool, stretch wool." And the wool stretched as she was walking. If she stopped, it stopped too, but she kept on saying, "Stretch wool, stretch wool." and she got down to the bottom of the canyon, and then she went in and cut the breasts off this ninik. And what the old lady told her to do when she was finished was to give the wool a tug to let her know that she was ready to come back up. And she did this. She just gave the wool a little hard tug, and the old lady knew that she was ready to come back up and pulled her up. And when she got to the top, she went to the cave, and her and the old lady prepared the food, the breasts, and for the Sninik sons to eat when they got home. They cooked it. And they waited until they got home. And when they got home, the old lady told the Sninik sons that their mother had brought this little girl back home with her, and that she was out to get another, maybe a little sister or brother for her. She said that their mother was still out hunting, and that they had cooked up the breast, and she didn't tell them that it was breast, but she cooked it. They cooked for them, and they told them that it was ready, and they gave it to them. And the first one, the oldest brother, tasted it, and he said it tasted like grandma's breast. And he told his brother to taste it. And then the second brother told the third one, and the third one told the second one, and the last one. And when they finished tasting it, they all dropped dead. And then the little girl said to the old woman, what to do now? And she said, you go and pull each one of them down the canyon, throw them down. And she did this. She dragged them down to the edge of the canyon and threw them down. And one by one she did this until they were all thrown down to the canyon. And when she
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0: You will go back home and tell your parents and all the people what had happened. What she said though, your mother is still crying. She's still crying every day. And you go back home and tell them what has happened, and I will pack some meat for you to bring back. And this is what she did the next day. She went back home, and when she got to the back of the place where they lived, she sat down. She could hear her mother crying, still crying, and she knocked on the wall, kept knocking on the wall, and her mother told one of her oldest brother to go and see who was knocking on the wall outside. And he went out to see, and he saw his sister there, and he went back inside and told the mother that it's there, that it's her daughter that was out in the back knocking on the wall. And then the mother said, how could it be, when she had been taken away from the Sninik, she could never be alive now. But the brother said, she is, it's her, she's out there, come out and see for yourself. She said that to him. And this is what the mother did. She went out to see for herself, and sure enough, her daughter was out there sitting down. And she went over and hugged her, and she told her that she was really happy to see her. And then she said, I'm going back in and ask the people to get ready, and I'll bring you in when we're ready. So she went back into the house. And long ago, they didn't have any flooring on the floor. their floor was only a ground. So she told everybody to put on their chaps, which are aprons, and put all your chaps on and go out and get some fresh sand and spread it around inside and make it clean. So this is what everybody did. They went out and packed some fresh soil in and spread it all around to make it clean. And when they finished, she went and got her daughter and took her inside, and they had a feast. And this is when her daughter told what had happened while she was up with at the Snimik's cave, that she had killed her and her sons. And she said that there was an old lady there that was rooted to the ground, and she told her that the old lady wanted the people to go up to see her and to get some of the things, the meat that the Snimik had and the coppers that were in the cave. The very next day, everybody get ready to go, and they did. They went up to the cave to see the old woman. And the little girl used that cotton string or rope, whatever it was, she used that to retract herself up to the cave. That was the only way she could find it again. And when they got there, the family of the old lady that was rooted to the ground were really happy to see her, because she was kidnapped when she was a little girl. And they told her that they wanted to take her home, and she said she didn't want to go. I'll stay here, but you can come back and see me at any time. But they didn't listen. They chopped off the roots and tried to take her home, but she died when they chopped the roots off. But while they were there, most of the people were packing a lot of things from what the Snimik had in there. I don't know what else it had in there, but that they packed a lot of meat and copper from there. And this is how far I know this story, and that's the end of it. And it was told to me by my mother a long time ago.
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4: To maman sister Kotaik, what she couldn't get was enough to mass, say them to cake, say down. And to I turned the alas as hot to call, say down, as the knuckles like it, the knuckle as to mass, it is no scarce. Is clearly it is a special enough to stick out there. What I don't go quim. I quit out there. What I can is it?
5: I quit, yes, it's in
4: the book. You to tell it to go. We stuck what can is it? A lot enough. Just say Dominic's cake a bit. As I stole, As a quim, till storms come in, as I don't exist at all. As I don't doubt exist at the quim door, which needs to get a bit, which me now. In a dim shadow, a light shadow to dim twilight. A look like a magic to hold the cold water come here down to sneeze it to crack a bit. As I stick who sits, at least. Chinesis asked. Ah, Honat, as to see for sister, but Kunishilat it. Stuck to Chinesin, after the bank is the cadet and stuff. The concierge to Chinesin, that's get this. We hit the get. I don't do the scholars at the same Kawim Kilstorm came to Dow came Olaktus Omad Storm the Pusetim Wakulahat Yostim the Wars Pusak the Ukuk. We start, I don't know. Alas, cut, alas, I see, came to me. The clock thought of what? My little white kids, it's this sound, it's I'm it's with such a bit. As I looked at the tradition of Zookstock, I was called a scout. No stuff to the way to start. All the omelet storm was still such. Slow small thing. The dogs get no spam all the. Du knachst du da auch.
5: Back here, little.
4: Als ich hab, plötzlich war da. 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At least seems how them dust would unstitched. While sometimes I queen now.
5: I'm sick.
4: So I'm sick, the hunter, why sick? What did you do? At least the meat is stuck to unstuck. So we'll start shit the last cut. Could hook down what that? So to them, you nail back them.
5: So we'll
4: start it. Oh, good. What the pussy, my loud, a little set. Up to them, leaked ash. Ab dort aus Kochen tut, als Kühl und ich am Ende da umgeklärt, all the sex to do tch will them the clouds that's just the mice and quirks. It comes yet to me.
6: I'm going to go to the house.
4: We should take the house down to where the no slog the night.
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4: Why? A smith, a stickotolam start, a stamanst, which sows to it. Na small sart, no matis tis orchi now. 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

0: 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We had to send me out to stand it, crack deeds. I'll need to get this up to wait. See, I'll not be slack, I'll look at all the sea dams. I'll have to get all the ski shots getting into the middle. Why? The story is about the snynic that I'm going to tell. Long ago, there was a little girl who used to cry every night. Every night she would be crying, cry and cry, and the mother tries to tell her not to cry. But she never listened, she just cried. And one night she did the same thing again. She cried and cried. And then the mother said to the family of the house, she said, let's all leave her, let's all go to bed and leave her, she said, the snynic will come and get her. And everybody went to bed, left the little girl. They sat around, where they sat around on a fire, and the little girl was left there. And while she was sitting there crying, she heard a voice that said, come to grandma, you'll have some mountain goat fat. And the voice seemed to come from the wall. She cried and she heard it again. And while the snynic was saying this to her, she was blowing on a knot hole. And blowed on a knot hole, and the hole got bigger until it was big enough for the little girl to go through. The little girl went toward the wall, and the snynic grabbed her, pulled her out, and threw her in her basket. And she cried out and said, this is the snynic, she's got me, she said that. Cried really loud, and everybody heard her from inside, and they all got up, and they all tried to go out and follow the snynic, but she had gone so fast they didn't even see her. And the snynic went up, climbed up the mountainside, went to her home. Her home was a cave. And when they reached there, she sat the basket down and pulled the little girl out. And when she was out standing, she looked around and she saw on the other end of the cave a little old woman was sitting down. And the Sninik said to the little girl, "I'll get you something to eat." And she did. She went and got something for her to eat. While she was busy getting the food, the old lady made a sign to the little girl with her finger and called her over. And the little girl went forward and the old lady told her that if she gives you something to eat, don't eat it. And she gave her a little basket to put around her neck, hang it around her neck, and told her to pretend to chew the food and just pretend to chew the food and drop it into this basket. She told her too that if she eat the food, she'd be rooted to the ground like her. So this is what the little girl did. She pretended to chew the food and drop it in. And when the Sninik wasn't looking, she threw it in the fire. And later they went to bed, and the Sninik, before they went to bed, the Sninik said, "Tomorrow I will go out and hunt again. I will get a little brother or a little sister for you." But she said that her sons were out hunting too. When they got up in the morning, she told her that her sons were out hunting, and her sons were the wolves. When the Sninik got up in the morning, they got up and she said she was going hunting again, and she told the little girl that to get the food ready for her sons, the little girl, after she left, the Sninik left, the little old lady told the little girl that while she was gone, she started to make a plan. She wanted the little girl to go to the edge of the canyon and sit there and wait for the Sninik to come back. And she said, when you're sitting, she gave her a gloves. The gloves were made of mountain goat wool. And she said, "You put these, as soon as you see the Sninik coming back, you put these gloves on. And when she comes across that log, there's a log crossing the canyon. She'll be coming through there. And when you get there, you start to sing to her this song. So kaks kama, so kaks kama, so kaks kama." And then she said, "You sit there and wait for her." And this is what the little girl did. She sat there and waited there. And when the Sninik did come, she did start to say this song to her. So kaks kama, so kaks kama. This is when the Sninik said, "Don't sing that song. It gets me scared. I might fall into the canyon. Don't sing it." She kept saying that, but the little girl sang harder and harder, louder and louder. She said, "So kaks kama, so kaks kama." And just about the middle way, the Sninik fell down. And down to the canyon below. And then the little girl went back to the old lady and told her that the Sninik had fallen down. And now the old lady said to the little girl, "I want you to go down the canyon with this knife and cut off her breasts and bring them back to me." She said that what I'm going to do first, I'm going to tie this wool around your waist. And when you're going down to the edge of the canyon and below, you will have to sing this song again, she said, to the wolf. And the way you sing it is this way. Tukem kwasta, tukem kwasta, tukem kwasta. And this is, in English you say, stretch wool, stretch wool, stretch wool. And the wool stretched as she was walking. If she stopped, it stopped too. But she kept on saying, stretch wool, stretch wool. And she got down to the bottom of the canyon, and then she went and cut the breasts off this ninik. And what the old lady told her to do when she was finished was to give the wool a tug to let her know that she was ready to come back up. And she did this. She just gave the wool a little hard tug, and the old lady knew that she was ready to come back up and pulled her up. And when she got to the top, she went to the cave, and her and the old lady prepared the food, the breasts, and for the Sninik sons to eat when they got home. They cooked it, and they waited until they got home. And when they got home, the old lady told the Sninik sons that their mother had brought this little girl back home with her, and that she was out to get another, maybe a little sister or brother for her. She said that their mother was still out hunting, and that they had cooked up the breast. She didn't tell them that it was breast, but she cooked it. They cooked for them, and they told them that it was ready, and they gave it to them. And the first one, the oldest brother, tasted it, and he said it tasted like grandma's breast. And he told his brother to taste it. And then the second brother told the third one, and the third one told the second one, and the last one. And when they finished tasting it, they all dropped dead. And then the little girl said to the old woman, what to do now? And she said, you go and pull each one of them down the canyon, throw them down. And she did this. She dragged them down to the edge of the canyon and threw them down. And one by one she did this until they were all thrown down to the canyon. And when she finished, the old lady told her that tomorrow you will go back home and tell your parents and all the people what had happened. What she said though, your mother is still crying. She's still crying every day. You go back home and tell them what has happened, and I will pack some meat for you to bring back. And this is what she did the next day. She went back home, and when she got to the back of the place where they lived, she sat down. She could hear her mother crying, still crying. And she knocked on the wall, kept knocking on the wall, and her mother told one of her oldest brother to go and see who was knocking on the wall outside. And he went out to see, and he saw his sister there. And he went back inside and told the mother that it's her daughter that was out in the back knocking on the wall. And then the mother said, how could it be when she had been taken away from the Sninik, she could never be alive now. If the brother said, "She is, it's her, she's out there, come out and see for yourself," she said that to him. And this is what the mother did. She went out to see for herself, and sure enough, her daughter was out there sitting down, and she went over and hugged her, and she told her that she was really happy to see her. And then she said, "I'm going back in and ask the people to get ready, and I'll bring you in when we're ready." So she went back into the house. Long ago, they didn't have any flooring on the floor, or their floor was only a ground. So she told everybody to put on their chaps, which are aprons, and put all your chaps on and go out and get some fresh sand and spread it around inside and make it clean. So this is what everybody did. They went out and packed some fresh soil in and spread it all around to make it clean. And when they finished, she went and got her daughter and took her inside, and they had a feast. And this is when her daughter told what had happened while she was up with at the Sninik's cave, that she had killed her and her sons. And she said that there was an old lady there that was rooted to the ground, and she told her that the old lady wanted the people to go up to see her and to get some of the things, the meat that the Sninik had and the coppers that were in the cave. The very next day, everybody get ready to go, and they did. They went up to the cave to see the old woman. And the little girl used that cotton string or rope, whatever it was, she used that to retract herself up to the cave. That was the only way she could find it again. And when they got there, the family of the old lady that was rooted to the ground were really happy to see her, because she was kidnapped when she was a little girl. And they told her that they wanted to take her home, and she said she didn't want to go. "I'll stay here, but you can come back and see me at any time." But they didn't listen. They chopped off the roots and tried to take her home, but she died when he chopped the roots off. But while they were there, most of the people were packing a lot of things from what the Sninik had in there. I don't know what else it had in there, but that they packed a lot of meat and copper from there. And this is how far I know this story, and that's the end of it.
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0: Alle Eik, nis kwa nata mishti fekhti, ay nis kwa nata laan, alle susan, am di nako la ask susu, kula khut suwa nih, for my dad's and dad learned when that's a cat feeds, eh? So some scutters of ice scutters, when that's all this more decent. I used to stand, well, stand and stand now. Can I have some? What if it's like a last, so could you stand, sir? So it's a good mouse, a good now, a good now, what is it? East Knummer, after Kiki Yenu, so the Kutia was in his. at hyd sy'n hysgt yn y cwllawn sy'n swll. 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All as Swiss, it was praised, the rectil, the hook is good, the next time is pneumatic, you know, the rectil, the thumbs. Check them, the listen in the risk, the same as crap, the be more, the tsla, the cool kicks, the scarn, the rectil. 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I don't stand so good, hilt I keep, cracked these doors, I don't consulate to the music. At Pacific Electrony East, Claps Gipus was kicked, but alas, so tart, that's to the music, if I thought for cracked deal. Gimmelkny was sent next, I'm a dog institute. She uses the Nos gwydni, gyda'r gwydys wrthi de, wrthys gwyll absens, gyda'r gymall tiws gysyn cynni, gyda'r lsos dim wrthnys gyda'r cion nhw, gyda'r cyllid a cynni hyd o'r dau, sydd gwydig wrthi e sains, gyda'r nos gwydni. 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Say a cow as to the cacti. The Panske, Kosliga, Stutitz, Stan, Upsuta. A lazik, Slakakti, a lask the dom alt, a lask the nado, a lysdos. All him, Sinkoki, Sisnikla, Ike, Kakti's law. Let's see, it's a We had so nice, Mr. Hickory, to see Kunamna, to Amstad, to live to die. A huge book's allow what's at Kuziker Book's secret suits. The guys I love was get up to soup. Get them bomb with that musky kicked up to the Kuziker. A political I know was Madam Hissart. Like I could scare Kunik. 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Ich will, es ist atmel, es ist. Hiti gets so eyes in the band so that could allow us to scale the bounce that could need to sleep to die. Yeah, to win a good start and with a laugh, it's like a deal with sleep eyes with chunk. I'm a little since the corners will get lost. There's no business of his corners will end. The eyes, it's just as many can end on the eye. We had the sense my ass to stand it, cracked it. At least I get this soaked quick. See, I'm a bit slack, look as I let's eat arms. I could take it down, let's keep shots getting into the middle. Why? The story is about the snake that I'm going to tell. Long ago, there was a little girl who used to cry every night. Every night she would be crying, cry and cry, and the mother tries to tell her not to cry. But she never listened, she just cried. And one night she did the same thing again. She cried and cried. And then the mother said to the family of the house. She said, let's all leave her. Let's all go to bed and leave her, she said. The snake will come and get her. And everybody went to bed, left the little girl. They sat around, where they sat around on a fire, and the little girl was left there. And while she was sitting there crying, she heard a voice that said, come to grandma, you'll have some mountain goat fat. And the voice seemed to come from the wall. She cried and she heard it again. while this Nimitz was saying this to her, she was blowing on the knot hole. Blowed and blowed on the knot hole, and the hole got bigger until it was big enough for the little girl to go through. The little girl went toward the wall, and this mimic grabbed her, pulled her out, and threw her in her basket. And she cried out and said, "This is the mimic, she's got me," she said that. Cried really loud, and everybody heard her from inside, and they all got up, and they all tried to go out and follow the mimic, but she had gone so fast they didn't even see her. And the mimic went up, climbed up the mountainside, went to her home. Her home was a cave. And when they reached there, she sat the basket down and pulled the little girl out. And when she was outstanding, she looked around and she saw on the other end of the cave a little old woman was sitting down. And the mimic said to the little girl, "I'll get you something to eat." And she did. She went and got something for her to eat. While she was busy getting the food, the old lady made a sign to the little girl with her finger and called her over. And the little girl went forward, and the old lady told her that if she gives you something to eat, don't eat it. And she gave her a little basket to put around her neck, hang it around her neck, and told her to pretend to chew the food and just pretend to chew the food and drop it into this basket. She told her too that if she eat the food, she'd be rooted to the ground like her. So this is what the little girl did. She pretended to chew the food and drop it in. And when the mimic wasn't looking, she threw it in the fire, and later they went to bed, and the mimic, before they went to bed, the mimic said, "Tomorrow I will go out and..."
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2: Why? Well, problems in the jaws. Die hat Angst, ich. Als zu Humschuft, die hat Angst, gelang ich ja nicht. Wo er noch kommen. Ich schäme mich dann am Abend, ob es das hat. Alle Arschlet. Ob es da ist, gekuppelt ist, da ich. Just to come back in the home. The Gesumsk Kumakut Gesumsk Kudai. I just think this to Sumsk Tratas is Max. As Cooper came to Statham Stat. When you move stuff, or take them stuff, I get published that. I just, as a Germany history, since the suit, it should collect it don't and die. It should collect it don't and die, the sun die. Sun, this is much to have answered. Dat ze eigenlijk zit is dus een beetje hard opgelet. Ze voelt ons niemand goed dat ze jood is. Zo kwal hij aan kist, eich, alles. Dat hem staat. Spoeslet is toch. Schiks dus.
4: 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Why?
5: Karen Anderson's song. This was given to her by Chooch Kamathli, Ron Hamilton. So the words are, in Nuchano's language, they say, U-Kwitzik Tla'ima Khotli Nakakas Kwaya Itzik U-Atlukwa Khotlan. When I put on my dance robes are, or I'm getting ready to dance, and the dance robes I put on are the wolves. U-Kwitzik Tla'ima Khotli Nakakas Tzaiwa Yusu U-Atlukwa Khotlan. When I put on my dance robes I put on are the rainbow. When I put on my dance robes, and I get ready to dance, my robes are the stars. When I put on my dance robes are Nas, the creator, or the sun, or that which created the sun. So it talks about going, transitioning from an earthly plane up to that spiritual plane. Also, we have to think about when we go out to dance, we're not dancing for ourselves. We're dancing for the Creator and for our ancestors. So we're going to hold ourselves up the best way we can to our ancestors. Okay?

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2: 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That's a neat stump. It's a neat stump. The simplest. 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

reading poetry from Central America. After talking with my brother, suddenly remembering how they kill. Couldn't really say it straight before. They told me you were dead. I died. They told me your mother was dead. I died again. They told me the kids were dead. I died with each name. Fire. The government said accident. They lied. Duck Valley, my El Salvador. Our last kiss was our last goodbye. They came for you in winter's night. Winter's wind wailed in mourning. Government people searched for days. Scene of crime, digging through ashes, looking for body parts and disturbing evidence. We buried you all in a large grave while a blizzard covered us in a blanket of snow. How it stormed, terrible pain in land of the free. Someone's should have noticed fewer women laughing. Someone's should have noticed fewer children growing up. But this isn't El Salvador. Warm, strong-willed woman, I still have memories you gave me. Maybe if we recognized peasant eyes, maybe if we recognized plantation lies, Archbishop Romero

Would have nothing on you. Trying not to cry, how will I ever stop? Ever see a wounded lion, try hiding pain? Watch out, it doesn't work. But this isn't El Salvador. At times, I feel every embrace we shared. At times, every tender moment still lives. Met a Sandinista who touched my cheek, kind of like you used to. Said to me, you are one of us. But this isn't El Salvador. Gentle woman, natural mother, natural world. Some people won't comprehend what happens. Who wants realities cluttered by acts of war? Have to keep a lot inside at times. Not offending people with words they don't want to see pictures of. But this isn't El Salvador. Some people told me I'm strong to survive. I'm not strong, I'm not weak. No morality, no right, no wrong. One tear at a time I fall, I rise. But this isn't El Salvador. You loved your people in the face of the American dream. Fry bread and tortillas, some wars are the same. Who thinks Wounded Knee and Sand Creek happen only in history books? Is this not history? We live and die. But this isn't El Salvador. The first look you gave me, your eyes spoke, your spirit, your heart. My heart, our heart, there was no other way. Someone's say, we're with you, brother. We understand what's been done. Someone say, but this isn't El Salvador. This is America. Yes, I know. Almost 2,000 seasons. We fall, we rise. We fall, we rise.

0: 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Yeah, yo, it's new. Yeah, yo, it's new. Oh, yeah, yo, it's new.
1: 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I'm all the way from Montreal, Quebec. I came here just for karaoke night. I hope you guys appreciate it.
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3: It's not power to the justice system. It's power to the who?
4: The people.
3: As hard as we fight,
5: right.
3: Without you, we will get no justice.
6: That's right.
3: Y'all hear that?
7: Yes.
3: But if you're not standing with us behind us,
8: somebody's got to speak up.
3: Kicking down doors and demanding
8: somebody got to say something.
3: There will be no justice.
8: Right.

on sight. They sent the dog, then shot him with beanbags while he was already down. A wounded man laying flat. Don't hurt me, I heard him call out. A standoff a couple of hours prior to the incident, but no evidence that justifies murdering a mentally unstable citizen. What is this then? The Hunger Games. They kill us for sport, fill the report, take paid leave, feel no remorse. Specifically trained just to steal what is yours. Your freedom, your life, they read you your rights, but they follow the law.

0: your children. You might have not got shot this time, but really I think that it's time to listen. As long as we continue to allow things like this to happen, we're all the victims. So much police violence, from Trayvon Martin to Oscar Grant. James Boyd, he is a martyr man once they spilled his blood on the land. Yeah. The system's corrupted as been, but it's now getting strengthened. I'm wondering when will we stop it and want it to end, cause they've taught us to not give a shit and they got us just watching like zombies as bodies are dropping and all of us probably just talking and spiking some action to happen. Imagine the moment the masses wake up.
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3: 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Page 5, Lesson 1, Practicing the Easy Sounds. Easy consonants and vowels. 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Who? 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To miss a shot. 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There you are, said when passing something to someone. Atma. Atma. To die. Walasya. Walasya. Lynx. Ya. Ya. Good. Tkaya. Tkaya. To shoot. Skima. Skima. Moose. Sumsma. Sumsma. To tell a story. Ksnamak. Ksnamak. To work. Smile. Smile. One. Stanks. Stanks. What? Ow. Ow. Yes. Slouse. Slouse. Grass. Stan. Stan. Mother. Dalouse. Dalouse. To get married. Nun. Nun. Grizzly bear. Yow. Yow. Hi. Hello. Dangsta. Dangsta. Ear. Man. Man. Father. Sausawa. Sausawa. Pillow. Panya. Panya. To smoke fish. Smeeks. Smeeks. Muscle. Kikya. Kikya. Grandmother. Asik. Asik. Middle finger. Sisi. Sisi. Uncle. Mila. Mila. Cane or walking stick. Emulk. 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
0: Why all at each? Such slim stacks all at each. Like, so I miss the same democratic piece, you know, It's not. It's not. It's not. It's not. It's not. It's not. It's not. It's not. It's not. It's not. It's not. It's not. It's not. It's not. It's not. It's not. It's not. It's not. It's not. It's not. It's not. It's not. It's not. It's not. It's not. It's not. It's not. It's not. It's not. It's not. It's not. It's not. It's not. It's not. It's not. It's not. It's not. It's not. It's not. It's not. It's not. It's not. It's not. It's not. It's not. It's not. It's not. It's not. It's not. It's not. It's not. It's not. It's not. It's not. It's not. It's not. It's not. It's not. It's not. It's not. It's not. It's not. It's not. It's not. It's not. It's not. It's not. It's not. It's not. It's not. It's not. It's not. It's not. It's not. It's not. It's not. It's not. It's not. It's not. It's not. It's not. It's not. It's not. It's not. It's not. It's not. It's not. It's not. It's not. It's not. It's not. It's not. It's not. It's not. It's not. It's not. Son skooks a smiths. Tems disenchdag. It ex disenchdag. Tem demo kukulum get. 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
6: 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Show off.
7: You what?
6: Show off. Say, I really like to. Guys really like to show off. From time to time.
8: We got a word for show off?
9: Yanimut.
8: Yanimut?
9: Show off. Get like he did Yanimut, right?
8: Yanimut.
9: What was your sentence again?
6: Oh, sometimes guys really like to show off. Maybe when there's nice girls around, or...
8: I'm Yanimut Liwano, let's get a nutsu. We could take our next Liwatsu, can we try them to Inu?
6: You're always trying to show up, and that's why I don't like to listen to you.
8: No, that's not true. I'm using that just as an example.
6: How, let's see. Ach, commandes Yanimut. Dem jetzt du.
8: Why? Kleine Musik. Ja, jetzt die Mut nur ich was auf sieben nur.
6: I remember. I was in a place and there was these long. The ground was smooth and wet and like tiles, eh? And you could run and slide. And I loved it. It was so much fun. And then my friend said, "Hey, quit showing off." I thought, oh my goodness. I guess I'm showing off. And I thought I was just having fun, and now I'm showing off. Okay. Now, how about somebody who likes to show off by wearing really fancy clothes? Or, like, that's kind of a different kind of showing off, maybe.
9: Show off. Can I say quotes? The court, the chicanes. Oh, I had it torn.
6: Did I buy this coat here? A new,
9: no,
6: new
9: I
6: clothes.
9: Had the rest of it. He had two. It's real easy to. It's real different. It's simple.
8: Yeah.
9: It's simple too.
6: Uh-huh.
9: The way to say it. You started off like that.
8: Yeah.
9: Samist Chichanus is out.
8: Okay, that's.
9: Knusam Kitsuritik. Knusam Kitsuritik.
8: Knusam Kitsuritik, yeah. It's so awkward.
9: Well, how did we say problem? We took the soakers. That's what I was going to say.
6: So, Knusam Kitsuritik.
9: Knusam Kitsuritik.
6: The very first letter is that k or
9: knusamktsut. She lost it for what? Most.
6: How could I tell somebody, hey, quit showing off?
9: What is there in the word for quit?
6: Or stop, or tsailiwach, or.
8: Tsailiwach. Echotlainu.
6: Ow.
8: Echotlainu. Echotlainu.
9: Tsailiwach.
8: Tsailiwach.
9: Klugs diesel knut.
6: Mm-hmm.
9: Quit it now.
6: You're talking, you're acting
9: yeah.
6: too high and mighty.
9: Yeah.
6: I see you how you're behaving.
8: Yeah.
6: Your heart's not, you're not right.
8: In other words, I don't think much of the way you're
6: behaving.
8: Behaving.
6: Achis knusam ktsutnu.
8: Achis knusam. How do you say that again? Knusam.
9: Knusam. Knusam. Yeah. It's only got new clothes.
6: So that's so knusam ktsutnu is when you're showing off with new clothes.
8: I have trouble with words I never use that I've never heard before, and I know what it means, but
6: mm-hmm.
8: I couldn't say it.
6: Well, I'm going to go out on a limb here and say
8: yeah.
6: it's probably okay to have trouble with words you've never heard before.
8: Yeah. I've probably heard them, but never used them, you know.
6: Yeah. Well, let's
8: stop. There are a lot of words that were like that, we never used them.
6: I think I'll stop that there.
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3: 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Anuts unum. 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Anuts unum. Tch. Anuts unum. Tch. S. Ashits. Alats. S. Ashits. S. Ashits. S. Ashits. S. Ashits. A sheet, a lat. Why gamash bach hunu, anutsum tch, a sheet, a lat.
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Aye, simsma. Simsma is to tell a story. Simsmats, I tell a story. Ga simsmats, I'm going to tell a story. Why? And what I have here this morning to work our way through is a bit of a quach story. And it's often thought of quach as being a bit of a trickster and so on. But there's also many sides to quach. He also has a wise side where he's quite thoughtful and puts a lot of effort into things and in good ways and has good intentions to get things done for the people. So not only is quach a trickster, but he's also very passionate for the people. For it is him who freed the light, for example. But not just that, but we also have a river here. Why? Anaiktska alats eats was a shy stutsk skamash kwastanim wason huats. I want to tell about what it was like when the world was created. Kwastanim wason huats. Kwastanim wason huats. When the world was created. Kwastanim wason huats. Why? Anaik is to want. We just talked about the suffixes ts, makes it me or I, and like ts, ska alats eats, wasatlais dutsk, skamash kwash danim wason kwats. I'll tell you what it was like when the world was created. There was supposed to be an ocean around here, and upriver. Ashais kwh, swichs, kwalu auhwa. Gasulut Olch. There was supposed to be an ocean around here, an inlet. Sulut and upriver. It is said that this area was sea then. It was sea then. Wasulutsku. Hear that ku. That is, it is said that, or it was told to me. I didn't see it, but it's just said that it was that way. Wasulutsku auhwa astch. Sulutsku auhwa astch. It is said this area was sea then. It was sea then. Wasulutsku auhwa astch. Sulutsku auhwa astch. I like this one. The situation was like that. The situation was like that. So it's A-Y-S-T-S apostrophe. C-T-X-W. The situation was like that. It was an ocean according to our father's plans. Sulut, inlet, ocean. Sulut, ala kwandas, dimanst eich. Man is father. The sh makes it ours. Manst, our father. Dimanst eich, the father ours here. Our father here. Sulut, inlet. Sulut, ala kwandas, dimanst eich. It was an ocean according to our father's plans. Inlet it was according to the father of ours here. The raven came and did not like it to be ocean from here up river to Stewy. Klapskuts. Klaps. Klaps. Klap is to go. S makes it him. And then that ku. We just talked about that one. Klapskuts. Dikwauti. The raven. Sauch Yanichis did not like Skasulut's auchwa olstuich. Did not like Sulut all the way up river to Stewy. Tlaps kutz di quauchti. Sauch Yanichis Skasulut's auchwa olstuich. And he did come then, and he looked at all this land in the upstream area. Ashaistch sputska ashelchwis, watsai kushulam chats, ashta achl
Achtauch, the upstream area, Achtauch. And he did come then, and he looked at all this land in the upstream area, Ach-ai-st-ch-ch-ch, sputs, ska-ach-el-chwis, wat-sai-kuhlu-lum-chats, Achtauch. He did not like the idea of this area being ocean. Auch, auch yanichis, auch yanichis. He did not like auch yanichis. Skawich sauchwa gasulut astro. Auch yanichis. Skawich sauchwa gasulut astro. He did not like because everywhere the inlet up that way. It's kind of how I would read that. Auch yanichis. Yanichis is the like part. Auch makes it he did not like. Auch yanichis ska wichs. Auch wa gasulut astro. He did not like the idea of this area being ocean. It is said that these points of land were supposed to be impassable from upstream in those days if this area was ocean. It is said that these points of land were supposed to be impassable from upstream in those days if this area was ocean. Auch qualu ga ilu saichs wa siupal ats siupal is a point. Wa siupal ats makes it plural. Hear that wa and the ats, that's just the, but plural. Wa siupal ats ala ats wichl da acht auch. Hear that acht. I think that's that upstream river of the area, kind of like the bum of the river almost. Acht. Da acht auch acht. So I'll say that sentence again. It is said that these points of lands were supposed to be impassable from upstream. Auch qualu ga ilu saichs wa siup auch ats ala ats wichl da acht auch astro. Ga wichs auch wa ga salut astro. In those days it was ocean. Ga wichs auch wa ga salut astro. Now he came and he convinced, or he conceived. Now he came and he conceived. Now his turn. To conceive. Now he came and he conceived the idea then to change this area around. Humor. He came and he conceived the idea then to change this area around. Hear that boot? That's come. As in when we kunikosem putlisuts oslini, we come to you. Boots. But it's him that came. This is a past tense here somehow. Butlsts astro. Ska ilk alaichs astro. Ska aidus hitro. Ska nuchilk ichwis auchwa. Now when he came and he conceived the idea then to change this area around. He changed it around so that the sea would be in the west. Nuchilk ichwists ga wichsts. Du unikut auch gasulut. He changed it around so the sea would be in the west. Nuchilk ichwists gawichsts du unikut auch gasulut. He changed it around so that in the west is the inlet. That's kind of how it is worded. Nuchilk ichwists gawichsts du unikut auch gasulut. And he changed this area into a river valley then. Anuchomanam dusts. Anuchom. Hear the river in there. Anuchomanam. Anuchomanam.

0: Sic atsgis mix wa alli allta alltuchallt duich. Do you know what that one means without me even putting it into English? Knowing this story and where we are in the story and recognizing the word in there. Smix. Wich kwitzik atsi smix wa alli allta alltuch allt stuich. This is why there are mussels up there at stuich. It is because there was supposed to be an ocean here that the mussels are there at stui. Wichs qualu ska suluts ats. Wichs qualu ska suluts ats. Si allis was mix allt auch allt stuich. It's because there's supposed to be an inlet here that mussels are there at stuich. Wichs qualu ska sulut ska suluts ats. Si allis was mix allt auch allt stuich. It was ready after the raven turned it around. Nach, nachli was kutz. Nachli was kutz. Schilk ich weinichis die Quachtl. Nachli was ready. It's ready after the raven turned it around. It was ready after being turned around by the raven, kind of. Nachli was kutz. Schilk ich weinichis die Quachtl. The raven, the quachtl. And there you go. That is part of the story. He started it, and he still has yet to go back up and pull back down. And that is how the river gets its wiggle, is that part of the story. But that there is him moving the inlet to the west. Gee, he makes it sound easy. How did he do that? How long did that take? How does one move the inlet to the west? Och. Auch Aschnabitz. Instaquach. And I still don't know. Ik auch Aschnabitz. Ik auch Aschnabitz.
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0: I want to get through a short little story here. 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Why? 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Ska ilk einichis. Ska kstus. Waslach wa yali wa atz. Our Creator decided to make many beautiful things. Ashais da manstach. Ska ilk einichis. Ska kstus. Waslach wa yali wa atz. First, He created the four carpenters. Wichnawats du mas mas laneochwats, wa patsalau, wa kstus altamanstach. Wichnawats du mas mas laneochwats, wa patsalau, wa kstus altamanstach. Now first the four carpenters are created, or it is said them, the four carpenters, first were made by the Father above there. Wichnawats du mas mas laneochwats, wa patsalau, wa kstus altamanstach. These four brothers were given the task of shaping the world. Wich kutzin tch, du numusau, du mas mas laneochtch, wa kstut, wa sonchwats altch. These four brothers were given the task of shaping the world. Wich kutzin tch, du numu sau, du mu, du mas mas laneoch tch, wa kstut, wa son chwats al tch. The eldest brother's name is Yuladi Mut. He created the light. Dich, tch, di qualam teich, Yuladi Mut domku. The eldest brother. Qualam is the oldest sibling. Qualam. Dich, tch, di qualam teich, Yuladi Mut Domk, wa kstus wa sichim wa sonchwats. Created the light. Wa kstus wa sichim wa sonchwats. Next is Matlapalitzik. He created water, the inlets, rivers, and the ice. Dich kutzin tch di sochis Matlapalitzik Domk. The younger sibling, sochis. The younger sibling, the Sochis Matlapalitzik, known as Ku, Domku, known as Dich Kutzintch, the Sochis Matlapalitzik Domku, Wa Kstus du Klatch, and Wa Sulutach, and Wa Anachom Atz, and Wa Humtzdo. He created Du Klatch, Kla, water, Du Klatch, Du is the, but a different tense of the. Wa kstus made du klatch, the water, and wa sulutach, and the inlet, and wa anachom atz, and the rivers, and wa chumtzdo, and the ice. The next brother is Matlapichwak. He created the forests and all the medicines. Dich kutzintch da sochis. 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The youngest brother is Itl Itl Yushak. He created the land and the mountains. Dich itzik da kwa hunch, da kwa hunch tch, da kwa hun tch. The youngest sibling, kwa hun, da and tch, being the, a different tense of the, da quachun tch, itlitl yusak domku. His name is known as itlitl yusak domku. Wa kstus dikul.
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7: We arrived here at the first flag, the red flag, the direction of birth and creation, the raven and the rising sun. We have many families living here amongst us that are of this direction. We hold our hands up to all of you for continuing on the ways of our ancestors as passed to us from thousands upon thousands of years of knowledge and wisdom. We recognize our many families and friends of this direction, the El Gacho, the Tilcotin, and all those who are of the East. We will take a moment now to honor this direction. Why?
8: Yeah. Jack Coda.

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1: We have arrived here in the south at the second flag, the yellow flag. This is the direction of healing and medicine, of the mighty grizzly bear, and the vigor of youth and well-being. There are among us many honorable families that have survived through the genocide to continue on the incredibly unique ways of the Southern families. We recognize our families and friends of the South, such as the Owikino, and all those who are of this direction. We will take a moment now to honor this direction. Way.

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0: We have arrived here in the west. The third flag, the black flag. This direction is of family and sticking together as represented by the wonderful Saiut, the killer whale, the black fish. We have here with us today many families that have survived to be here amongst us. We hold up our hands to all of you for continuing on the ways of our ancestors as passed to us from thousands upon thousands of years of knowledge and wisdom. We have many relatives and friends of the West, such as the Heltsik, the Kitisu, and the Khekes. We will take a moment now to honor this direction. Why?
1: Ladies and gentlemen, this is Daldum Snukhyaltwa, Yulim also. We are here live, Nuhawk radio station 91.1 FM, broadcasting from sovereign Nuhawk territory. Welcome you all here today. Woohoo! Take that home with you.
2: We have arrived here in the north, the fourth and final flag, the white flag. This direction is of wisdom, elders, and knowledge, as represented by the magnificent eagle. We have many families of the north living here with us that have survived the genocide and continue on with the incredible ways of the ancestors of the north. We have many relatives and friends of the north, such as the Haisla and the Metlakatla. We will take a moment to honor this direction. Why?

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0: 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That's a neat stunk. It's a neat stunk. The same dust. 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
3: You know.
0: Hi. 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Those clown penises. 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Right, I'll take the. 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
5: And I have now here the song of Kokoschlum, Olch di Kokoschlum. 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So, Stutunitsna Noose and Nappy family for allowing your treasures to be shared this year. 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
7: Asich, buknu, ulats. We shat so sayut tsasli songt. This is the phrase of the day and is meaning, come here, come over here. So you have asich, which has been reoccurring throughout this week for us, this back-to-back week. And, pardon me, following it, this other way in which we tell someone to come forward. Buk, buk, buk nu ulats. Ulats is saying to here, over here. Asich buk nu ulats. That is our phrase today, and we're going to continue to share it throughout our show. Asich nechalkim in nechalk. And stay tuned all askachpelchs to the end to hear it again in English. Alright, so we're going to continue now with our language Sot ilska och salchti mudilske it nachalkem hill. We're all learning to speak nachalk. Alright. And so last time we were going over ways in which we use the law. Law.
8: Law.
7: And so this, I wouldn't say really in itself is a word. Not so much in the sense that we say a word as being like buk or ahli. It's not its own thing that's really used like those words. Mm-hmm. We add these on to words. And so we had gone over some examples. Stemkstinut namich.
8: Some examples that we went over with, one that we finished off the show with, I believe with, was
7: Abil lo chaust. This is one way that we could use this. And so with the word up, that is meaning go, we often are using it in this context of go. The other way that we might say it is to start doing something. I like to use the word proceed. Because it kind of captures the meaning of both go and start.
8: Mm-hmm.
7: You know, if you're proceeding, you're beginning to go, you're starting to go, in a sense. So I also include that sometimes when we go over this word, up.
8: Mm-hmm.
7: But often we say in motion of going as well. And so just for practical use of it, if we are going us, say, Klabithlo in chimchimina olastoach.
8: Mm-hmm.
7: Me and Chim Chimina, we're going to the store, and when we include lo into translation, we perhaps could put it as being for a while. Because this is what this lo, it kind of gets that context across.
8: Mm-hmm.
7: It's something that I would say is kind of in a sense of like indefinite time. Just a way of explaining it, I suppose. Let's break it down to some of the ways in which it's put. First, often if you begin to learn this law by the books and what it tells you about it in the dictionary, it'll say still or yet. That's the way that it's put. You don't often see that it means for a while, for a moment, for a minute, unless put into phrases like athai itho, which is one of the main phrases that we wanted to leave you with last time, to be able, hopefully, that you take it with you, you remember it, and you find some time throughout your day to use it. Just this one word, asai iso. So if you were tuned in last time and you did that, hooray! You know? Yenu. And yen up. So, asai iso is meaning wait for a moment. When we use it in that way, iso is, we could say perhaps as being a directive.
8: Mm-hmm.
7: We're kind of dropping this use of the word command. It sounds too authoritative, you know. So we'll say directive. It's still kind of authoritative, but it sounds less.
8: Yeah, it's like I'm just guiding you.
7: Well, not really. No.
8: No.
7: No, we say as being a directive as to be a direct order to someone. And when we bring order in, it still kind of sounds similar to command. It was only when I was speaking with a Tzayt Chotin man that he had said in their language, he had mentioned that word directive, and I thought, gee, that's a better word we could say. Anyway, so like amdich, this is the, you know, like kind of an essential phrase that most of us as young nechalkemch, we learn, you know, that we're told, amdich. And so that would be a directive. That's telling an individual, sit down. And so when we say itho, is a directive in the sense of saying for a moment. Asai itho. And we'll give you an example with the word itzk. Itzk.
8: Itzk.
7: Samkteich.
8: Itzk. I can't remember right now. Itzk.
7: So how do you remember it though being said?
8: Just kind of just drawing a big... You caught me while I was in a process of thought. Sorry.
7: So, itzk. We say in itzkui itho.
8: Okay.
7: Yes. Or itzkuich.
8: Mm-hmm.
7: What do they mean?
8: That is like, get out of the way.
7: So, itzkui itho is this one that we mean to say is getting out of the way. Mm-hmm. We tell someone, move aside for a moment. That's kind of along the lines of what it means. It comes from itzk, which means remote or out of the way.
8: Mm-hmm.
7: And so in that sense of being remote, right? That I believe the, I think it's a river, Nutichtkwani. I think it must be a river. I might be wrong. Anyway, a location here in our territory called Nutichtkwani. It comes from the word itzk, which mm-hmm. means that it's far. You know, it's like remote from us here at Nechalk and perhaps in other places of Nechalk Ulimch. So when we say that way, itzkui itho, it means out of the way for a moment.
8: Mm-hmm.
7: When we say itzkuich, this is where there's a difference. Itzkuich is like go away.
8: Itzkuich.
7: The way that Dale McCreary put it, and then I believe also hearing, I think it might have been Arthur Pootlis in conversation with him saying about it, is that when you say itzkuich, it's like in the sense of telling someone to go away, that like if I need alone time.
8: Yeah, just like leave me alone for a second.
7: And not a second.
8: Not like that, but.
7: We'll say like, and I wouldn't say alone time in the sense of how we might think of alone time, like I need to be alone or whatever. Mm-hmm. It's just like, go on.
8: Yeah.
7: Itzkuich. Like, go on, get away, you know,
8: yeah.
7: Kind of in a sense. You know, whereas itzkuicho is having more of this, like, for the moment,
8: yeah.
7: Just this moment. And so that's where we have that other meaning. We've kind of brought in the directive itho, which is directly related to law.
8: Mm-hmm.
7: Still, yet, for a moment, for a minute, one sec, the way that you put it like that. One other thing that kind of came to mind about it is how, like, saying quick.
8: Mm-hmm.
7: Like, Athlunichia. I was like, I'm just going to go get this quick.
8: Mm-hmm.
7: Or whatever. You know, sometimes we use that word quick in such a way. So those are all kind of the meanings. They all have this kind of indefinite time context about it.
8: Mm-hmm.
7: Like, if we say still, it's from a certain point in time that could range from, you know, maybe let's say a minute, a moment, to this long span of time, perhaps,
8: mm-hmm.
7: or ever since something happened. Like the way that Achtigeich says about the name of the mountain or the elevation, Kakut, or Kakutulik. That Kakut is the lupins,
8: mm-hmm.
7: Blue lupins. And this elevation there, says Kaich, which is the mountain.
8: Mm-hmm.
7: She says, Alpachdom iluch ik, chas Kakutulik. Ever since then, it was named, it was called Kakutulik. And that's a little bit different way of using it. We say iluch ik, where lu or lo is in there. But it still has that context of this sort of indefinite time, ever since then. What are some other ways that it's put? Anyway, in regular everyday speech, we also gave these ways of saying, apart from, like, if I say kapt lo, that I could say, and this is from Beatrice Elliot, Elise Dice. I really like the ones that you hear from speakers that are unprompted. They're not asked about how to say these things. They just say them. Lemtzlo.
8: Lemtzlo.
7: That was one that she said, which is in this, you know, she was sitting down, sharing, you know, language with Dale or whoever was interviewing her, and she needed to get up. You know, she was old then.

0: I'm going to take off my socks for a moment. My feet are getting warm.
1: Mm-hmm.
0: That's what she said. And so those moments especially are just so valuable in kind of giving us an idea. When do we use this?
1: Some, I can't really remember what that we went over yesterday with this, but I was thinking or came across some other ones of lo today, and one that came to my mind is Menchi Mudits Lo.
0: Menchi Mudits Lo.
1: Yeah, I'm taking a break right now.
0: Menchi Mudits Lo.
1: Yeah. And another one that I seen when I was just looking through a whole bunch of phrases was Achts Lo.
0: Achts Lo.
1: Like I'm still in bed.
0: Achts Lo.
1: I don't know if I'm saying it right.
0: It doesn't sound quite full.
1: Yeah, it didn't say achtsim or, you know.
0: Achtslo.
1: Achtslo. Yeah. Oh, that's what it was.
0: Achtslo.
1: Like I'm lying in bed. I'm still in bed. Like, you know, like just didn't get out of bed yet, you know.
0: So let's take both of these. Menchimut.
1: Menchimut.
0: Menchimut is meaning rest. It's sort of in the sense that maybe perhaps one is taking a break.
1: Mm-hmm.
0: That's why when you hear that we're taking a break, we say, Menchi Mudith Lo Chet, or Menchi Mudith Lo Chaust. And so, when we say Mensch, it means a pause. A pause, and you know, often that we might associate this word with how we, you know, like pause the movie or something like that, or pause the music, you know. Essentially what it is this long interval, right, of where there's a pause, nothing's really, you know, nothing's happening. We also use the same word in menchalusim, which is to say a longing for somebody.
1: Menchalusim.
0: Which is then like this longing. You have this long pause or whatever from the moment in which you might have seen someone last.
1: Mm-hmm.
0: You know, either that they're alive or they're not alive. That's a menchalusim.
1: Menchalusim.
0: And so, menchimut, a rest, a break. Say, for example, stnimth asti simtt. Asn be quadi slugtt. Stnimth asti simtt.
1: Like I went up the mountain.
0: Stnimth and chim chimina asti simtt. So chim chimina and I are going up the mountain.
1: Are going up the mountain.
0: This word stnim is meaning like, we might say going up the mountain, perhaps that we might put the word hike into it as well. And, you know, this is strenuous. You know, maybe a strenuous hike. You're going up the mountain, right? And so maybe take a break. We take a break. We're going to take a break for now. That's really along the lines of how we can use that to say, for now, for a while. You know, when we add the chyats, it means now.
1: Mm-hmm.
0: We're going to take a break for now. Menchi mudith lo chyats. In the context of sort of there that it's not really saying any specific time of how long we might be, we're just going to do that for now, for a while.
1: Mm-hmm.
0: You know? And so, that's kind of how I think maybe that we can share an example of how we use that Menchi Mudith Lo. We're going to take a short break. Menchi Mudith Lo Chyats. So then there was also one that you said Achtslo.
1: Achtslo. Achtslo.
0: Acht is a different way of saying, and really the root word of achtsim.
1: Mm-hmm.
0: It's in the word achtsim.

0: It also happens to be the word in the name Achtigeich.
1: Mm-hmm. Acht.
0: Acht is meaning lie down.
1: Mm-hmm.
0: Achtzlo. I'm still in bed,
1: mm-hmm.
0: perhaps. Achtzlo.
1: Achtzlo.
0: So that's kind of in a way that we might say perhaps if one is still lying down, is in the motion, the action of lying down. And then perhaps if you're stating that you're going to lie down.
1: Mm-hmm.
0: I'm going to lie down for a while. Achtzlo. I'm going to take a load off.
1: Yeah.
0: Achtzlo.
1: Achtzlo.
0: Those are maybe some ways in which we can think of it. So, you know, we're going to take a break for our phrase of the day here momentarily.
1: Mm.
0: But that's lo. That's the way that we've been approaching it the past little bit here and going over how we can use that.
1: Mm-hmm.
0: We have a lo or thlo, which we use in different situations. Like if I say
1: bukitsmathlo,
0: mm-hmm. maybe I'll come for a bit or something like that. Or I'll come in a while. Bukitsmathlo. And then also as a directive when we say itho to someone.
1: Mm-hmm.
0: Like if I tell you, asai itho, wait a moment, or itskui itho. Excuse me, please.
1: Or yesterday's phrase, asich, or asi itho.
0: Asi itho. Now today's phrase.
2: Asich, butnu olat.
1: Asich, butnu olat.
0: Asich, butnu ulat.
1: I think I was just trying to say today's phrase. Asich, butnu ulat.
0: That is our phrase today. Let's hear it once more.
2: Asich, butnu ulat.
0: Asich, butnu ulat.
1: Asich, butnu ulat.
0: Yeah, that is our phrase. We'll continue to share with you. Asisit nachalkimch, upon our next break and after the next break. So, let's continue. Do we want to continue with law or do you have some stuff for us today?
1: I have quite a bit of stuff here.
0: By inutre.
1: One moment, I'm just going to. Off the memory of my head. What did I write? What did I find? I can't remember. Some things that I found today. This one is just on the top of my page. I thought it was kind of funny. It's not really one that I would actually say to our child, but it says, Tsayutsna.
0: Tsayutsna.
1: It's just, shut up.
0: Tsayutsna.
1: Tsayutsna. I was just curious because I was thinking, I was reviewing in my head, what have I said on the radio? And I couldn't really remember. So I wrote na and gina. And then I was like, huh, I wonder if there's anything more on these things. So I started to look into it and I seen tsayutsna. And I thought that was kind of funny. Shut up.
0: Tsayutsna. So na is one that I've never heard very often.
1: Mm-hmm.
0: Like, there's not a lot of examples, at least from, as far as I know and as far as I've gone into these vast library of recordings that there are of those three speakers, Beatrice, Amos, Arthur. Hardly really ever hear it in any other way apart from how we say Athena. Like you said, there, gina, and then
1: nah.
0: I don't know. I wonder if those are at all the same. That's the one thing that I don't really know about that.
1: Mm-hmm. Like you, I'm only familiar with na. I grew up with hearing gina, and then as I started learning the language, I started getting familiar with athina. But when I was looking through for these nas, they had tsayutsna, which was shut up. They even had, how do you say the word cut again? They had something like that. T-t-t-na, like cut it. Like they kind of had it as.
0: T-t-na. Like yeah, it would be different apart from.
1: Yeah. Yeah. So they had it kind of like a directive. No.
0: Yeah, that's right. Well, that's what it is.
1: Mm-hmm.
0: That's another example of what we might say as being a directive.
1: Yeah, I thought it was really interesting because, like you, I'm only familiar with Athena or Gina or Na. So seeing other ways of using it, I thought it was pretty interesting.
0: So the one thing that kind of comes about it is a way in which perhaps the expression of please might be put into our language.
1: Mm-hmm.
0: And I wonder about that. What my question has been for some time that really I've never got to really asking any of the speakers is how that's used and if in our language there was any polite way of speaking.
1: Mm-hmm.
0: And you know, what I mean by that is like how today we perceive someone to be polite in good manners. You know, and so I wonder if please, something like please had ever existed or if anything similar to that of how we, you know, like when we say these directives, they're kind of straight to the point in a way that you're telling someone to do something, right?
1: Yeah.
0: That's typically always the context shared between any of these. When we say, Ahich, Ahina, if we say, Ahaiitho, and however else we might use Itho, and so on and so on. There's also other ways that we use directives, like plenty that we haven't even really gone into detail with. Amdich is the one that most Nachal can learn. And so my question really is there anything similar to that of the kind of manners that there are in English today that we deem as being polite in good manner? And that's to say, if there isn't, then, you know, are the mannerisms much different in Nachalk? Would you receive a directive in a way different from how in English we either use please or we don't?
1: Yeah.
0: Like if I tell you, get out of the way.
1: Yeah.
0: You know, in English, most people would perceive that as being impolite.
1: Mm-hmm.
0: The polite way of saying something like that would be to say, excuse me, please.
1: Mm-hmm.
0: Or can I get by you? And expressions like that. And so, na, by the linguists, has been expressed in a way as saying please. But it still begs the question about whether or not we have a perception different with this language to what implies politeness or impoliteness, if the, you know, if that's a word.
1: Mm-hmm.
0: But anyway, my curiosity is always to kind of get an idea of how words in English come about, because this is a really important thing for us to have full understanding of how, from our language, Nachalk, does this get put into translation for English?
1: Mm-hmm.
0: You know, and it can give us some insight, you know, into the way that we can approach our language. But the one thing that always comes up with any of these kinds of questions, and what is extremely important to me and that I'll typically always be sharing with our listeners is that the translation into English is not the language.
1: Mm-hmm.
0: That's to say that the language in itself is completely different.
1: Mm-hmm.
0: You know, so we always kind of got to also carefully kind of go about it in a way to fully understand what we mean in our language to the best of our ability, and also understand that the expression that comes out of translation into English is not the language itself directly,
1: mm-hmm.
0: if that makes sense.
1: Yeah.
0: Anyway, the word please, meaning to please, or that we say is being pleased as well. It goes back to the word that means being acceptable or give pleasure.
1: Mm.
0: And so it's also directly related to that word pleasure. As a polite request, it is shortening of the older phrase, if it please you, mirroring the French, s'il vous plaît. So this is kind of just my own, like, I like to get into it to kind of really understand, like, why do we say please in English?
1: Yeah.
0: And also, still coming back, the question of whether or not there was any politeness that might be akin to English, or was it completely different?
1: Yeah.
0: You know, like if I tell you, go, you know, is it any different if I say to you, klapna?
1: Mm-hmm.
0: You know, because what also comes with politeness is this kind of way about it in which I'm asking you,
1: mm-hmm.
0: you know, as opposed to of telling you. You know, so there's this kind of way about it that with the language, and I'm tying this all in with language, like, you know, that and the mindset that our people have, not to say, you know, not to think of that in any way of any particular mindsets, but the complete different mind of the English mind, how did our people receive those directives, and was it ever impolite at all to be told to do something?
1: Mm-hmm.
0: You know, that's a big question.
1: Yeah.
0: That's a lot.
1: Something to ponder on.
0: So, we are at our break time. We're going to take a short break. Our phrase, Achlisoncht.
2: Achlich, but nu ulats.
1: Achlich, but nu ulats.
0: Achlich. Before we get into that, you know, this is like a very good example of how we kind of get the idea between what we mean when we say that there's a completely different mind in other languages. Like, that sort of is something really important to address when we begin to learn other languages, because the languages aren't the same.
1: Mm-hmm.
0: They can't ever be considered that every aspect about the language is the same. And we found that in things like how do we say certain idioms in English, or how do we say things like, you know, like one question that came up for us once, how do you say wild river?
1: Yeah.
0: You know, wild river, what do you mean wild river? You know, do you mean just river? You know, and that's a little simple thing in itself.
1: Mm-hmm.
0: Why? We're going to have a shoot coming up here for you shortly, and we'll be back right after this. I got Sinhekila with Boys Fishing Song. Stratunidu Klaps Nusitanim Napoortinachalk Radio.
3: Boys Fishing Song. This song, I first came across it through a recording of that was done by Thomas McElraith, and he was recording Jim Pollard, and it was done in 1924. So the Boys Fishing Song.

0: And did it sign up at the New Hulk Radio?
1: But the clubhouse can put that stuff. That's a sort.
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1: Hi.
3: Why? It was like the tide coming in, that from the story of the Sim, story of the flood, that the water was coming, it was coming up. So, I think actually she said bootsuit, which is another way that you say of like swelling, so that the water was swelling. Bootsuit de chlad aich, it was like the tide coming up. And so there you heard Sin Chekila with the grizzly cub, Nani.
2: Nani.
3: And then, what was before that? Sin Chekila with the boy's fishing song.
2: Is that what he says?
3: Ko, ko, ko, yo.
2: I was singing it right.
3: Ko, ko,
2: I wasn't singing it very loud enough because I wasn't very confident in myself.
3: Our phrase, Allisongt.
4: Allich, but no lads.
2: Allich, but no lads.
3: Allich, but no lads. And that is our phrase today. We'll continue to share with you, Aisu.
4: Allich. But you know, lads.
3: And who's time enough all the scarch belch scarch sneaky produce at least it's why. Let's continue. So teal scarch self demodit skate nachalcum heel. We're all learning to speak our nachalc language. Right. And we had gone into a huge big spiel there, kind of going over this na.
2: Na.
3: And what it means.
2: Yes.
3: Or at least based on way speakers use it, based on the resources that linguists have put together by studying speakers who used it. And the thing about it to mention between both of these is, in my own experience, I can't speak for anyone else, hardly have I ever heard na be used. The linguists have had experience with several speakers that perhaps maybe shared some ways in which that used. But with the speakers, in particular those three, Beatrice Elliott, Amos Tallio, and Arthur Pootlis, I haven't heard much examples. That Sayutna is one apart from Ahina and Gina, the way that we use that. And we also, you and I talked about Gina once, and I said that I've never heard anyone use that before, so I don't really understand it completely. It was weird. Anytime that we have any talk about those kinds of words that I don't really know too much about or haven't ever heard any examples of, that same day, I always hear a recording that uses it. I heard one instance in which Arthur Pootlis used Gina.
2: And I love that that's who said it, because I'm fairly sure that's who is in relation to my nan, Louisa Tallio. And she shared, you know, I only assume that because I know that her Nuchalk name was Nuchim Laichena, and that is the female version of Nuchim Laich. So I know that she had ties to that family. But hearing Gina, I know when I was a child that my nan was the one that told that to me first. And to reconfirm, I recently asked my Kiki, where did we learn this word from? Who told us it first? You know, just to make sure that, yes, it was my nan and not my papa that taught me that, because they're from different areas. But because my nan was Kwatnamik and my papa was Taliomik. But, yeah, my Kiki mentioned it was your nan who told us that, Gina. And we always said it, Gina, like, Gina.
3: That's
2: like,
3: right, yeah.
2: Give me this, give me that. Like, I remember, you know, being a kid getting into things that I shouldn't have gotten into. You know, I'd grab something and I remember them, depending on how dangerous the item I had was, they'd go, ah, Gina, like, you know, like, give it here. And it was kind of, you know, being a kid, it's kind of funny remembering those things, like looking up and seeing someone really worried to try to grab something from you. Oh,
3: geez.
2: Yeah.
3: Gina.
2: How do you say that again? That is knife. Okay.
3: Yeah, tkla, that's a knife. Tkla. Yeah, a knife. Mm-hmm. Say, for example, a child grabs a knife. Ibris tkach di tzeich di tkla tzeich. Ach, yeske, ibris.
2: Gina.
3: Gina. Gina, ach, yeske, ibris di tkla tzeich. Shabadu tzeich.
2: It's sharp. Because it's sharp.
3: Sik amnuma.
2: You might hurt yourself.
3: Sik amnuma.
2: Nana numa.
3: It's
2: cute because, like, Tsimenacht, she started to say, na.
3: Na.
2: But she doesn't, like, she'll say just na so far yet, just for both giving and taking.
3: Mm-hmm.
2: Like, if she wants something, example, I'll eat a chocolate bar.
3: Mm-hmm.
2: And she thinks she can have everything I'm eating, but she can't. So if I'm eating this chocolate bar, something I shouldn't have in front of her that I know she shouldn't eat, she'll look at me and she'll go, nah, nah, nah, continuously until I absolutely walk away from that item, or I just simply tell her, ach, inuch, it's not yours.
3: Ach, my eske, isna panuch, ya chocolate, or a la kulangs, anyway, so na, and I wondered about that too, like, you know, na as being related to Gina,
2: mm-hmm.
3: being related to Athena,
2: mm-hmm.
3: you know, because we do use na as this means of getting across this expression that either might be in a way to take something from somebody,
2: mm-hmm.
3: or it also is giving something to somebody.
2: Mm-hmm.
3: Like if I'm trying to hand you over something, I'm like, nah, nah.
2: Yeah.
3: You know, we use it in that way too. And so, but I don't know. Achachnabits. So this tayutna.
2: Yeah, it's a new one.
3: Is different from how we might just say tayut.
2: Like I don't personally see myself using this, mainly because I don't also use tayut very often. I'd more often use like something like tayak. Because with a baby, she's doing stuff with her hands. Mm. Not so often doing stuff with her mouth yet, or being too loud in a way where it's on purpose.
3: Maybe, though, if we say, like, you know, like this here, though, you're saying probably in the context of speaking to a child that you wouldn't say this to Yutna.
2: Yeah.
3: But you might say it to another person, say, like, okay, he knows, he's cheese, no.
2: Yeah.
3: Tayutna.
2: And I'm also curious because, like, in English, shut up is not only used like, shut up. Like, it's also used like, shut up. Like, there's different ways that people say this word. You know, like, they'll say it like in a way where it's kind of jokingly.
3: Hmm.
2: Or if it's, you know, like how we mentioned, more direct to telling someone to actually shut up, you know?
3: I would say that it's not so much used in a sense that you could have the same context as English. I know what you mean. Like, you know, this is why we like to explore, though, with the language, like how can we kind of go about it to say this is what you can say in English. Can we say this in the language?
2: Yeah.
3: Or is it similar at all? I'm not certain that if we say tayutna, that would have any other meaning apart from telling someone shut up.
2: Yeah. It's just something that comes across the mind, of course.
3: And you know, when we say shut up, it's not actually in Nechalk saying that exact same thing. Mm-hmm. When we say tayut means stop. It means stop. It means finish. And also in those context can mean cease doing something.
2: Mm-hmm.
3: You know, like if you use that word cease, you use it in the sense to say that someone has stopped doing something or they ceased to continue, you know, in some sense, perhaps. So it's not directly having the same verbiage as shut. Like if we say shut the door or when we say shut up, you know. And so perhaps in English, it's through time that expression maybe wasn't even used a while ago or whatever. I'm actually just going to do, because I do this all the time, I'm going to look up the etymology of the word shut up. Originated around 1400 to mean to lock up, confine, or keep from view. And so that is in the sense of actually shutting something. And then only recently in the 1800s has it started to be used in a sense to say stop talking.
2: It's so funny that shut up here is used for like locking down something or, you know, whatever. Because there's also like, if you're like at a workplace, it's got a lot of machinery or whatever, and end of the day, all right, shut it down, boys. Like,
3: and that's how we could use, though, that word, tsai. Like that's being used in that sense in English. In Nuchalk, when asked how we say it's quitting time, that's how we would say that. And we're using that law again, coming back around. The full circle. Tsayakith lo hyat. Or tsayakith lo. I think that's the way that Amos said it. Amos Talio. Tsayakith lo. We're done for now, really, in a sense to say.
2: Tsayakith lo.
3: Yeah. And so I just like to also mention that, you know, continue with this, that when we're kind of making these relations between our language and English, that, you know, they are essentially different. That's not to say that we can't get the same expressions out of English into Nuchalk. This is one example of that. Tsayakithlo. We're gonna finish now. But when you use tsayuts, you know, not only do we use it in the sense to tell someone to shut up, like we tell them stop talking, you also hear it in this way, the same way being said in the Squalcholim, when you hear Tsayot Kandao, which is stop crying, darling, when they sing that.
2: Tsayot Kandao.
3: Tsayot.
2: Tsayot Kandao.
3: Tsayot Kandao.
2: Yeah.
3: You're telling someone, stop crying.
2: Mm-hmm.
3: Yeah, we use that to say when someone stops crying, or also when we say if someone's stopping to eat. When they finished eating. You hear a lot of the times in stories of Kwach that he's being fed food.
2: Yeah.
3: And Kamash Sayuch Kwilich Ik Taps Ola Umats or something like that. You know, and as soon as he finished eating, he went on to wherever he went or to wherever he was going. And so that's also how that word Sayuch is being, you know. Sayuch na. So perhaps that you could tell someone to, like, you know, stop eating for a moment. Tsayutsna.
2: Tsayutsna.
3: Anus tsayinam thosh, osh tsayich, or something like that. We're going to listen to her.
2: Yeah.
3: You know, someone gets up and they...
2: That makes more sense.
3: They got like a toast or whatever. I don't know. You know, so this whole na, that's just something maybe so we can kind of get it going here. We have a little bit more time, a few more minutes left. But that, in my own experience, I've never heard very much examples of. And so there's this big openness, though, to it, to learn about how do we use that. And so that'll probably be my questions to the speakers when I get the chance, if they ever use that or heard people say anything like that outside of those other ways of using it.
2: Yeah.
3: So ways that we have heard being used. Ahina.
2: Ahina.
3: Gina.
2: Gina.
3: How else?
2: Na.
3: Na. if it's the same thing.
2: Yeah.
3: Achresnabit. But I don't know. Achresnabit. And then also now this Tzayutna.
2: Yeah. I feel this one, like you mentioned, is more fitting for the context of stop eating for, like, please just stop eating for a moment, like for a second.
3: But the other way that you could say it too, and this may be where we could have a little bit difference in how each of these are said with these, because these are directives, right, we're saying, that you could say, Tzayutzi lo.
2: Mm-hmm. Tzayutzi lo.
3: Yeah.
2: Mm-hmm.
3: Stop eating for a moment.
2: Yeah.
3: Tzayutzi lo. You say Tzayutzna. You know, so the thing about sometimes when we say these sorts of things is we might follow up immediately with saying the other way.
2: Yeah.
3: I always say Tzayutzi lo. Tzayutzna.
2: Mm-hmm.
3: You know, I might, kind of reinforce in a way to collect myself and first say this one, stop eating for now. Stop eating.
2: Mm-hmm.
3: You know, Tzayutzi lo. Tzayutzna. Tzayutzna. you know, my question is really with Tzayutzna and Tzayutzch, if there's any degree of difference between them in any sense of whether or not one is considered, or if any of all of them are considered at all polite.
2: Mm.
3: You know, and this is still coming back to that when we talk about how there's different mind in English and different mind in this language, Nechalk, that was there any way in which politeness was conveyed, or was there any concept of that at all?
2: Mm-hmm.
3: You know, because now we're approaching this from English mindset. There's this, way of etiquette and being polite,
2: mm-hmm.
3: having good manners. And if you don't say something in a way that is not in good manners, it's considered impolite.
2: Mm-hmm.
3: You know, it's to get out of this mindset too that when we're being polite, there certainly is a lot of context, or that there's more context around being polite and how we are polite. But one thing that comes to mind is that if you're being polite, especially in the sense of like you're getting someone to do something that you're asking them to, apart from telling. And so there's these two here where you have ask and you have tell. If I'm telling you to do something, either by our close relation or not, you might respond in a way negatively or might respond in a way positively.
2: Mm-hmm.
3: And then if I'm telling you to do something, like say, for example, a foreman in like a camp or whatever, like where these people are doing heavy labor,
2: mm-hmm.
3: strenuous labor, that the foreman is telling you to do something because it's your job or whatever.
2: Yeah.
3: And so, you know, is there a nechak? Anything like that, or is it completely different? That's the question.
2: Yeah.
3: You know, is it completely different? And so it's a matter of asking whether or not there's any sense of politeness at all, like in English, or when we give directives such as these, asai ito, asina, buk, are there differences in any way, and are they received in any way different? In a sense of either being polite or impolite.
2: Mm-hmm.
3: That's a big question. And these are really good examples of how we can kind of get across that when we switch over to this language, it is completely different.
2: Mm-hmm.
3: Different mind. Why am I so? Our phrase, Asisongt.
4: Asich, bukno ulat.
3: Asich, bukno ulat.
2: Asich, bukno ulat.
3: You know? Asich buknu lats. That's telling someone, come here, come over here. Come over here. Asich buknu lats.
2: Asich buknu lats.
3: I don't see anything wrong with that. It's not going to be in my mindset that, oh, they're telling me to do that. I'm not going to do it, you know. politeness or impoliteness. That is all for now. Our phrase today, come here, come over here. Ali chbuk no lats. 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
2: In slachim chimene.
3: Why? I meep ska al kelt humit sudap. Always take care of yourselves, folks. Kum tsudach. Love yourselves. Ach kuk manap. It is not. Goodbye.
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3: Tlapil chat ola halt. 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Tlapil chats. All a hearts.
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3: Why? 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All di sonwcht. Why? Creator, we thank you for all that you provide for us. We thank you for the food. We thank you for being with us. Cover us in your goodness. Go ahead of us as we return to our places. Take care of us this morning. Take care of us today. West.
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9: He's walking in front of her.
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1: Yo, yo, smadam hooks. 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Insta die die. Good morning and good day, family and friends. I am Die Die. That was Crazy Train by Ozzy Osbourne. I always love that song, too. 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I'm going off the rails on a crazy train, sir. 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Anus tainam napos, Nuchok Radio, 91.1 FM. Alamusel chsbut, what's a clacked boot, stismau, as kusel chstismau. 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Smoudy silk eath. 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Look the monstach. 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As the kalt cum dulch. 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Why? Welcome everybody to Stim Denise. 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Smoudy silk eith, one heart, one mind. Oots eith to seith, New Hulkum heith. Our greatest strength is being New Hulk. Way. Right after our next song, we'll be getting into all of our things all at once, because we're going to be joined later on by Dadla. So, right after our next song, I'll be getting into our weather tide times, our driving conditions. That's our Minminta Highway 20 from New Hulk Olympic to Williams Lake Olympic. And then right after that, we're going to get right into our daily announcements. So we're going to get it all over, get it all done right away. So we can keep on squeezing in everything throughout the day, songs and everything. And like I said, we'll be joined here by Dadla, usually around 8:30. So we're trying to hit that mark. It's 8:30. It is now 8:07. I want to share our phrase of the day before we get started. It is Thursday today, by the way. This is our day that we usually get visited by Dadla. And we get to learn Achsalchis, eat Nuchalkim. And bootlch ga anaiknu, come if you want, is our phrase of the day. So I'll be sharing this phrase translation right now at least, and then at the end of our show, and hopefully I'll remember to keep on sharing it throughout the day. There will be no translation, so throughout the day, besides right now at least, and later in the broadcast at the end of the show. So stay tuned till the end of the show if you want to hear the translation again. Bootlchka anaiknu, come if you want, is our phrase of the day.
2: Bootlchka anaiknu.
1: That was Meekum, Arthur Poulos, saying come if you want in New Hulk.
2: Bootlchka anaiknu.
1: Come if you want. And you don't have to add the in Nuchalk part. I just add that. That is how I say it, you know. Bootlch ga anaiknu. Come if you want. So we got that bootlch. Come. It's like saying you come. And then ga anaiknu. If you want. It's got that, what do you want to call that? Pretense? No. Can't think of it. That's why I don't like those little terms. You know, it's like a futuristic term anyways. And it's got that word if, makes it into if, ga, if, anaiknu, you want. And so that anaik is want and nu is you. Oi, let's get into our song here. And when we come back, like I said, we'll be getting into our weather, tide, times, driving conditions, and we'll be getting into our first set of daily announcements as well, all in one go. Why, some of them cooks that we need us up. As soon as time them up, all stimmed and east. Instant die.

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0: Why?
3: Why, wais, Madame Hooks? Yet the sinach, yet the sonch, insta die die. That was Three Little Birds by Bob Marley. What an amazing song. I was just thinking about all, like, the messages in those songs, you know. Every little thing's gonna be all right. And the other one from Crazy Train, too. I was like, wow, there's actually pretty amazing lyrics. Sometimes I just get right into the groove of that song. And I hear the lyrics, obviously. But, I mean, like, when you put it more together in your brain, it's like, okay, yeah, he's really got some amazing lyrics in there, too. And we're just all, like, really into the instrumental stuff and all that, you know. You get caught up in everything. And, his message in there is, like, kind of like it's better to learn, it's, you know, learning to love and forgetting to hate. I like that one. Oi. Ka alets idumusap astisatais, wasonchats, ala ask

already pretty warm. And also Nuquillals. It's kind of warm in here as well. And let's go get into Astisongt for the rest of the day. Sinch. Fog patches dissipating this morning. Asuk becoming west. 30 kilometers an hour this afternoon. And a high of 26. Our humidex is 29. And our UV index is 7 or high. And Astisongt. Partly skinwas. Fog patches developing overnight. Asuk west 30 kilometers an hour. Becoming light this evening. And a low of 11. Pretty chilly at nighttime, I would say. But yeah, our temperature is pretty high today, so I would say, you know, stay hydrated. Wow. And yeah, stay cool. And yeah, I also noticed that there's I can kind of see some like smoke in the distance over there. Up valley area there. Anyways, getting into Kainuchs now. Friday, August 7th, a mix of Sinch and Skinwas. Fog patches dissipating in the morning. Asuk becoming west 30 kilometers an hour, gusting to 15 near noon, and a high of 26. Our humidex is 29, and our UV index is 6 or high. And Alaint for August 7th, it'll be clear and a low of 10. Looking very promising. For Saturday, August 8th, Sinch. That is more sunny weather. Asuk as well. And we'll be getting more windy weather as well as sunny weather. And a high of 25. Alaint for August 8th, clear with a low of 10. And for Sunday, which is our fourth and final day, August 9th, Sinch at sunny weather, and we'll be having a high of 23. And Alaint, that is nighttime for August 9th. Skinwas liwa, and a low of 10. Wai. All right, let's go move in to our next part, which is our tides. Wai. Tchulchtsinska alitsidumusap astisatlais wasonchats. Or astisatlais wasuludisats, I meant to say. We're getting into our Sulu tier. Our Sulut. Maskimaklits, it is now 8:17 in the AM. Our last high tide was at 8, or sorry, our last high tide was at 7:33 AM and was 3.54 meters or 11.63 feet. So that was just under an hour ago. And our next low tide will be at 12:59 p.m. and we'll get to 2.05 meters or 6.71 feet. And that is 4 hours and 40 minutes away from now. And our next high tide this evening will be at 7:27 p.m. and we'll get to 4.61 meters or 15.14 feet. Oh, boy. Let's go take a quick look at our Min Minta. That is Highway 20 from Nuchalkolimch to Williams Lake Olimch or vice versa, whichever way you are driving. We'll take a look at our camera. This is near this is in Nuchalkolimch, about 88 kilometers from Bellakula and 41 kilometers from Anaham Lake, near the gate at the top of the Bellakula Hill, looking southwest. And it is looking yaliwa, very beautiful. And the roads are pretty well used, a lot of grooves. So that indicates there's a lot of traffic coming in and out of Nuchalkolimch. And watch out for those slippery sections. I would say there's quite a bit of loose gravel still. And those grooves, sometimes they do not help. They're quite deep sometimes. And yeah, just drive safe, drive at a good pace, and for sure, take your time, if need be. Alrighty, let's go get into the next part. I'm trying to get it in it. This one always gives me trouble. So this camera, I try to click on.

0: doesn't want to like let me do it. So this is our camera near Anaham Lake, about 140 kilometers east of Bella Coola, looking west. And like I said, wow, it's looking really nice. And the roads are definitely well used for sure. And on this side of the roads, looking pretty nice, actually. I don't really see as much grooves, surprisingly. So maybe we compacted it by driving so much. But yeah, it's watch out for those slippery sections, I would say, because there's still loose gravel here and there, patches. Also watch for wildlife. Gets to be pretty crazy sometimes in that area. All right, let's go look at the other part of here. And this is near Anaham Lake as well. I would say between Anaham Lake. Well, we'll say between Anaham Lake and Anaham Lake Road, I want to say, and Teresa Avenue for about 4 kilometers. Utility work until August 11th. So we got a few more days left of that. There's 5 more days. And they will be going from 8 a.m. to 4 p.m. On weekdays. Single lane alternating traffic. Watch for traffic control. So that is the Anaham Lake area. Oy. And then we'll move into the other part here. This is, in between LC Road and Chipman Road for about 143 kilometers. Watch for livestock. Watch out for those moose and the chabaleok. I noticed there's been quite a bit lately. I like that though. They're free to roam around out there. All right, let's go get into the last part here. We're already getting into our daily announcements. And we're about ready to get ready, or about ready for our language session pretty quick here. So stay tuned. We're about to do some brain picking. Okay, listen to how it is in our place and what is going on. As we know, it is that time of the year again, folks, so please help protect our Nimnimk relatives, such as the Nun and Tla, that is our grizzly bear and black bear, by being bear aware. To help avoid potential encounters, please get rid of any attractants outside of your home. These are, number one, making sure your simsk outside is covered up and your fish guts are dumped in the designated areas of the Nuchom. And number two, make sure your sais, that is your garbage, is not left outside. And number three, do not leave pet food outside unattended. Number four, pick your skhaluts as soon as they ripen, that is your berries or fruit. When walking or hiking in the woods, carry bear spray and make a lot of noise to not startle any nimnimk on their path. Remember that we share this kuthulimch with the Nun and Tla and other nimnimk relatives. Way. There will be a vitals clinic on Friday, August 14th from 10 a.m. to 3 p.m. at the Elders Center. Have some snacks and meet the RN and Haynes. 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Mark your calendars for Kainuchs. That is tomorrow, August 7th, 8th, and 9th at the traditional gathering place in Stuich, BC, for 3 unforgettable days. celebrating our languages, cultures, and community. Enjoy interactive cultural experiences, traditional singing, drumming, dancing, storytelling around the campfire, educational and youth activities, games, contests, craft demonstrations, a talent show, and live entertainment by Joel West. 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Youth Slow Pitch has started for grades 8 to 12 at Walker Island with support from Nuchalk Recreation and Youth Center staff. And it will be every Tuesday and Wednesday from 5 o'clock till 6:30 p.m. And I see today, Altisongt, the Snootley Park Disc Golf Course is hosting a weekly drop-in game on Thursdays at 6:30 p.m. All skill levels and group sizes are welcome. Meet at hole 1 at the Snootley Park by the end of the Big Cedar Trail. There are still a handful of disc sets left to purchase at Elkhorn. AA meetings will take place on Mondays from 7 to 8 p.m. at the Band Office Health Room and Fridays at 7 p.m. and the location is the Hospital Community Room. NA meetings will be on Tuesdays at 7 p.m. and the location is also the Hospital Community Room. Way. All right, I have enough to announce this one last one and we'll be getting into our song. We'll have to come back and revisit. 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Way, we'll be back later on to revisit our last bit of our daily announcements. And we'll continue our day as well. We'll be getting ready really shortly here for Dadala to arrive at our show. What's going on here? Okay, I had it. Okay, yeah, here we go. Sorry, I had a song lined up here for us, and I wanted to listen to a Nuchalk song, and this is a song for Snuchialtwa. Oi. Oh, sorry.
1: Snuchialtwa sinauch miuch for the Snuchialtwa family in the treasure box within which the song that I wish to sing is hidden. So here is Snuchialtwa. Why, sing along if you know it. 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Why, Snuchialtwa.

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0: Why, snuch yelt wa sinauch me dom di suit out. That song there known as Snuch yelt wa headdress. Part of the Sisauk Society.
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1: Hi!
4: Why? Why, Madame Hooks? Yeti sinach, yeti sonch. That was Snuchi Altwa, sung by Koch. And that was a Sisauk song. And so now we have Dadla here. And you know what's so ironic is I wrote all this stuff down, Astunisha, to ask you.
0: Hmm.
4: And then I came across what I've been working on. And for recordings and stuff, and it's in the recording. I'm like, I'm gonna ask him these things already, and well, anyways, well, I wanted to do it anyways because I feel like there is sort of used to it in a way, you know, that I'm still learning about it, so it's just going across it all, and it's not like I can go through everything all at once. So, but anyways, it's about muscles and maybe working out or.
0: Oh.
4: Sort of things like that, you know, if you could think of just random things like lifting something heavy or going a long distance, maybe, you know, with using, you know, just being able to do it without getting tired or something like that. You know,
0: being physically fit.
4: Yeah, basically just being physically fit. And I came across one word that is saying... to be in good shape or physically fit. Yayaliwa.
0: That's the one, yeah. Yayaliwa. So we say that as being physically fit.
4: Mm-hmm.
0: It's kind of one also that we say as someone that just looks good.
4: Oh, really?
0: Yeah.
4: Like a chiseled figure.
0: Yeah, I think it must be in that sense, eh, that you can, like not only just like maybe how we might use or maybe relate it to like a word like yayashi, but yayaliwa, like when in this story that Margaret told, they call it the frog children, mamenshui, that this chief's daughter had, you know, gone to... Is it Lk'um? I think it might be Lk'um. Is digging up roots, and they were digging up ilk.
4: Mm-hmm.
0: And she kept on happening upon a matsk while she was digging. And she kept on throwing it away, and she kept on happening upon it. And then, you know, until she had happened then upon this boy, this young man, who the way that Margaret said it was, and boy, was he ever good looking. And so that's one instance, probably one of the only instances that I've ever heard that word be used. So, physically fit, good looking. Like you said, thinking of that, like chiseled,
4: yeah, like
0: toned.
4: Someone pulled a chisel out and started chiseling out your muscles and stuff.
0: Yeah.
4: And the other one is, I guess, in a way, like, because, you know, we do these sort of things in, you don't realize it sometimes either, but like for, balance, you know.
0: Nu yayos alchi. Oh yeah.
4: Nu yayos alchi.
0: I have it
4: written on here.
0: Balance.
4: To be balance, have equilibrium.
0: Equilibrium, yeah. I think that relates to, like, when we say alchi, it relates to the neck.
4: Oh, okay.
0: Like it relates to the back here of the neck. the nape is what they say. I don't, like, I'm not very certain why they might say that. You know, my curiosity always is, like, if we are using English words, what those words mean. Like what do we mean when we say equilibrium, when we throw that in there, right?
4: Yeah.
0: Because we would use balance in a way, you know, to say that someone is steady. Mm-hmm. And there is a way that we can, you know, say of that.
4: One thing I want to say is, like, basically to think about it, you know, with that balance and the neck is, for me, I was thinking about, like, how in, like, shows or something, you're in certain upper class areas, they practice being straight and keeping steady and having their neck straight and balance and walking really, like, at a straight pace sort of thing. Mm-hmm. And what they would do is put a book on their head and walk with that book on their head.
0: Okay, yep.
4: So you're keeping your neck straight and you're walking, balancing that book on your head.
0: So I just took a look at some of the meanings that equilibrium can have. You know, the example that they give here is like, you know, how they have that scale.
4: Oh, yeah.
0: That's like this. And then also one here says of the mind. Mm-hmm. And so the mind having balance. And so, you know, perhaps in a sense that could be related to the mind more than perhaps like the
4: actual like steadiness of your body and stuff.
0: Yeah. I wonder too if somehow when we say if that way of saying it also might relate directly to something, you know, similar about a scale, like an actual scale. I don't know though. Like I can't say for sure. So it's one that I've never heard before, and one that I've never heard used.
4: Yeah, I just came across it, so I was like, "Hmm,
0: that's." What was it in one of the recordings?
4: No, I was on
0: in the dictionary.
4: In the dictionary.
0: Yeah. Oh yeah. So they like for physical balance, they might say something else like, I think the word T is meaning steady.
4: Oh, okay.
0: And so you have a number of ways in which they might say it. Like maybe if you're steady with your legs, maybe they might say tias.
4: Okay.
0: Yeah. But I can't be certain because I've never really come across, you know, a whole lot of examples about it. So I just can't really speak so much on it.
4: Mm-hmm. So like when we're speaking of lifting things, I guess I'll switch over to this, is that... would it be just like apquakum?
0: Apquakum. You could maybe use apquakum.
4: Apquakumoth or something, or if it's something bigger. Just,
0: oh yeah.
4: Or is it just something, just anything, just
0: something,
4: anything that might be bigger than maybe a little boulder or something.
0: You might be able just to say like apquits.
4: Apquits. Oh, okay. Yeah.
0: You know, apquits. Okay.
4: I'm
0: like,
4: lifting it.
0: Saying that, like in general, we could use this as a means of saying, I'm lifting it,
4: mm-hmm.
0: or I'm going to lift it. Apuits.
4: Apuits.
0: Maybe you can use apquakum. I think apquakum is
4: just more of just lifting your hands.
0: You're
4: up,
0: lifting up your arms or your hands. Uh-huh. You know, I think they also might use that like in a way to say of like. Like, if I'm not mistaken, if, you know, thinking in my memory here to Margaret Sywalas using something similar, was she was speaking about how slukk and kinom are prepared.
4: Mm.
0: And she used a couple of words, like she used astam asakas, which is to say that they keep drying the slukk.
4: Mm-hmm.
0: And then there was one, I think she might have said something along the lines of like, Ashtam apwak, maybe the same way, Ashtam apwakis or something like that. I can't remember though, I can't say for sure. But, you know, you kind of get those sorts of words like, you know, like it's the motion of like lifting up, like if you had slek on an ooligan stick.
4: Mm-hmm.
0: And you have all the slukk on it, right? That you're using both of your hands and arms to be able to lift up to put it on the racks where they are up high in the smokehouse. And so that's probably a way that if I'll have to go and back and check and see if that's the one. I haven't read that in so long. But it's similar, though, like to how with some words, like recently came across this word kim, which is a word we say of taking down the kinom or the slak. So taking down whatever's smoking in the smokehouse. Mm-hmm. And so that's the opposite, right? But typically, if it's just lifting something up, I'll probably just say apuits.
4: Apuits.
0: Okay. Or if we're doing it, apuich.
4: So, like, if you were to continue to do it, would you add another additional, like, up or something in there?
0: Chasnabitza. I've never heard it, so yeah. I can't be certain.
4: Because I know that we do, like, things like liliptut.
0: Yeah, liliptut or chanchatchia when we sneeze can over
4: we
0: and
4: use,
0: over.
4: Can we use that sort of a thing like that for an exercise, you know, go back and forth? You know, like if you were to run back and forth or something, or
0: liliptut,
4: yeah, or would you have to use something else?
0: Maybe if you were saying, like, you know, sometimes they do lines, what they call lines in gym,
4: mm-hmm.
0: where they're back. Going back and forth to each line,
4: touch and, that line, and then come back
0: and then go to the next one. Yeah, maybe you might say that's like liliptut, liliptut, eichikums, or something like that.
4: Yeah. Run back and forth.
0: Yeah, he's going back and forth running. Yeah.
4: Okay. For no reason.
0: Yeah.
4: He's trying to get in physical shape.
0: So if I may, before moving on, like another way that we could say, like if you manage to lift something, like if you...
4: If it was like super heavy.
0: Yeah, yeah. Like if you finally have managed to, or you're then able to, apreinig.
4: Apreinig. Yeah. Okay, that's a good one.
0: Apreinig. We would just say it, apreinig, you know, apreinig, if it's something heavy, you know.
4: Apreinig.
0: Apreinig. Sometimes people, like maybe you've had this experience where, you know, you get something and it's, I don't know, maybe someone brings it up in a pickup truck or something or whatever, and they're like, oh, you need help with that? That's heavy there. And I can, I lifted it myself or whatever. Yeah. You know,
4: like I got it here.
0: Yeah. Just need good form.
4: Yeah. Lift with your legs, not your back.
0: Yeah.
4: Can we actually say something like that? You know, just to maybe just even to say like, it's better if you lift with your legs so you don't hurt your back, because that seems like how it would, you know, originally sounds like what it would be, you know.
0: Mm. I don't know, maybe like, you know, I think a lot in the language, like I haven't done this myself, but I think a lot in the language is how they might say, like, if you do something and you do it like this, is that they might say words like asai, you know, asai nu, asai nu.
4: What know, about like ayas?
0: Yes, it could be maybe, but I can't be certain, you know, because yes is in a way like as much as I know about it, is like the movement of feet and legs. And so we say, you know, going. Perhaps that it might be used in a sense of saying like that you need to do it like this with your legs.
4: Oh, yeah.
0: Maybe. So I
4: like if there's a certain particular exercise, like, you know, there's, I would say some sort of marching, you know, you lift your legs really high up in the air, you know, that sort of thing.
0: Oh yeah. Mm-hmm.
4: Or maybe like even to say, you know, do what I do, you know?
0: Yeah. Yeah.
4: Get somebody to do what you're doing. And then that sort of a directive way of saying exercise movement, sort of without actually saying exactly the exercise.
0: That's right. Yeah. So another way that I think about it is like if someone's telling you like how to do something, that maybe if they see the way that you're going to do it, you know, like ach yes, asai nu, you know, asai dimut nu, or like asai nu ents, like if I show you, like do it like me, asai nu ents, ga asaiak, or like asai nu chetch, you know, like saying like you do it like this, and you're saying it more in the sense of like doing it with your hands.
4: Mm-hmm.
0: When you say it like that, that's why I think in general it's probably better that you might say it like as I knew chetch, you know, do it like this now. You know, you'll hurt yourself.
4: Oh, yeah.
0: Something along the lines. So it's almost kind of like using this way about it with the language that you're not directly using the word up to say that you need to lift like this or you need to lift with your legs. You know, because even in English, we're saying something different about lifting in that sense, right? Like we're...
4: Each different type of form of lifting
0: is
4: a way of, you know, like bench pressing and...
0: We're kind of using, like say if you had something heavy like and you need to pick it up, you like maybe a heavy sack of, I don't know, sand or gravel or whatever, you know, something heavy that... When we say like lift with your legs, like it is speaking of the movement of lifting something while you're also using your hands, but it's also in some way like including the motion of your legs. But
4: so one's grabbing and one's actually moving.
0: Yeah, one's like holding. So with the legs, you're not actually lifting your. I mean, you are in some way lifting your legs. But, you know, it's more focused on the fact that you're lifting something with your arms, you know, and to have good form, use your legs to be able to kind of assist with that so that you're not putting all the weight on your back, your lower back, and any other, you know, of your secondary muscles.
4: Yeah, that makes sense. I would say that's the best way of saying it, too, just to say... Not what exactly you're doing, but say copy what I'm doing or so you don't get hurt or, you know, a lot of the times we're trying to do things in a safe manner. So.
0: That's right. Yeah, it's not good the way you're doing it or if you tell someone like, ach,
4: kleinu, don't lift with your back.
0: Ach, kleinu, kishikemnu or something like that.
4: Yeah.
0: Yeah, so that's kind of along the lines of what I think about it. Yeah, what else do you have there?
4: I kind of veered off a little because I couldn't really put together a lot of things about muscles and, you know, because like I said, I was just learning it and I thought I would throw it in there because I feel like, you know, there's a lot of people getting into shape and doing things healthy.
0: Mm-hmm.
4: And I think that's a good promotional thing to have, you know, health things and along with language too, like... health and language go together.
0: That's right, yeah.
4: And so the other one I had was just about singing. Like, I wanted to know about this word here I came across. And it's Nuyamsik. I noticed I'm using a lot of yas in a lot of the words I have here. And I want to sing, it says, or music or record.
0: Nuyamsik.
4: It says recorded in brackets.
0: Okay, yep. Yeah, so first, I guess, Nuyamsik. Is singing. And you know, sometimes I even think of like how else we can maybe put that into other words, you know, to maybe say harmony or melody as well, because those come along with the sound of you know, music with singing or even singing in itself. So when we say Nuyamsik, and first maybe beginning with that want, there's a number of ways that we could say want. See, one of the things that in discussion with Dale McCreary, Nuki Kliktemach, that he said he suspects, and I don't know if that's the right way about putting it, but maybe, you know, like having something of a hunch that probably long ago, before we really started using a Nike more often, that we were more, that our speakers probably used more these ways of saying want. Because when we talk in this way, when we say at the beginning of the word nu, and we say at the end of the word ik, it relates to the mind.
4: Oh, okay.
0: And So when we say...
4: That really opened up my mind.
0: Yeah. one example that we could say is nuk'apik. That one is a way of saying like wanting to go.
4: Okay.
0: Yeah, nuk'apik. Or another one that I always share that is not really a nice one, but is the one that is said by Felicity in the story of Mackenzie when he made it to Alku, Elko Harbor, nuinch ikmim. They wanted to kill him.
4: Mm-hmm.
0: And so nuinch ikim is this word that is having the root word winch, mm-hmm. that means kill.
4: Wanting to kill somebody.
0: Yeah, that's what nuinch ikim is. And so nuinch ikmim is that they wanted to kill him. So obviously he turned around. But anyway, so when we say nuyamchik, it could perhaps be this way of saying wanting to sing. Like if I say nuyamchik.
4: Okay, yeah.
0: You know, I want to sing nuyamchik. And, you know, even the word anaik is the same way about it. It comes from the root word I that we say in al-ai and ayat, those words we mentioned earlier. I even came across, so only one time I had come across in which someone used the word anaik as meaning think, but just this morning is the second time that I heard a different speaker say it in this context of think, apart from how we know it as being want or need something. Mm-hmm. Which the speaker said, "Anaik iluch ik shahil al inu." I thought, you know, this whole time that he was with you is what it means.
4: Wow!
0: And so it's not saying I want, It's saying I think, which is kind of a more interesting thing in itself about I and how I think. Also, it has to do with movement and action, and so. You know, a movement in the mind doesn't need to be just wanting or desiring or needing something.
4: Yeah, or wishing
0: it could
4: for
0: also
4: it.
0: be the movement of thought.
4: Hmm.
0: But anyway, so nuyamchik could either be in that sense of wanting to sing, or I think, as you said there, like record.
4: Mm-hmm.
0: And so we also might use that word nuyamchik in a way to speak of something that is like a. It is kind of like box-like or like a container. Mm-hmm. And so, in fact, this word, I think, has also been used for a radio.
4: Oh, wow.
0: You know, because it's this container that produces this nuyams,
4: mm-hmm.
0: either singing, melody, harmony, music.
4: Mm-hmm.
0: And so that's kind of along the lines of how I could think of nuyamchik. And then there's also one there, nuyamchiknam.
4: Nuyamchiknam.
0: Which is playing an instrument.
4: Oh, okay, yeah.
0: Yeah, it's this like when we say num about things, it kind of gives it this meaning of something habitual.
4: Oh, yeah. Or like I was thinking that, too.
0: Yeah.
4: I was thinking, like, what would it be, though? Like,
0: or a practice.
4: A recording instrument? Or
0: yeah, like, you know, like most people that play instruments, you know, maybe we might even say for people who don't do it as much as some who are really committed, but it's habitual for them, right?
4: Mm-hmm.
0: Like, most people, like you play the guitar, right? Mm-hmm. Like, it probably sticks with you, like, maybe you don't play every day, but you still know how to play all the time, and that would be nuyamchiknam.
4: Okay, yeah.
0: You know, I think, to my understanding. But that one's kind of just an add-on to
4: just
0: this.
4: It just means instrument, though, right? It doesn't mean, like, a certain instrument.
0: I think so. Okay. I think that's kind of my wondering into it, like, you know.
4: Probably have to add what type of instrument, like, oh, guitar, you know.
0: Yeah, probably something that more produces a melody besides a drum, mm-hmm. you know, like for drumming, like
4: because
0: like,
4: we do have a word for drumming.
0: That's right. Yeah, yeah. You have
4: or at least our hand drum, I guess. I don't know.
0: Yeah, kopda. That one's actually, I think, one that they say, you know, because if I'm not mistaken, and I remember Senhekila, I think he must have told me this, is that we didn't have the skin drum
4: mm-hmm.
0: before, like we. You know, there's like the box drum, Mm-hmm. There's the log
4: and sticks
0: and sticks. Yeah. And so, like, I think for like a box drum, like I remember seeing in this film, it goes by two names. The one that I always remember, I think, is Land of the War Canoes.
4: Oh, I think I might've watched that one too.
0: Yeah.
4: Quite a while back.
0: Yeah. And, it's about people on the coast, mm-hmm. and it features people from the coast.
4: Yeah.
0: And they showed like this massive box drum while all these other people were playing the log drum, and the guy was using his fist to hit it.
4: Yeah.
0: And so I think maybe that's why they call it kopta, because when you say kop, it's using your fist to knock on something.
4: Oh, okay.
0: You know, as opposed to maybe what we might say of like a spda or spaxta, which is like a stick that would be used to hit.
4: Mm-hmm.
0: And so we do use different language around that. Like one that came up for me, because I was like, I don't know, for me, you know, like a drum, like what you might call that. And I was told simsimpa.
4: Oh, yeah.
0: It's probably the same thing that you would say of those people that are at the log drum, that they're simsimpa now.
4: Mm-hmm.
0: You know, that they're hitting the drum.
4: Mm-hmm.
0: And so, you know, modern drumming. Some putts, you know, if I'm drumming down in my basement.
4: Yeah.
0: So, yeah, different way about it. But perhaps that Nuyam Hliknam could be, you know, anything relating to that, that creates melody in a different way. Like, you know, obviously, with a guitar, you got strings. With brass, you know, instruments, or using your breath and horns.
4: If we ever make a band, we should call it that.
0: Yeah.
4: Nuyam Hliknam.
0: Oh, yeah. Nuyam Hliknam. That would be good.
4: The instruments.
0: Ah, the instruments. Well, you got...
4: Probably have to add like wa and... Tss.
0: Yeah. We can know it's wa. Yeah, that's the way that you could say like they are.
4: Oh, yeah.
0: We can out. Oh, yeah. We can know it.
4: They are the instruments.
0: We can know it. Wa Nuyam Hliknam.
4: Yeah.
0: Why the new jams?
4: They're playing their instruments.
0: Yeah.
4: It's like that's all we're doing is just playing instruments.
0: Oh.
4: All right. I think that was it. Other than that, I think just quickly I wanted to throw in if you can maybe share a little bit of language history, and whether it's yourself or people who have helped revive or upkeep our language.
0: Hmm.
4: Just pick anybody and... you know, give them a good little prop.
0: Oh, like
4: just mention what we you know, what we have benefited from our language. You know, people that have brought our language out a lot, and yeah, just little any brief little thing that could help. You know,
0: an acknowledgement.
4: Yeah, basically an acknowledgement to, you know, any one of our language speakers.
0: Mm-hmm. Well. You know, I think of my relatives, you know, my papa, my aunties, you know, and then, of course, those people like Achtigeich and Felicity Waukes and Chawisus, Margaret, you know, those all, you know, people come to mind because, especially for their contributions and, you know, passing on through recordings, like you think also of like Achtigeich. Being very well, you know, well trained, you know, to the point of that she had got that, you know, when we think of our Hlik Ulchachta, that she really exhibits, I think, the knowledge to attain wisdom that has been passed on. Certainly, you know, all of them deserve acknowledgement and are acknowledged, you know, but in my heart, you know, Achtigeich and, you know, people like my grandfather, and then also, you know, for those people that worked with Dale McCreary, you know, Beatrice, mm-hmm. Arthur and Amos, those people as well, because they were the next ones that came to be able to, you know, contribute vast knowledge, you know, what our listeners here on the Chalk Radio and the work that we do,
4: mm-hmm.
0: You know, if it weren't for all those people, then I wouldn't really be where I am right now. You know, their knowledge and everything, you know, the wisdom that they've been able to share is just so important for us to be able to continue this work and be able to, you know, take up the reins ourselves, so to speak, mm-hmm. and continue on with language revitalization. I could probably, you know, talk a long time about each of them,
4: mm-hmm.
0: But those are, you know, to name a few amongst, you know, perhaps some of a vast number of names that probably I don't even know that have also done, you know, and have given great contributions to, you know, for allowing us to be able to continue with this.
4: And I also want to say it's not our intention to, like, miss anybody. We want to acknowledge everybody.
0: We're mm-hmm.
4: Just wanting to share a little bit of kind of history and knowledge of our speakers that have helped pass down our language, revitalizing it and keeping the upkeep of it as well. And as well as for us, you know, we're here now to be able to do this. And we're very grateful for all of knowledge that has been here for us.
0: Oh.
4: And yeah, I just wanted to mention that. So, and thank you as well for coming by here at STEM Denise again and sharing your knowledge with us today. I think was a really amazing session from our Yayaliwa.
0: Yayaliwa.
4: To be in good shape.
0: Yeah.
4: I hope to be in good shape someday. I think round is still a shape.
0: Yeah. Yeah, yours.
4: Why?

0: Sessão de Seleção.
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2: Uai, uai, Madame Hooks. Yeti sinach, yeti sonch. Instadidae, yamdinith suits. Good morning and good day, family and friends. I am Didi. It is another beautiful day, and what an amazing language practice session we went through. And a visit from Dadla here at Stimdenith. That song that we just heard was called Message in a Bottle by The Police. We were going over little bits of things about muscles and moving and lifting things physically fit or being in good physical shape. And we left off on the word yayaliwa, and that is to be in good physical shape. That is one of my goals someday, is to be in good physical shape. Someday. Anyways, now that we're back, we're going to get into the last of our, well, you know, we're going to continue on our daily announcements and finish them off. Okay, listen to how it is in our place and what is going on. The Makerspace is open once again with the hours of 11 a.m. to 5 p.m. on Monday, Tuesday, Wednesday, and Saturday at 1511 Sawmill Road on the left side of the Hagensburg Post Office. Come check out the new location and equipment. Nusliuchta Playtime is every Friday at the Cedar Building from 10 a.m. to 3 p.m. on a drop-in basis. This is for those ages newborn to 7 years old and their caregivers. 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It sounded weird. Rooted Beginnings. A baby and caregiver connection group every Thursday from 1 to 3 p.m. for families with babies between the ages of 0 to 18 months. Bella Coola Strong Start takes place Monday through Friday from 9 a.m. to 12 p.m. Strong Start is located at Nusatsum Elementary School. 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Also, you can bring a notice straight here to the radio station. We're in the Brown Building, number 3, at 498 Mackenzie Street, on Krumkutz in downtown Bella Coola. Oi. All right, let's go get into another song, and when we come back, we'll be getting into the last set of our weather tie times, and we'll be looking at our Minminta. And so, I'll share a phrase of the day before we get started, before I forget. Bootlchka anaik nu. And a reminder, I will not share the phrase until the end of the show, so stay tuned. We'll be sharing the phrase translation at the end of the show, and pretty close to the end right now already, feels like it. So, another less than an hour away, and we'll be sharing this phrase translation. It is Thursday, by the way. Bootlchka anaik nu. Bootlchka anaik nu.
0: Bootlchka anaik nu.
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0: Bootlchka anaik nu.
2: Bootlchka anaik nu is our phrase of the day, and I'll share the translation at the end. Also, don't forget to stick around for our other amazing shows right after this is Native America Calling from 10 o'clock till 11 o'clock. Right after that is Eat Nuchalkimch, hosted by Dadla and Chim Chimina. Why, here is our song, Mr. Jones by Counting Crows.

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2: Why some of them hooks? Yet they see noch, yet they sonch, insta die die. That was Mr. Jones by Counting Crows. And we're back. We'll be getting into our weather tide times, and we'll be looking at our Min Minta for one last look today. Aslisongt. And our phrase of the day, Bootlchka anaikinu. Come if you want. Oh my goodness, I shared the phrase translation. Oh well, we're close to the end anyways. We'll share the translation at the end of our show. Bootlchka anaikinu. Why? Ka alitz inu mutlap aslisa lies was on krats al askrats. Ints it's ikti ask altumnap aslisongt. Now I'm going to tell you all how the day is outside. I am your weatherman today. Starting off with our current conditions. As ice, it is mainly sinch. Our temperature is 16.5 degrees Celsius. Asuk, it is calm. Kusem Denis. And for today, Altisongt, Sinch, more sunny weather. Fog patches dissipating this morning. Asuk, becoming west, 30 kilometers an hour gust. With this afternoon, sorry. that is our wind becoming west, 30 kilometers an hour this afternoon, a high of 26. And our humidex is 29. Our UV index is 7 or high. Shaping up to be a hot day today, Altisongt. And Altisint tonight, partly skinwas, fog, that is cloudy, sorry, partly cloudy, fog patches developing overnight, Asuk west 30 kilometers an hour, becoming light this evening and a low of 11. Why? Moving on to Kainuch's Friday, August 7th, a mix of Sinch and Skinwas. Fog patches dissipating in the morning. Asuk becoming west 30 kilometers an hour, gusting to 50 near noon, a high of 26. And our humidex is 29, our UV index is 6 or high. Ala int for August 7th. It'll be clear with a low of tklakt, that is 10. For Saturday, August 10th, Sinch and Asuk, that is sun and wind, with a high of 25. And Alaint, that is nighttime on August 8th, it'll be clear with a low of Tklakt as well, that is 10. Moving on to our fourth and final day, Sunday, August 8th, Sinch, and a high of 23. That is some more sunny weather. A high of 23. For nighttime on August 9th, Skinwas Liwa, cloudy periods, and a low of Tklakt, a low of 10. Why? All right, let's go get into our last of our tide times.

0: Why, it's quilts in scal, it's eating with lap at these size of a Sulu lats. Go take a look at our Sulut. Maskamakleets, it is now 9:20 in the AM. And our last low tide was at 7:30 AM. High tide was at 7:33 AM and it was at 3.54 meters or 11.63 feet. Our next low tide this afternoon will be at 12:59 p.m. and we'll get to 2.05 meters or 6.71 feet, which is 3 hours and 37 minutes away from now. Our next high tide is this evening and will be at 7:29 p.m. and we'll get to 4.61 meters or 15.14 feet. Way. All right, that was the last look at our tide as well. Tide times our Sulut. Wa Suludisats. Our Sulut. And so we're going to take a quick look at our Minminta Highway 20 from Nuchalkulimch to Williams Lake Gulimch. And vice versa, or whichever way you're driving. So, let's go get in and take a look at our camera here. This is about 88 kilometers from Bellicoola and 41 kilometers from Anaham Lake, near the gate at the top of the Bellicoola Hill. We're looking southwest. There's quite a bit of grooves, definitely indicating a lot of traffic happening. A lot of, I would say, loose gravel. So, drive safely. Be careful for the loose gravel patch areas. And, yeah, that's what it was. Watch for the slippery sections is what it was. Yeah, there we go. And we're going to get into the other part of the other camera here. This is near Anaham Lake, about 140 kilometers east of Bellicoola, looking west. And it's looking pretty nice. And, yeah, there's a lot of traffic. Definitely a lot of traffic happening. And, yeah, watch out for the slippery sections as you arrive onto the dirt road from the paved road, if you're going that way. And let's go take a look at this. This is near Anaham Lake. I saw that there's, construction? No, utility work. That's so between Anaham Lake and Anaham Lake Road and Teresa Avenue, for about 4 kilometers, there will be utility work until August 11th. So 5 days from 8 a.m. to 4 p.m. on weekdays. Single lane alternating traffic. Watch for traffic control. Hawaii. Let's go take a look at the last part. And this is between Elsie Road and Chipman Road for about 143 kilometers. Watch for livestock. Definitely do drive safe through that area. There's quite a bit of livestock in that area. All right, we're going to play a song. And when we come back, we'll be getting into the last of our daily announcements as well. Time is flying by. Bootlga anaiknu is our phrase of the day. That is Thursday's phrase.
1: Bootlga anaiknu.
0: Winding down our week already. Tomorrow is Friday. Ooh, what a day. Yaliwa wasonkrets. It's a beautiful day. Oh, man. Can't wait to get out there and enjoy some vitamin D. Hawaii. Here is our song for us. ACDC. You shook me all night long. Why?

0: 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The anticipation, the excitement, the buzz, that's right. 91.1 FM New Hulk Radio.
1: Why some of them hooks? Yet he see noch, yet he sonch, insta die die. That was You Shook Me All Night Long by AC/DC. And now that we're back, we're getting to the last of our daily announcements. And so before that, I'd like to share our phrase of the day. And stick around, we'll be sharing the phrase translation shortly.
2: Bootlch ga anaiknu.
1: Is our phrase of the day. That was Arthur Pootless. Mikum.
2: Bootlch ga anaiknu.
1: Oi. Anust sainam nach atlisalais. Ala amadil ats watkdal ats. Okay, listen to how it is in our place and what is going on. As we know, it's that time of the year again, folks, so please help protect our Nimnimk relatives, such as the Nun and Tla, by being bear aware, that is our grizzly and black bear. To help avoid potential encounters, please get rid of any attractants outside of your home. These are number one, making sure your simsk, that is your fish outside, is covered up and your fish guts are dumped in the designated areas of the Nuchom. And number two, make sure your sais is not left outside. That is your garbage. And number three, do not leave pet food outside unattended. Number four, pick your schalutz as soon as they ripen. That is your berries and fruit. When walking or hiking in the woods, carry bear spray and make a lot of noise to not startle any nimnimk on their path. Remember that we share this land with the Nun and Tla and other nimnimk relatives. Why? There will be a Vitals Clinic on Friday, August 14th from 10 a.m. to 3 p.m. at the Elders Center. Have some snacks and meet the RN and Haynes. 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Please note that fisheries and oceans will be patrolling the rivers and no snagging is permitted. 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Oi. And I think I saw Iris post on social media that they're... Might be starting up trying to start up a Lahal team, possibly. That sounds like fun. I haven't really actually got into Lahal since I was a little kid. And I remember it was pretty fun. And that's the bone game, I believe, or stick game. Bone and stick game, I don't know. There's probably a few names that it goes by, like the way we would say it in English. But Lahal is the common way we say that name. Well, anyways, that sounds like a lot of fun. Youth Slow Pitch has started for grades 8 to 12 at Walker Island, and it was with support from New Hulk Recreation and Youth Center staff. This takes place every Tuesday and Wednesday from 5 o'clock till 6:30 p.m. The Snootley Park Disc Golf Course is hosting a weekly drop-in game on Thursdays at 6:30 p.m. That is today. This evening. All skill levels and group sizes are welcome. Meet at Hole 1 at the Snootley Park by the end of the Big Cedar Trail. There are still a handful of disc sets left to purchase at Elkhorn. Why? AA meetings will take place on Mondays from 7 to 8 p.m. at the band office health room, and again Fridays at 7 p.m. and the location will be the hospital community room. NA meetings will be on Tuesdays at 7 p.m. and the location is also the hospital community room. Dr. Dolly Lee's dental services for 2026 are August 10th to the 21st, September 7th to the 18th, October 5th to the 16th, November 2nd to the 13th, and November 30th to December 11th. 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Why? The Makerspace is open once again with the hours of 11 a.m. to 5 p.m. on Monday, Tuesday, Wednesday, and Saturday at 1511 Sawmill Road on the left side of the Higginsburg Post Office. Come check out the new location and equipment. Nusliuchta Playtime is every Friday at the Cedar Building from 10 a.m. to 3 p.m. on a drop-in basis. This is for those ages newborn to 7 years old and their caregivers. There will be snacks and crafts. Also, you can join Nusliuchta for Rooted Beginnings, a baby and caregiver connection group, every Thursday from 1 to 3 p.m. for families with babies between the ages of 0 to 18 months. Why? Bella Coola Strong Start takes place Monday through Friday from 9 a.m. to 12 p.m. Strong Start is located at New Satsum Elementary School. 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Also, you can come here to the radio station. We're in the Brown Building, number 3 at 498 Mackenzie Street on Kumkuts in downtown Bella Coola. Way. That was a last look at our daily announcements, and we got some more music lined up for us, and we'll be ready to share our phrase translation shortly. So after our songs,

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1: Rebound there, Shaquille. 23 Black bringing the ball up for Nukhok Nunanita on the right wing.
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1: 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Drops and that in off the bank for the two. 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
2: Gloria stole that by accident, looks like.
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0: She definitely capitalized off of that one.
3: Ois, Madame Hooks, yeti sinach, yeti son, yam denith suits. Welcome, or hello, family and friends. Good morning and good day. And it's another beautiful day. That song was Nuskalst Skwanat. And that is, I believe, a cry song. And very amazing song. Wow. Really captivating and really had me there. It was like, wow, that's amazing. I love that song. I think I got to listen to that album more often now. And that was Nuskalst. I like that. That's a nice place too as well. Before that, we heard Talk to Giants from our own Kaylee Watts. And what an amazing song as well. Wow, what powerful songs today. Very message orientated. And before that, we heard I'm a Warrior by Chester Knight. And I always like that song too as well. And like I said, man, we're all warriors here. And we all have these ways of bringing about ourselves and becoming who we are today. And yeah, we're all very strong people, I would say. And let's go get into our phrase of the day. We're at the end of our show pretty much, so I want to share our phrase of the day a few times before I even share the translation as well. And to let you all know as well that we were going through language practice earlier with Dadla, and we were going over words revolving around lifting, you know, kind of like being physically fit or anything like that. Just trying to figure out what we can use or say, how to utilize our language in sort of ways, you know, that we can have an understanding of, you know, like just things within our exercises and routines possibly, or, you know, being physically fit, things like that. And so the word, the last word we left off with was ya yaliwa, to be in good physical shape. And also just before that we had apkhwaini heats, and that is just to manage to lift it. And it's like I'll manage to lift it. So I like that as well, you know, just shows that everybody has a certain strength within them, and physical strength is one of the things as well. Being strong. I'm strong. Skukum nugwa. All right, let's go and share our phrase of the day translation now. Bootsch ga anaiknu. Come if you want. And this is Thursday's phrase too, by the way.
4: Bootsch ga anaiknu.
3: Bootsch ga anaiknu. Come if you want. This is Arthur Pootlis saying,
4: Bootsch ga anaiknu.
3: Come if you want. All right. I'm definitely going to leave myself some time today for another song. And we'll have to do our outro pretty quick here. And also stay tuned for our other shows as well. Right after this is Native America Calling from 10 o'clock till 11 o'clock. Right after that is Itnu Chalkim, hosted by Dadla and Chim Chimna, from 11 o'clock till 12 o'clock. Right after that is Nukalik Hoots Dam from 12 o'clock till 3 o'clock. Why, those are our live shows today. And usually from Mondays to Fridays, with the exception of this week, I believe, we did not have a Monday. That reminds me, I should share a phrase of the day for Monday, seeing as we missed out on that numerous times, I would say. Not numerous times, but this week, let's say. Asich ust is our phrase for Monday, so we do not miss out on this phrase. Come on in. Asich ust, come on in. So that ust is the enter. Asich is you come. So come on in. Asich ust. That is our Monday's phrase. And today's phrase is butch ga anaiknu. Come if you want. Oi, stu ni du slaps and sign them up or Nuchalk Radio 91.1 FM. Alamusel spoots what clucked boots de smell, as coosel de smell. Susam doos, a let dalliwash as these coosulum heat eich, in wasuludis at smowdy silk eath, uts east to teeth, Nuchalkum heath. Ich sadi moodis. Oi. Thank you all for listening to New Hulk Radio 91.1 FM, broadcasting the laws of the lands and waters. One heart, one mind. Our greatest strength is being New Hulk. And we are medicine for each other. Weiss, Madame Hooks. Have a great day, everybody. And I'm glad to have shared our time together here on Stimdeneath. And I sincerely thank you for lending me your ears. Haven't heard that one in a while. Thank you for lending me your ears. Have a great day, everybody. And enjoy the sunshine. Stay cool. Stay hydrated.

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3: Welcome to Native America Calling. I'm Sean Spruce. The Northern Arapaho tribe is at odds with a Christian ministry on the reservation that is denigrating sacred tribal ceremonies. The tribe is exploring what they can do about it to the extent of removing them from tribal land. And inmates at a state prison scored a legal victory after officials barred them from their own religious ceremonies. We'll hear about these two religious freedom issues coming up after the news.

0: This is National Native News. I'm Jill Freitas. The power of a powwow has been described as a collective heartbeat that draws people together. Celebrants often say they feel unity and freedom as they dance in a circle. Those elements are especially vital for those serving time at the Oregon State Correctional Institution in Salem. But as Brian Bull of Underscore Native News and KLCC reports, for one day each year, inmates get to move to the rhythm of a rawhide drum with friends and loved ones. A warning, the story contains mentions of violent crime, suicide, and terminal illness.
1: A soft breeze rustles the frills on Anthony Salazar's regalia. He describes its colors as his wife Stephanie helps with final adjustments.
2: Colors of white, black, red, and yellow, which is the colors of the four directions. All the regalia is connected to nature somehow.
1: Drummers gather in a circle while other dancers fix their bangles and beadwork. A man with a microphone greets the crowd of visitors with a smile.
3: We're so glad that you guys were able to make it. We are about to prepare to do our grand entry.
1: At first, you'd think this was just any other powwow getting underway. However,
2: I'm in here for two counts of murder. And I got life sentence. I've been in 24 years.
1: Salazar, like everyone else preparing to dance her drum, is a lifer at this medium security all-men's prison. An Apache Indian from San Bernardino, he's thrilled to be part of the powwow and that his wife is here.
2: This is actually the first powwow where I've actually dressed up in regalia and I'm going to dance.
4: This is my first one that I've been able to come to. Very fortunate to be here. It means a lot.
1: As dancers gather for the grand entry, a red-tailed hawk soars above. It's a simple but powerful symbol of freedom in a place where guard towers and checkpoints remind everyone this is a prison. MC Sean Jeffers Monroe says it's great having his wife and other loved ones here once a year.
5: My mother was dying of cancer 3 years ago, and I was able to have this ceremony with her and these last rites and be able to say goodbye to her. So this is that one time a year that we get to be together as a community, as a family, and kind of be free in a way.
1: One of the guests for this powwow is Aliza Kaplan, a professor at Lewis and Clark Law School in Portland. She says she and some of her students have been invited to this event about five times.
6: Because we aim to really get to know our clients and what matters to them and see them as more than people who have committed crimes.
1: No one here glosses over the fact that they're behind bars for serious crimes and may not ever step foot beyond the prison gates. But many see the powwow as a way to hold on to tradition and find worth, says inmate Nestor Diaz Miller with the Cow Creek Band of Umpqua.
7: I've dealt with suicidal thoughts and actions in my past, and being able to focus on this neepee, on this sweat lodge, and that drum literally saved my life. It's given me something to believe in, something to hope in.
1: For National Native News, I'm Brian Bull at the Oregon State Correctional Institution in Salem.
0: The Senate Committee on Indian Affairs is advancing several bills aimed at settling tribal water rights and funding water infrastructure across the West. During a legislative hearing last week, senators considered measures affecting the Yavapai Apache Nation of Arizona, the Agua Caliente Band of Cahuilla Indians, and the Pechanga Band of Luiseno Indians in California, along with legislation to strengthen the Federal Indian Water Rights Settlement Completion Fund. Supporters say the bills would help fulfill the federal government's trust responsibilities while providing greater certainty for tribal nations and neighboring communities. The measures now await further action by the committee and Congress. I'm Jill Freitas.
8: Do you watch where you're going? You watch where you're going. You watch where you're going.
9: 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Hi, my name is Damien Williams. I'm a West Naranda man from the Darjeeling community in Central Australia, and you're listening to 91.1 FM.
10: 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This is Native America Calling. I'm Sean Spruce. A Christian ministry on Wyoming's Wind River Reservation is facing official demands to leave northern Arapaho lands. The tribe also wants a formal apology from Pastor Sarah Lucas for denigrating sacred Arapaho practices and urging Arapaho citizens to turn away from their spiritual traditions. Lucas referred to pipe ceremonies and other spiritual acts as idol worship. Church leaders are also experiencing harsh backlash, including death threats, after video of the sermon circulated on social media. Today we'll hear from tribal leaders on how they're responding to the controversial rhetoric. And later in the hour, we'll also hear from attorneys involved in a religious freedom victory for Native inmates in Nebraska's state penitentiary system. Inmates sued after prison officials instituted a ban on spiritual ceremonies. Listeners, you can join us with your comments and questions. You can call 1-800-996-2848. That is also 1-800-99-NATIVE. And you can also comment on our website, NativeAmericaCalling.com, and our various social media platforms such as Facebook and Instagram. Joining us now from the Wind River Reservation in Wyoming is Keenan Grosbeck. He is the chairman of the Northern Arapaho Business Council. He is, of course, Northern Arapaho. Chairman, good morning, and welcome to Native America Calling.
11: Good morning.
10: Also joining us from the Wind River Reservation is Jesse Crispin. He is a council member of the Northern Arapaho Business Council, also a Northern Arapaho citizen. Council member, good morning to you as well, and welcome to the show.
12: Yeah, okay. Appreciate the welcome.
10: Chairman Grosbeck, the denigrating remarks about sacred Arapaho ceremonies made by this pastor, what was your reaction to hearing those words?
11: The reaction that I got after seeing the words in the video, we just now got done with completing our highest ceremony, which is our Sundance. I was appalled from what I heard.
10: You mentioned the Sundance. Tell us more. What is it you want to say about the Sundance and the pipe that Northern Arapaho people use in ceremony and these remarks that denigrated those spiritual objects?
11: So our Sundance ceremony is our highest ceremony that the Northern Arapahos have. We all come together one time of the year in the summertime to give offering to the higher power creator. And our old man pipe, we have protocol that we got to follow, so we can't talk too much about our sacred items that we have, but ultimately, our old man pipe is our leader of our tribe. We believe that he's the creator of everything.
10: We're going to go ahead and play audio from a sermon by Foundations for Nations pastor Sarah Lucas. It's one of the excerpts that is drawing criticism on social media and in the Northern Arapaho community. Let's hear in her own words what was said.
13: Where it says, tear down the altars, tear down the idols. And this nation gathered this week and they prayed, and they prayed to pipes and prayed to their ancestors, believing that this is the way for their freedom, to get free from addiction, for people to be healed from their sickness. This is what this culture did this week. And we went on as church as normal, but here's the thing. I feel like we're to pray this morning before moving on. I feel like we're to pray for our nation this morning, and we're going to pray for our indigenous nation, our tribe, this week as we're coming out of this. Because we know that Jesus is enough. He's enough. It's not Jesus plus. It's Jesus everything. He's everything. And I asked Stephanie to come on up here. We're going to use her as a point of contact. But she is a born-again Christian, walked out this relationship with the Lord through generational Christianity in their household. And I'm going to ask my crow brother to come up, because he's walked away from this as well, to say Jesus is enough. And they understand that the price that they're saying, when they say that publicly, the persecution that can come with them publicly. But they know that this is it. Jesus is the chain breaker. He is the only God that we should be praying to. A pipe cannot hear your prayers. It's just a piece of material.
10: That was audio from Foundations for Nations pastor Sarah Lucas. The church has removed that post, but it has been reposted by others who saved it, and that's where we got that excerpt. Tribal leadership wants the ministry to leave Wind River Reservation. Church leaders say they'll fight any attempts to remove them. I do want to share a disclaimer. We did reach out to Foundations for Nations. We did not hear back by showtime today. I want to go back to Chairman Keenan Grosbeck and ask you, sir, how are you processing this event over time now that you've had a little bit of a chance to think about it more and maybe talk to other tribal citizens and just maybe try and put it all in perspective? Where are you at right now with this, sir?
11: Right now, we're out in the community. We see our people, and they're outraged, you know, and they want something done. They want action. And to me, this is a more deeper issue than just about what was said, you know. It's about, how would you say, kill the Indian, save the man mentality. She's thinking that we need to be saved. We don't need to be saved. But there's a lot of intergenerational trauma that's associated with the Catholic Church. This goes back before we was on reservations, you know. You know, the manifest destiny and all that. It's all rolled up into one because the U.S. government, you know, used Christianity as a weapon against Native Americans. And we're seeing the fallout of it. Boarding schools, all of it. It's a lot of trauma, and it's time for us as Indian peoples, we need to stand up for our rights and our sovereignty and to practice our traditional ways.
10: Thank you, Chairman. Councilmember Crispin, you've said that the Foundations for Nations Church crossed a line. What is that line in your view? And do you think that there's any space here to interpret what was said differently?
14: My comment when they crossed the line is they didn't have to speak. They didn't have to bring us up, bring something up that had nothing to do with them. It was ours. It was our time. It was the time of when our people come together. Like Chairman said, we don't go beyond what we're, you know, how we take care of our own business. Is that any religion is freely the practice. And we don't speak disrespect to them. In the return, you know, we want that back for ourselves. We don't speak bad about anything. We just wanted our ways to be respected. But for someone to come in, make that claim of being, you know, trying to help our community, then turn around and make those comments, you know, it really did cross the line because, you know, it's the same. It's like a modern day. How Chairman said, kill the Indian, save the man. And, you know, I've had relatives live in that boarding school era, and they've told me about their experiences. And to me, it's just like the same seed that was planted back then. It's like it's almost being planted now because you've heard in those recordings, or in that recording, is that we say, she talked about saving one tribal, so-called saving one tribal member, you know, from being, you know, practicing their traditional ways. So to me, that's that line that's being crossed. This is that modern day, you know, beginning of that planting that seed of, you know, trying to convert us again.
10: Council member, are you aware of any similar rhetoric from the church made in the past that's not on video?

0: planted foot here that they could speak against it now.
1: Council member, what have you heard from tribal citizens that are members of this church and were present during that sermon? What are they saying?
0: Is that they don't want to come forward, which is understandable. They were to me, it sounds like they were misled. Kind of like, the history is taught when it came to South America, the Portuguese offered them so many gifts as long as they stayed in compliance. Then when they, when the rebellion began, they would take what gifts they'd given them away, count the ones that they were reliant on. So to me, it was something similar to that kind of situation from the past, from history, basically, I wouldn't say invaders, but people that are trying to come in and try to convert and try to say, your way is not the way. This is the only way. And again, it comes back to what history taught us, is that we're told to not dwell on the past, but always remember it, because when you remember things from the past, it helps you recognize the patterns from possible repeating futures.
1: We're joined by Council Member Jesse Crispin and Chairman Keegan Grosbeck of the Northern Arapaho Business Council. They're discussing denigrating remarks made by a pastor at a church there on Northern Arapaho lands. We'll continue this conversation on the other side of this break.
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0: Thank you for listening to Native America Calling. I'm Sean Spruce, and we are speaking with Northern Arapaho Tribal Leadership about controversial rhetoric by a Christian ministry on the Wind River Reservation in Wyoming. You can join us today with your comments and questions by calling 1-800-996-2848. That is also 1-800-99-NATIVE. Let's get some calls going. I want to hear from some listeners today. You've heard the audio we shared, a part of that sermon. How did that make you feel? What's your reaction? Give us a call. Share your thoughts. 1-800-996-2848. I want to go back to Chairman Keenan Grosbeck now with the Northern Arapaho Business Council. And Chairman, you shared earlier that your Northern Arapaho tribal citizens are demanding action. They want action. And you have demanded an apology from the church. Have the pastors or any of the followers reached out to you?
1: I haven't.
0: Nothing.
1: Nothing at all.
0: Yeah. If they were to offer an apology,

0: Would it bring any closure to this incident in your view, or what could the church do to repair this damage at this point?
1: I think it's unrepairable. They crossed the line. Because when we stay in our lane, practice our traditional ways, and we don't say nothing about people who want to go to the Catholic Church and practice their ways, they could coexist, but people have to respect their boundaries. People have to respect other people's traditional ways.
0: What about other churches there on your tribal ends? I imagine this isn't the only church, and not in any way to link any of those other churches to what was said, but are just other Christian elements there on tribal lands facing any backlash from any of this?
1: No, they're not, because they respect our ways. They know that it's a part of our everyday living and how we get along and how we identify as a Arapaho. They respect our ways, and they don't talk out of spite to them about our ways, and they respect them. We have a father down here that's with the St. Stephen's Catholic Church, and St. Stephen's Catholic Church was once a boarding school. But they know that they respect our ways, and we're able to coexist.
0: Because of this incident, the tribe recently updated its policy on how religious organizations operate on tribal land. Tell us about this new policy. What does it do exactly, and how does it apply to how this ministry, Foundations for Nations, operates going forward?
1: We started it because we found out that a lot of these churches are just being unregulated out here on the reservation. They're a nonprofit. They're all nonprofit organizations, but we have our Tribal Employment Rights Office that they need to start going through and to make sure they're registered as a nonprofit organization business. And we want to start meeting with these organizations, these ministries and churches yearly to ask them what they're going to do for our community, ask them the questions that they respect our traditional ways, just to make sure that we're all on the same page and we could help facilitate and help improve the lives of our tribal members.
0: The Foundations for Nations Church, it started in 2017. At the time, did the tribe have any role when it first entered your lands there?
1: That was previous council, and they come over here with good intentions. I could say that. That Foundations for Nations, they came over here, but since then, things went astray, and the relationship's not good now.
0: Councilmember Crispin, I want to turn back to you, because right now, I think some of our listeners might be hearing this conversation and think to themselves, well, the U.S. Constitution, it does afford freedom of religion. How does that apply, though, in this case? And is there something to be said for allowing a free exchange of ideas, no matter how abhorrent they might be?
2: Is that everybody has their right to practice whatever faith they believe in. We're not against that. Is that what we are against is just, I could say this in a most simplest way. You have a guest in your home, you welcome them in. The moment they disrespect you in any home, you're going to ask them to leave. That's what mainly this is about, is we don't have nothing against religion at all. Everybody's free to practice their faith in any way. But, you know, for us, like Chairman said, is that we stay in our lane. We do our traditional and ceremonial ways, and we don't speak bad about, you know, what churches do with the community. And also Father Drew with St. Stephen's Church is that, you know, he understands the importance of coexisting. And that's what really, you know, we have tribal members that are both that do their practice their religion, and there's traditional ways, and there's nothing wrong with that. That's always been okay with us in our eyes. So it's not that we're asking a religion to stop. We're asking an entity that came into our homelands, to our reservation, and felt the need that they can disrespect us, and we would not do anything about it.
0: Chairman Grosbeck, this church, it's on the reservation, but it does sit on private land. Talk more about the complications that might create in terms of how this issue gets handled.
1: So for starters, you know, we have the our neighbor tribe, the Eastern Shoshone tribe, along with the Northern Arapaho tribe, and we're separate sovereign nations, and we do share this reservation. And the land that was purchased by Foundations for Nations is on fee land. So it is a complicated process how we're going to move forward on trying to handle this, because you have jurisdictional issues. It's going to be pretty hard to navigate. It's going to be hard to navigate this, but ultimately, you know, they're operating within the interior boundaries of the reservation. So it's going to be pretty hard to navigate this, you know, and we're one of the only two sovereign nations that have to share a reservation. And we were put here on this reservation by executive order.
0: Chairman, in 2022, the Oglala Sioux Tribe in South Dakota, they banned an outside evangelist for passing out what were deemed offensive pamphlets, and tribal officials started requiring churches to register with the tribe. What are you hearing from other tribes? Have they reached out with guidance on how they've handled similar situations in the past? And what would you recommend to another tribe that might face a similar issue with a church?
1: Yeah, I have reached out to the Oglala Nation's tribal president, Mr. Frank Starr comes out, and he's the one who sent me over their ordinance to use as a reference. And I would really encourage all the natives all over Indian country, you know, to really take note of this and get these church organizations in front of your tribal leaders, so that way you know what they're trying to preach to our people, but most importantly is what they're going to be teaching our children, our youth.
0: All right, let's go to the phones right now. We have Clark, who is listening on Hopi Lands in Arizona on radio station KUYI. Good morning, Clark. You're on the air.
3: Lolma, good morning, Sean. How you doing?
0: I'm doing great, brother. Great to hear your voice.
3: Yes. I just had to chime in, you know. I just been kind of, you know, laid back a while back with a lot of the issues, but this thing, it hits personally. My personal experience goes back to my youth, probably 6-7 years old. I come from the village of Hopevilla, and I remember the, I don't know what kind of Christian group they were, maybe Baptist, but they used to come out and set up their big old PA system, and it just so happened during one of the summer ceremonies, one of our sacred ceremonies, they put the big old PA system up there. This was probably in the, I would say, late 50s, early 60s. This happened, and they're preaching up there like at 7 o'clock in the morning, right before the whole, well, when the whole ceremony began. And one word that really sticks out with me is the word heathen. I didn't know it as a youth because never being taught that, and of course English being my secondary language, never really focused on it until I was in high school studying and learned what that word was. And this is the kind of, unfortunately, education that many of the non-natives, or in our case, Hopi people, who were baptized into Christianity, and to me, in my opinion, got their head twisted in a different direction, in the mind and heart and all that, and calling their own people heathens when they knew deep down when they were born as Hopi and became so-called second born-again Christians, you know, spread this kind of words or rumors to others that have no ideals or idea of what they're preaching about. Yet we were doing something that was for the benefit of all mankind throughout the world. And that's the kind of thing that's been happening not just today, but all along, because that's part of what the process of the government disguised under, saying okay. that, okay, you go west and we'll do something. But another quick reminder is why the revolt also took place come Monday, August the 10th, because of the same similarities.
0: All right. That was Clark joining us from Hopi, former vice chairman of the Hopi tribe, as a matter of fact. He's a frequent caller here on Native America Calling. The number is 1-800-996-2848. If you would also like to join the conversation, maybe you also have a story you can tell of a similar incident you faced, or are hearing words like we just heard Clark described for the very first time as a child and not really understanding what they meant, but learning later what they meant, and feeling conflicted and confused and hurt by something that was said in a sermon, such as what we're talking about today. Chairman Grosbeck and Councilmember Crispin, we're going to pivot here to another topic here in just a moment, but I'd like to give you each a chance just to share some final thoughts before we move on. Chairman, you first. What else would you like to tell our listeners?
1: I'd like to say, you know, this isn't about saying who's right and who's wrong. It's about people respecting other people's choice. And we claim spirituality because our ancestors, you know, they gave the ultimate sacrifice for us to be here. We're living prayers of our ancestors that came before us, and our traditional ways have been here before the birth of Christ, Jesus Christ. Our ways have been here long before that, and it's scientifically proven, and that's all I have to say.
0: Thank you. Councilmember Crispin, back to you.
2: Yeah, is that, again, I just want to repeat, it's not about, you know, nothing against anybody's religion. And, you know, just my stance is, you know, my mom is a Catholic, you know, and we don't have any issues between us. So for me, you know, yeah, like Chairman said, it's not about who's right or wrong. It's just about, you know, when you're welcomed in, you know, from previous council, welcomed in and hoping that you do good, but you turn around and you, I guess you got, I guess the person feels that they have the gumption to say, oh, well, you know, this way is wrong now. You know, this is, we can only save you. And we're not, you know, we're happy with how we live, our spiritual, our ceremonies, our traditional ways. We are happy. You know, we don't have no issues at all. So for us, you know, speaking with our ceremony elders, they always guide us and we always listen because, you know, they know them ways better than anyone. And for us is that, no, there's no apology that could ever fix this. Is that we just for the protection of our young kids and future generations, we want them to go, just, you know, to have that respect, to let them just have them just say that they're going to pack up and leave.
0: Okay. Another question here, Councilman. So you want them to leave. No apology is acceptable, but yet they're not willing to apologize, and they don't want to leave. And I imagine, you know, this Sunday or this Saturday or whenever the next service is, they'll be there and they'll have an audience. So what are you telling your tribal citizens right now about this church and going forward? And what do you want them to understand about their presence in the community right now?
2: That's the good thing about our people, is that we don't have to tell them how they feel. Is that, you know, for me, they've been very vocal about how they feel about the clip of what she said. You know, that's our people believing in our ways and believing in our traditional ways to say, speak up. So we as a leadership, you know, we'll put protocols in place to keep it, keep everything peaceful. But the people, they speak up, and we're wanting to help, and we're wanting, we be the leaders that, you know, to help speak up, be louder, so that way that, you know, this, what she's preaching is, you know, it's not for everyone, and especially not for our Arapaho people who have been, you know, not hesitant to protest in a peaceful way to say that, you know, you've worn out your welcome. Go. Just be respectful enough for that and go.
0: Jesse Crispin, council member of the Northern Arapaho Business Council, also Keegan Grossbeck, chairman of the Northern Arapaho Business Council. Two of our guests today here on Native America Calling. We're going to take a short break. We're going to come back and we will pivot to another topic about Native inmates in Nebraska's state penitentiary system who recently scored a religious freedom victory through the courts. And we'll talk with attorneys on the other side of this break. And we still have the phone lines open, of course, for listeners who would like to join this conversation, share your thoughts, share your insights. Maybe you want to ask a question. You can do that. 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

0: 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I'm Sean Spruce, and we're going to speak now with two attorneys about a religious freedom settlement involving Native inmates in the Nebraska State Penitentiary System. 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Joining us now from Lincoln, Nebraska, is Carter Matt. He is a staff attorney with ACLU Nebraska. Hello, Carter, and welcome to Native America Calling.
1: John, I appreciate it.
0: Also joining us today from Winnebago, Nebraska, is Andy Snowball. She is an associate attorney with Big Fire Law and Policy Group. She is Muskogee and Winnebago. Andy, hello to you as well, and welcome to our show. We'll go back to Andy here in just a moment. Carter, start us off here. What precipitated this 60-day ban by prison officials prohibiting access to a Native place of worship?
1: So we were approached initially by one of our clients who reached out to us because he is a Native man that's incarcerated at the prison here in Lincoln, and he was part of what the prison describes as the Native American Faith Group. It's anyone at the prison that would like to take part in traditional Native religious exercise, such as like sweat ceremony or smudging. This group had regularly used a sweat lodge that is on the facility's property when suddenly they were no longer provided with access to this space, the only space in the facility where they are permitted to smudge and engage in the sweat ceremony. They were mysteriously denied access and later learned that it was due to the discovery of contraband. And the facility's response was to just completely shut off all access to the space, which effectively prohibited our clients from engaging in religious exercise. And notably, nobody was directly connected to any sort of contraband, and there were no sort of security measures that were put into place during the 60-day restriction. They just imposed basically a punishment of, well, if nobody wants to fess up to it, nobody gets to use this space. And that's where we stepped in and brought a lawsuit.
0: Carter, do we know what the nature of this contraband was that prison officials say they found? Or does it even matter, really, at this point?
1: Well, I would certainly say it doesn't matter. It was not clear at all what the contraband was, and I think that would have been relevant if the facility made it more relevant, but they were kind of just elusive about what it was, didn't really describe, you know, why sweat ceremony could no longer continue to safely happen. I think we later learned, and it wasn't even officially, it was just kind of through the grapevine, that there were potential weapons recovered. But like I said, nobody was directly connected to any of the supposed contraband, especially not our clients. And something our lawsuit gets into as well is the fact that many other groups had the same level of access to this space where the contraband was recovered, and no other group suffered any sort of restriction of their religious liberty.
0: State corrections officials settled the case without a ruling from the court. Tell us more. Does that settlement offer any guidance if a similar incident arises in the future?
1: Yeah, so, well, before we reached that settlement agreement, we were also going to ask the court to lift the ban while it was still in place. And just about an hour before we were set to have this emergency hearing, the facility lifted the suspension on their own. So that was kind of our primary goal, is to get the suspension lifted so our clients and others incarcerated at the facility would be able to practice their religion. So that was our primary victory. And then after that, we continued to engage in discussions with the Department of Correctional Services to implement new policy directives that would prohibit, everything they did was already prohibited by law, but these new policy directives were meant to ensure that similar types of incidents don't happen in the future by requiring more direct approval from the head of the Department of Corrections, as well as really clearly spelling out circumstances that could cause religious service to be canceled. So they told us when we started that had the higher-ups at the department known about this ban that took place, that it would have never happened. So the policy directives were really aimed at getting notice of these sorts of things to the people that really have the power to make decisions. And we have faith that that will help prevent these sorts of issues from happening in the future.
0: Thank you, Carter. I'm going to go back now to Andy Snowball, who speaks with us from Winnebago, Nebraska, Associate Attorney with Big Fire Law and Policy Group. Hi, Andy. I want to welcome you again to the show. Thanks for joining us.
2: Thank you for having me.
0: You bet. Now, what's the significance of this settlement for Native inmates in the Nebraska State Penitentiary System and elsewhere, too?
2: I think the significance is, it demonstrates that Native religious practices and ceremonies deserve the same respect and legal protections as any other faith or religion that's practiced within the prison system. Just with speaking with Mr. Lewis and Mr. Scott and hearing from prisoners in Nebraska and other facilities, it sounds to me like there's been kind of a longstanding misunderstanding, I guess, of Native religious practices and, little by little, the rights to engage in certain ceremonies or sweat have been taken away little by little. So I think this just kind of highlights that, Native religion and practices are just as important and should be respected as much as any other faith.
0: Andy, you met with the two plaintiffs in the case. What can you tell us about their motivations for moving forward with this suit? And did they say anything about how they were affected by the prohibitions on their religious practices? How did that impact them spiritually and psychologically?
2: Yeah, well, so, I mean, it was very hard for them, obviously. I mean, even just having periodical, fire ban pauses and being able to attend sweat. And then I think they were even split into two groups at a certain point. So that was even difficult. But then just having an outright, not being able to go to sweat, which is once a week, meeting with other people from the group. A lot of these guys that are in there they're trying to rehabilitate and, practicing in your faith is a key component to being able to heal and, maintain sobriety. Just people think, you go to prison and there's no access to any drugs or anything. That's not necessarily the case. So, not to say that they were doing anything like that, but just there are, it's important to be able to, practice the things that are keeping you on the red road. So I know they discussed, just kind of like spiritual mental health had been, affected by not being able to go to sweat. And they had already tried to go through the administrative process to, get relief and get the ban lifted, and they weren't getting any movement there. So it wasn't necessarily that, they wanted to cause noise, but they kind of found themselves at the end of the road. And I commend them for reaching out to the ACLU to request assistance and, get the complaint filed, the lawsuit started, because, even just drawing attention to yourself in prison, there's a lot of prison politics. They kind of had to put themselves at risk to try to create a change for everybody else in there.
0: Okay. We've got another caller on the line who I want to take shortly, but I do want to ask you, though, about this ban, because it was temporary, right? It was 60 days. So some people listening to the show might think, well, why not just let the 60 days pass and then move on? Why press with a lawsuit?
2: I think that Carter might be able to, you know, speak to this some more, but there wasn't really, there was no, it could have just happened again and again, you know, without any real reason given, without any changes put in place or addressing, like, these were the, you know, who they were looking into. It was just, this is happening. You can't really do anything about it. We're not really giving you a reason. And it could just keep happening again and again.
0: Okay. Okay. Carter, you want to chime in quickly and then we'll take our caller.
1: Yeah, I'll add that religious liberty is absolutely not a privilege that can be dangled as an incentive for good behavior, and that's kind of what we were seeing. That I think the timeline with it being a 60-day restriction that was announced really demonstrates that it was completely arbitrary and a punishment. But the law forbids using religious exercise and restriction of religious exercise as a punishment. So if the facility would have been, you know, implementing a indefinite restriction while they, you know, added security measures to make sure that sweat ceremonies can happen safely, that would be one thing. But the fact that it was a 60-day restriction and that there was kind of no increased safety measures added kind of really demonstrates that it was punishment, and taking someone's religious liberty away as a punishment is absolutely not okay under the law.
0: Going back to the phones, we have Kai, who is listening in Albuquerque, New Mexico on KUNM Radio. Hello, Kai. Thank you for calling in today.
3: Hello, Kwatihopa. Just wanted to comment. Yeah, this hits home for me on a few ways. First of all, I want to congratulate Andy and Carter for securing that victory. One of the things I think about as a person who's been through the legal system, person who's been through a treatment center, a.k.a. rehab, I was at a space where the curriculum was indigenous focused, and a lot of the things that we did had to do with sweat or had to do with talking about the Red Road. These scriptures or these words, these prayers, these things that we carry help us connect back to ourselves, because when we go through these prison systems or these systems, we're losing our identity. We're not so sure of who we are, and then we go and create bad in our world. And so we got to come back to ourselves, and that's very vital in any Native community, for the individual and for the community. And so it's a big deal for these types of things to happen, so that our Native brothers and sisters can do what they can to help themselves in their healing, on their healing journey. And then to go back to the to Keenan and Jesse, my grandpa wrote me a small autobiography when I was in elementary school, and he talked about the ways how these day schools were present in our villages, and he spoke the language really well. He did all the things, and then, you know, those bad things happened, and they talked bad about our ways and our doings in Laguna Pueblo. And so I learned that at a young age, like how a lot of our Caucasian counterparts don't want to understand, and they don't have the awareness or to even care about what's happening when they do those types of things. And what going back to one of the men has spoken about, it's a respect issue. Or the lack of respect that's, you know, coming from their end. We'll talk about the church or whoever it is, because at the end of the day, all of these people that came across that ocean, they're all guests here, whether they want to believe that or not. Their family,
0: right,
3: where they come from, those types of things, they come in, they talk, you know. So the idea of the respect, they will welcome you. We welcomed you with open arms to be here. And so it's a matter of them just, hey man, just be nice, have some respect, because we don't go do that. So we don't do that in other places. So that's all I got.
0: Guy, dua a brother. Appreciate you coming on the show and contributing to the conversation very much. Andy, Big Fire Law, how did your firm get involved in this case, and what were you able to contribute?
2: So the ACLU handled the litigation. Mr. Scott initially reached out to the ACLU for assistance with the, you know, the issue that they were facing, and Carter and his team did an excellent job leading the legal work. So Danelle's and my role on behalf of Big Fire was different. We worked closely with Mr. Scott and Mr. Lewis just to ensure that the complaint reflected, you know, the cultural and spiritual significance of their practices, and you know, kind of was in their voice, and explained to the court why, you know, why these things are important. You could say, you know, we haven't been able to go to sweat, but then, you know, what does that even mean? Not everybody's going to know. If you say, you know, we can't practice communion, that might be more something you don't have to explain as much, but this was a bit different. So it was just trying to make sure that their voice was included.
0: All right. Thank you, Andy. Carter, I want to go back to you. We got a couple of minutes before we're going to wrap up. But, you know, the other side of this issue that I think a lot of people might be contemplating right now is, how would this possibly apply to non-Native inmates? And I'm going to ask you, any research for this case? Did you look into prison officials banning access to religious services for any non-Native inmates, maybe Christian inmates, maybe Muslim inmates, ever being prohibited from their spiritual or traditional ceremonies?
1: Yeah, I came across a lot of different things in my research. With how many, you know, practicing Christians there are in this country, you would expect that there'd be a lot of kind of case law and, you know, past examples of this happening to Christians. But honestly, it really isn't. The law doesn't really talk about it in the Christian context as much, because these sorts of bans don't really happen to Christians. And the policy directive, the settlements that we secured does, you know, apply to all faith groups that would be operating in the Department of Corrections. But a lot of the, you know, individuals that have been restricted in the past, that have brought lawsuits, that have kind of shaped this body of law, are not Christians. They are, you know, Muslims or Native people or a number of different religions. But you don't really see this with Christian groups, I think, because these sorts of issues are a lot more easily understood from a Christian perspective as not okay.
0: All right.
1: And that's why.
0: We're going to have to wrap up the show. Great conversation. Thanks to all of our guests, Andy Snowball, Carter Matt, council member Jesse Crispin, and Chairman Keenan Grossbeck. Don't forget to tune in again tomorrow. We'll take a look at some notable Native theater productions. Until then, I'm your host, Sean Spruce. You've been listening to the one, the only Native America Calling. Hope you enjoy the rest of your day.
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5: Why?
6: Okay, this is 5.1.1.3 continued. I think this is part 3 already. I forgot some stuff here. What do people do with beds? Make the bed. How could I say make the bed?
7: I know there's a word for it, but I'm just blank, that's all.
6: Oh, okay. I'll put that on the list of things to ask then. Make the bed.
7: Oh, yeah.
6: Okay, how about, how about, say, put straighten up? If you know what my mom did to me once?
7: No.
6: Called my teacher at school and had me sent home because I hadn't made my bed. Teacher came into the classroom and said, "All right, class, we just got a call and Dale has to go home." I said, "Why?" "He never made his bed this morning." Oh, how could I say that?
7: He didn't make the bed.
6: Well, there, now we know the word for making a bed.
7: Yeah.
6: How'd you say that again?
7: Yeah.
6: So if I say I didn't make my bed, it'd be ach. I didn't make my bed.
7: I forgot to make my bed.
6: How?
7: Nunanichikem. Stutz. Was chitztatzt.
6: Was chitztatzt.
7: Yeah, got it.
6: Okay. Okay, now.
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11: o I smarim hooks ka chalushim dusha bosh na chalk radio. 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
12: Yn slach i'n chymana.
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11: 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Cael chalwllym dwllap, cael chalwllym dwllap, cael chalwllym o llwp, o llwp. Eat nachalkimch, where we eat nachalk, that is speak nachalk. Oit, chliwatsudish, let's begin with our phrase alti songht. Our phrase today, nustainam nach alt eich.
4: Butch ga naik nu.
12: Butch ga anaik nu.
11: Butch ga anaik nu. That is our phrase today. Let's break it down. First, we have this bukh,
12: bukh,
11: which by hearing the way in which it's said, how we say similarly to an individual, amdich, bukh. And so that is telling someone bukh, telling someone to come forth. Bukh ga anaik nu. And ga is meaning if. In this phrase, anaik nu, you want. Bukh ga anaik nu, come if you want.
12: Bukh ga anaik nu.
11: Wichat wasayut chasli songht. This is the phrase of the day, and we're going to continue to share it with you throughout our show. Asli sit nachalkemch. And anust sainam napol skachbelchs, gauchs nichiptut, asli sit chal. Stay tuned to the end of the show to hear it again in English. Oi. So, let's begin. Oi.
12: I'm not quite sure where to start with this. I have... nowhere to go. I'm going to start off with this word. It's not really a phrase that I use with our daughter, but it's more so a baby body part that I thought was pretty cool. And it's snuuskali. That is the word for newborn, which I thought was interesting because the word for newborn that I'm used to is mukusi, which is a red face.
11: So, not a body part.
12: Oh, yeah. I kind of got mistaken. The part that I'm talking about is under what I read. So, the body part that I was originally wanting to speak of is snukim khmigus. But I want to finish saying the words that I'm going over first. I'm ahead of myself right now.
11: Snuska li. So, this is coming from noska or noska.
12: Snuskashi.
11: Nuska.
12: Nuska is the word.
11: Nuska or Nuuska?
12: Nuuska.
11: Yeah. So this here is the word that means giving birth.
12: Mm.
11: You think of it in a way relating to that word uska, which is meaning exit, go outside. Nuuska or Noska. So whenever they say that a baby has been born, they say Nosknam Gim.
12: Nosknam Gim.
11: Ah. When Chawisus was telling about his birth, he said Nosknam Ktinitz Alch. Nosknam Ktinitz Alch. And so that one would be saying that I was born.
12: Okay.
11: Nosknam Ktinitzala 1841 or something like that, he said. 18, no, it wasn't 41. He'd be way old. Something like that, 1898, I think, is what he said. Chachnevitz.
12: That would make a bit more sense.
11: Yeah. Anyway, so about this Snoskasi, a newborn. So this is, you know, I think sort of different in a sense from what you say is being mukusi.
12: Mm.
11: You know, and that snoskasi is perhaps a baby that has just been born. You know, because it's just been
12: like
11: given
12: just
11: birth
12: like
11: to.
12: Just like that day.
11: Yeah, that day or perhaps that recently week. To that time in which the baby was born. And that might be the difference. Snoskasi.
12: Yeah, I just thought it was a really interesting, like you mentioned, it has the word nouska.
11: So when we say mukusi, mukusi is, I think, you know, I don't think it would be out of the ordinary, perhaps, to say of a newborn, like a fresh newborn, to say mukusi, because they do, you know, they are like a little red face when they're born. But you also think of like a point at which before they start to really, you know, get out of that color.
12: Yeah, they're that pygmy.
11: They remain mukusi for some time.
12: Yeah, their pigment sort of takes a while to, you know.
11: And so there's that. And then they also say matma.
12: Matma.
11: Yeah, matma is one. Like a phrase that comes out of the curriculum K-4 is Alt-Alt-K di matmat. Hold the baby. Alt-Alt-K di matmat. I don't know at what point they stop calling a baby matma, achasnabits. You know, because then we get to a point beyond where they might start referring to a baby as kakti, right? Kakti is a little one.
12: Yeah. Another one that we refer to our baby is just simply tsai.
11: Tsai. Tsai is like what we say of a little girl.
12: Yeah. And then if you had a little boy, dai.
11: Dai. Asaima. I've never really...
12: Not something
11: never,
12: we've really...
11: Well, no, I've never really heard that one much. Mm-hmm. I say tsai because it's just, you know, something that I've learned of little girl. I think they might say dai.
12: Yeah,
11: you know, like Sinhekila talked about Dai and how sometimes the way that speakers would shorten the word Dai is to say Dai.
12: Yeah, and then I know with Tsai, it can also be Tsai Dela.
11: A name.
12: It's a name, but it's also simply just a pet name, like a pretty name, like a pretty girl, honey girl, like just a name for, you know, a girl. Like I've been told it is a name, but the way it was always described to me as someone who holds this name, my mom, she was also informed that as much as it's a name, she's been told it's also just what I mentioned, like a pet name, like a nickname you name your baby, like a baby girl that's around or something, you know. Which I thought was pretty interesting. I never personally heard anybody say it outside of it being a name, though, because I find with the day and age, it's more commonly just a name. But it's, you know, just learning and knowing that it, originally it's also just a pet name is pretty cool.
11: My. Mm-hmm. So then what about what you have there?
12: Here I have the both of those Snu'uskalli and Snu'krimkrimigus. But you mentioned something before I want to continue on with anything else. The al, how did you say it? Alt-qu-ilt?
11: Alt-qu-al.
12: Oh, alt-qu-al.
11: There is alt-qu-ilt.
12: Yes, I have that written here. And that is to hold a baby. I have another one here, and it's to pack a baby. And it's asim.
11: Asim.
12: But this, I'm not quite 100% sure, because the word beside it where I found it was asimilt, and that translated to hatching eggs. So I'm not sure if this is like for humans or if it's for...
11: No. So let's go over it.
12: Yep, asim.
11: Asim, as much as I can really say about that, if it is to say packing a baby, I think... Maybe also what they mean by that is by packing it in something used to pack a baby.
12: Oh.
11: In one of the recordings we even played recently called Baby in the Cradle, had used that word asim, mm-hmm. to say of a baby. Asimim, I think is the way that she said it. So I don't quite fully understand it, but if we relate it perhaps to what she was talking about, the qdul, the cradle, that it might be in some sense, you know, speaking of traditionally how they used to carry children. Like even this morning, because a lot of what, you know, for us has been amadalacht as parents, one of the ones that I was listening to, Al-Tainach, was titled Care for a Baby. And they were going over, like, how you would say carrying a baby on your back. And the word that they used was al-khapa, which is, you know, a little bit different.
12: Mm-hmm.
11: I don't know if this asim might be anything similar to that. But, yeah, that's really as much as I know. And so you can also use that, though, like you said there, asimelt,
12: mm-hmm.
11: as saying of like hatching eggs,
12: mm-hmm.
11: that's a way that it might be used. So yeah, I don't know much more than that. Maybe what we can do again later is play that,
12: mm-hmm.
11: Achtigeich, Baby in the Cradle.
12: But let's
11: hear a little bit about it.
12: Yeah, going back or straying away from this asim and going back to the alt, I found this, and it's to hold a baby. And I found a follow-up question along with it, and it's just am I saying this right? Alt nua. Are you holding baby?
11: Alt nua.
12: Alt nua.
11: Alt nua.
12: Alt nua.
11: Yeah, so that's a way that we could say, are you holding the baby? You see, when we talk about babies, that we always sort of have that same way of speaking about it. So some examples that you have are atziwalt, which is coming from the word atziwa, which is the belly. And so atziwalt is being pregnant.
12: Mm-hmm.
11: And then buklalt is one that more we are hearing amongst our community as being one of the values our people have for thinking of the generations yet to come. And so alt-qult is this way of saying carrying a baby from the word t-qu.
12: Mm.
11: T-qu. Yeah, that's the very root word. I like this one phrase that Margaret said, where she said, "Ip im ska t-qu im," in the ghost story. She said that he was grabbed and he was placed on the man's lap.
12: Mm.
11: That's how it's put in English anyway, placed on the man's lap. But you think of any way in which perhaps that you're holding a child, if it's, you know, a child maybe 4, 5 years old,
12: yeah,
11: how you might hold them, you know, that's kind of what we say. So,
12: alt-qult-nua
11: would be the way of saying it, or
12: are you holding baby?
11: the other way that we have of saying it, that for those speakers, Beatrice Elliott and Amos Tallio, they were saying ash, and so when we say it that way, we would say it ashtqashiqua dikakdit. Maybe. Are you holding the baby? Would be that way.
12: Yeah.
11: Oh, yeah.
12: So quickly, back or reviewing what we've went over. We've went over Ashtqilt Nua. Are you holding baby? Along with it's Ashtqilt, just to hold a baby. And we also covered Asim, which is to pack a baby, along with Asimilt, which is hatching eggs.
11: Hatching eggs.
12: And then two other words that we went over are the show so far is snuus kali, a newborn. And another new word that I thought was really cool was snu kim kimi gus, a soft spot.
11: So we didn't really get into that one.
12: No, we didn't. But I briefly brought it up. We could go into it if you'd like.
11: So let's go over for our listeners again those words and go over them slowly.
12: Right.
11: Beginning with the first one, snuuskali.
12: Snuuskali.
11: Yes, you can repeat it after us. Ayutsawisu asmi swai.

0: And we can probably go right back to that word uska, which is going outside, exiting. Snuuskali.
1: Snuuskali.
0: And then there was stemlich.
1: Snukimkimigus.
0: Maybe we'll come back to that one. Okay. We haven't really
1: another
0: gone
1: one
0: over
1: that one. We went over then that we did go over is asim.
0: Asim.
1: A what? Asim.
0: A seam.
1: Sorry. Asim.
0: That one's a little bit easier.
1: And along with this one, we also did asimilt.
0: Asimilt.
1: Asimilt. Now, asim was to pack a baby, and asimilt was to hatch eggs, or hatching eggs. Not too sure on how we use those two yet, but we'll figure it out.
0: So if we kind of think in a sense of what, you know, if we're relating both of those words to each other as being asim, the root word, and asimilt for hatching eggs, you think maybe of the sort of, maybe not so much the motion of packing and hatching eggs, but to, in some sense, you know, think of what the mother is doing for the eggs, that it's, you know, giving them warmth, securing the baby. And so I think of, if I'm not mistaken, you know, the way in which a baby is swaddled. That a baby, you know, especially for the fact that typically when we swaddle babies, that we're, you know, doing it so that they are packed.
1: Yeah, are comforted.
0: They're packed, they're comforted, especially for being young children that, you know, usually having that sense of security of being wrapped, you know, their arms being secured, not flailing about or whatever, their legs and that.
1: Flailing.
0: That, I don't know what to say.
1: It's a good, that's the word for, it's just a funny word.
0: But I didn't know until, you know, learning that, that they actually, they do that, like they like that. That they, you know, we don't just do it so that they're not kicking and punching or anything.
1: Yeah, they like, it kind of reminds them of like the security it felt like being inside the womb.
0: And that's how you can also think of it, maybe the way that the mother sits on the eggs for hatching, you know, that it's the same kind of thing that, you know, like kind of related to that, you know, that, you know, these eggs are being warmed.
1: Yeah.
0: They're being comforted, secured.
1: Same but different connection.
0: Same but different. Yeah. This way perhaps that we can relate. And so that maybe we can say of a seam. Before we move on, we'll go over our phrase alli soch den ustein am nach alt eich.
2: Butch ga naik nu.
1: Butch ga a naik nu.
0: Butch ga a naik nu. Weisu.
2: Butch ga naik nu.
1: Butch ga a naik nu.
0: Butch ga a naik nu. Oi.
1: And then continuing on, the two other words that we went over again are alt, or sorry, I'm going to slow this down because I am still practicing popping my quas. Alt-ilt.
0: Alt-ilt.
1: And that is to hold a baby. And then we also went over Alt-ilt nua.
0: So, alt-ilt, alt-ilt nua.
1: Now, this following phrase is, are you holding the baby?
0: Are you holding the baby? Alt-ilt nua. So, this is one way in which we say hold. It has that root word, which is meaning hold.
1: Yeah, I looked that up and it said lift, and then it said hold up.
0: Hold
1: as their hold up,

0: Well, it's all right, I guess, to put it in that way, but, you know, I think more so in this that we think of the way in which a baby is being held.
1: Mm.
0: You know, and so I've never heard the word being used in the context of lifting, like we might lift something up and hold it up,
1: mm-hmm.
0: you know, or anything like that. So I just consider it as being hold, and however it is that you might hold a baby,
1: mm-hmm.
0: Like the young boy in the story, the ghost story that Margaret tells was Tukim, he was held. And in the English translation being put, he was held on his lap. And so you think of that, you know, especially for a young child that can walk, that can run, because they were hurrying inside of their homes. He was the last one. Dicht die Alochem. He was the last one. And he encountered the man, and the man grabbed him and held him. You know, either think of the sense of being on his lap, or the way that you might hold a child, like we do a baby. You can't see the motion I'm making here, but when you hold the baby in your arms, kind of like that.
1: Mm-hmm.
0: And then also to kind of draw comparison to, you know, how we might hold, say, for example, a grown person, the way that Amos and Beatrice had said it is it's different. That's when we use the word or which is essentially hugging someone tight, mm-hmm. you know. You hug him or something like that.
1: Mm-hmm.
0: And so that's kind of just to get an idea between the differences, you know, and how we use this word in speaking of more so holding a child opposed to general holding of like, you know, a person,
1: mm-hmm.
0: a grown person. Oh, I. And so there's also astquilt, as in how we say words like atziwilt, when we say twins, nusnusalt.
1: Nusnusalt, wow.
0: Buklalt, to say of the those yet to come.
1: Then would triplets be asmusalt?
0: Asaima, achasnabits, probably. I've never heard it. I only mentioned twins. And
1: yeah, no, I was just
0: going hardly on. Anyone has triplets anyway.
1: Yeah, I know.
0: Not at least in this community. I've never heard of anyone having triplets.
1: That'd be crazy.
0: And nup. Astqas.
1: Astqas.
0: Was the other way of saying it.
1: Mm-hmm.
0: This one's used a little bit differently. Like when we say astqalt nua, that's asking, are you holding a child? We could say it astqalt nua hti. You would say hti, I think. Maybe you'd say asti too. But when we say astqual, we would say astqualihwa.
1: Astqualihwa.
0: Astqualihwa di kakdit.
1: Are
0: you holding the
1: baby?
0: The child, the baby. Ah. Aye. And then before we go on, I think that was it for those ones.
1: Yeah, that was all the words.
0: Actually, let's go over, because we didn't really slow this one down.
1: Yeah.
0: And so it's a tricky one. It's a very hard word to say, because we're going between these two sounds that we don't have that kind of thing in English. So the first part, as.
1: As.
0: Very common occurrence between these two sounds in Nechalk. When we say Al-Al-Tzim, when we say Al-Ai,
1: Al-Tunicha,
0: Al-Tunicha, Al-Tisongt, and so you find that combination of sounds all the time in Nechalk. Al.
1: Al.
0: That is A-Sa. A-L-H.
1: Al.
0: A as in Ash, Sa as in Salya. And then T'ku.
1: T'ku.
0: T'ku. That is having the t sound, t, no apostrophe, You know, that's sometimes the difficulty when we come across words like this, is to, you know, like immediately put that pop effect onto it. But this one isn't that.
1: Yeah, it's just not t.
0: No, not t.
1: Oh, t.
0: Yeah. So, so just as we say it in English,
1: mm-hmm.
0: like we say it in words like that.
1: Tip of the tongue.
0: Tip of the tongue. And so on. So, and then the that's the one that we put that pop effect on. In our alphabet, we write it QW apostrophe. What's a good one that we could say for this? Lach.
1: Lach.
0: That's a thimbleberry leaf, I think. Lach.
1: Lach.
0: You think of it like they call that paper bag now? Lachos. I think they call it that because it's kind of got the same sort of quality that the thimbleberry leaf has. Like the thimbleberry leaves, they're quite large, right? They're like this. And
1: yeah.
0: And obviously you can't see again.
1: They're like the size of a good sized hand.
0: Yeah, yeah. And so like, and like most of us have seen them, right? Most Nechalkim probably got around and picked thimbleberries.
1: Well, they're everywhere.
0: And so you might know this, you've seen them before. And that's the Qlach. And they call the paper bag Qlachos from that word because of the kind of quality, maybe the texture of that leaf. It's kind of paper-like almost, right?
1: Mm-hmm.
0: So anyway. Alt.
1: Alt.
0: And alt at the end, just like we have in Buchalt, like we have in Atziwalt.
1: Another qua word. I just wanted to look it up to make sure I was right. Is the qala. Empty.
0: Oh, yeah.
1: Qala yutznuts.
0: Qala yutznuts.
1: You're all done now.
0: Yeah, no more. There's no more
1: left.
0: Or no qalaik, if we say it of like something in a container being done, mm-hmm. that there's no more left.
1: The only reason why I wanted to reconfirm and look it up before I mentioned it, because my brain was saying qalas. And I'm like, is that a word? And I'm like, no.
0: Qalas.
1: I don't think that's
0: a word. You could say it that way. You could say it like, shota kini chims qalas.
1: Okay.
0: Yeah. Hmm. I added a little bit more to it, but... You can't say it that way if you say something is done or that it's empty. It's
1: all this gone. Food is gone now.
0: Yeah. So, and then just before our break here, alt al.
1: Alt al.
0: So now we're kind of repeating that al again. It's different, of course, but that's alt al.
1: Alt al.
0: Weiss, the Trinity Reflaps News Sign, I'm not both Nachalk Radio 91.1 FM. We're going to play something here. We'll probably play the Baby in the Cradle just before we come back so we can get a good listen for it. I'm going to take us now to a shoot. And what we have coming up here, we'll play for you Ahi Chimena, a Sisaukir. This is from Sinchikila. And we'll play for you also Baby in the Cradle. We'll be right back after this. And sta dadala.
1: And sta chim chimina.
0: Why?
2: Why no yam clam gits? 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
2: Oi, smrm chuk. So there's a little bit from Achtigeich there titled Baby in the Cradle. A couple different instances perhaps where we hear her say of that word asim. The one way that she says it first is simaichs.
3: Simaichs.
2: To which, if my memory serves correct, that she says, Elchakmim simaichs, something along those lines. And so, some other cool language coming out of there, you know, like Elchakmim. When we say Elchakmim, typically that, if we think of it more in a ceremonial context, that you think of that really fast, rapid pace beat that they do. That's what the Elchakmim is. And they do that just as you hear her there talking about how Alit Mim Skachich Dumadim is to say that they were Aulit to the children in order that they would be put to sleep. Skachich Dumadim, that's coming from Tziduma. And so it makes me think perhaps of you know, saying the simaich, that the baby was packed, like we're saying here of this, that it means to pack a baby. No clear indication there for me, or you know, no really clear understanding yet to kind of really fully understand if that means in some way that the baby is wrapped in something, you know. She did mention the qdul, which is the cradle. I think perhaps that, you know, when we use a qdul, when we use a cradle, that the baby would be wrapped up, perhaps, that it would be, you know, also with that being tied up. And maybe sort of in some sense, apart from packing something like we do if we pack a baby or we pack a backpack, anything like that. Similar also that to the motion of how we say packing something when we pack something up, like the word ch'au, like how we use that as being pack, wrap, store, put away. Not to say that we do that exactly in the same way.
3: I mean,
2: you know, packing up a baby like we do with this, what we say is being a swaddle, right? Like swaddling a baby.
3: Yeah, I feel like this asim might be something used like as a mama who has a baby basket, you know, packing up my baby in the baby basket could probably be considered a seam. Is the Tzaytlkotin way of saying baby basket. I think it's just C-H apostrophe I, ch'i. But it, yeah, it's just there.
2: I'm a do, chdi chdul.
3: Maybe.
2: Diga chdul.
3: Because like a cradle is. Is a basket. Right?
2: Ah. Chdul. That's how we say it in Nechak. It might be that perhaps they're the same or they're similar. They're like each other's.
3: Yeah, I was curious. I've been curious, what did we use? Like, was a basket along with something that we used to trade, you know, was a basket a different thing down here? Was there a different way that we may have wrapped up our babies?
2: So when McElraith wrote about some things, he would say about how our people would trade with the people up top for the reason of their ability and like you know, apart from us, how they were good at making those things.
3: Mm-hmm.
2: Like, take for example a siege mask.
3: Yeah.
2: The leather I don't know what you call them in English again.
3: Moccasins.
2: Yeah, those kinds of things. They were good at making some things, and so our people probably traded for some material like that.
3: Mm-hmm.
2: Some, you know, whether it be a tire or it be, you know, things like the khdush. I don't know, though. Like, that's something to ask or something to look into about whether or not our people made those things themselves.
3: I would imagine it might be something that we may have traded, because I had the blessing to learn how to make a baby basket this past year. And they use red willow, and they also use hide as the outing. I mean, today, more commonly, you'll see people use things like fabric to go over the hide to make it look prettier. But, you know, that's just because we have the option of designs, you know. But with the hide, I seen my mom, she made one too, and she actually, I didn't get to put the hide over. I did get to stretch the hide. But it's interesting, they just wrap the hide around the red willow basket shape while it's still wet hide. And they just let it dry like that after they sew it all together. I don't know. Red willow is pretty common up top. I don't know if it's common down here. It must be. But it's something, the way that they did it with the red willow, they picked it all for us, so we never got to harvest it on our own. But what they did is they soaked it to make it really soft and bendable.
2: Pliable.
3: And then that's the whole process of making the baskets. It's a lot of soaking, drying. It reminded me of cedar work.
2: Yeah, it's similar to that for sure. Yeah, it's a wonder, you know, like, just to, we'll wrap up this little conversation here in a moment, but, you know, as far as I know, I don't know whether or not they made any baskets like that anyway.
3: Yeah.
2: But, you know, that's not to say that there wasn't any basket making down here. There was.
3: I'm just kind of giggling to myself, because I remembered around the time I was making this basket, I was watching Brother Bear, and there's a part in that movie at the beginning, they lost their basket, and the brother that made that basket goes, "Ah, now I have to make a new basket. It took me a couple weeks to make that basket." Like, you know, it's not something that you can just whip up in a day. It's just funny to put into perspective things like that.
2: Yeah. So, anyway, Siemaich, that's a different way of saying it. And so you hear that in that recording, Achtigaich, saying a little bit about that. And again, all that language in there around speaking of how they would, you know, in a sense, I suppose, to get a child to go to sleep. Yeah. Elchakmim, Aulitmim, Chichdumadim. And Siemaich, Asimim, and so on. So, let's continue. We were going over then, Snuchem Kamigus, I think, is the next one. But before that, our phrase, Athisongt.
1: Butch Ganaknu.
3: Butch Ganaknu.
2: Butch Ganaknu. What?
3: Why, this word, snu chim chim I goose. Snu chim chim I goose.
2: Snu chim chim I goose.
3: Is our word for a soft spot.
2: Soft spot.
3: So, I just thought this was interesting. It's kind of creepy, you know, when you're looking at a baby and you just see their head pulsing. But that's that spot. Snukim kimigus.
2: Yeah. So kimkim or kimkim
3: is soft.
2: A way that we say it. Kimkim as well. Kimkim and kimkim is meaning soft.
3: Mm-hmm.
2: Yeah. So snukim kimigus. This word's a lot different from one like snutskulir, I think is another way that they say it.
3: Oh.
2: This is to speak of the, I think they call it like fontanelle. I don't know if that's the right word for it in English.
3: That's a new word for me.
2: So let's maybe do some research here.
3: That's a big word for Elmo.
2: you probably tell that she's a mum. Fontanelle is the soft spot. And, you know, what it really means in Nechalk is it has the word tsk, which means a hole. And so snutskulir is like literally describing that, you know, in such a way that is speaking of that hole that is there at the, you know, at the skull. And then there's also that one that's more kind of descriptive of it in the sense of it being soft.
3: Yeah.
2: You know, as opposed to kind of just the nature of it in a way, how the body really is.
3: Ooh, it's so interesting.
2: And the way that's kind of interesting about it too is that, you know, when we say snukim kamigus, that often when we say the word like skuli goose is more relating to the forehead. Something that was brought up to me, I kind of wondered for a long time. It was funny, I didn't quite get it, is the word kunikosim is, I even just asked this yesterday to Dale. I said, why do they say kunikosim that way of meaning prayer? How does it relate to the word kun? And he did the motion of putting his head down, like his forehead is like pointing somewhere. You know, that's kind of the way about it. And so that's why we say kunikosim, because it relates to skulikus.
3: Yeah.
2: How we say igus is just saying ikos.
3: Yeah.
2: Kunikosim.
3: Yeah.
2: And so skim kimigus.
3: Snow kim kimigus.
2: You know, you have a little bit here to say of the different spots that there are of the fontanelle, to say of the anterior and the posterior. Maybe there's a little bit of a difference in some of that. You know, one of the interesting things about Nechalk as people who knew anatomy of the body was that they were very knowledgeable on it. Sunna Hekila was telling me about how at the time of recording body parts from Nechalk, that Nechalk had more words for the body parts at that time than there were in, I don't know, modern study about the body.
3: Mm-hmm.
2: So they were very knowledgeable on it. And this is probably going back to like, you know, these linguists that came and recorded those words. You know, I've had some experience in looking at reading a lot of what they recorded from speakers, Ross Saunders and Philip Davis. I think they go as far back as the 60s when they were doing recording with our people.
3: Mm-hmm.
2: And so that was something that he told me, that the people were very, you know, knowledgeable
3: about the body.
2: Yeah. And all the body parts, bones, muscles, all that kind of stuff. Yeah. Snukim kimigus. It could also just be like we typically relate the word skulikus just to the forehead, but when we say eek, eek is also this, what we say of the top, the top of something. Like you even hear like utzikir, like we might say the top of like a mountain perhaps.
3: Utzikir. Isn't that utzik even just roof?
2: Kulik.
3: Kulik. Yeah. Okay, yeah.
2: And so that's like a top surface too. Like we say that one of a roof,
3: yeah.
2: But we also say in other meanings, like when we say nut spigits di tipult, if I'm wiping the table, that's speaking of this table as being some sort of a top surface.
3: Yeah.
2: And so we added on, you know, when we say of other things that we might say the top of, like when we say ut igir, skutigus. And when we add us, us is speaking of also further a surface or perhaps the appearance or the face of something. Mm-hmm. And I like to say more so the appearance because I don't want us also to get mixed up with, you know, thinking only of the face, like a human face or the face of an animal. It also means the whole of an appearance of something.
3: Yeah.
2: And so skutligus could also just be, you know, I wouldn't say of skutligus, but the ways that we use words like snurkemkemigus, that it could be speaking not of the forehead, but above it, closer to the top of the head, right? Mm-hmm. And, you know, we're learning here about this, that there's anterior and posterior fontanelle.
3: Scooty goose, it's like the top of the face.
2: Scooty goose. Slima.
3: Oos.
2: Yeah. Well, it's just said, too, that it's not just like the face. So. It's also the appearance of something.
3: Yeah.
2: You know.
3: Sorry, my brain just kind of wrapped around all that.
2: But it's not wrong either. Mm-hmm. But I just mean to say that when we learn it in other ways, that, you know, oos isn't always directly relating to the face itself.
3: Yeah. Yeah.
2: It's relating to the outer appearance of something.
3: Yeah.
2: Yeah. Yeah. Skutligus.
3: Can it also mean like the front of?
2: The front of?
3: No.
2: Thinking
3: of a different word.
2: Achachnabits, you know, because we use front like kutank.
3: Yeah. Oh, yeah, yeah.
2: Like you the know, same. We say side.
3: I hear, yeah, I hear. Sometimes I hear kutank. Kutank, the first one I think of is side. And then I remember it's also.
2: It's also the front, you know, like you think with that. We don't always say like a particular side with that kutank.
3: Mm-hmm.
2: You know, even if I said like kutank di mut ul inu, if I'm going to be beside you, it could be that I'm on either side of you. And then perhaps it could also be on either side of like whether or not I'm behind you or I'm in front of you. But then we might use other specific words, like if I say going in front of you, I might say batsalank.
3: Mm-hmm.
2: You know, and then that's where we're really using like going ahead in front of you, batsalank. And then there's like kutulik for being behind someone. That's the back. Kutulik chatlinu. There's a lot of stuff to learn around how we speak of the not just the body parts, but also in relation to what we might say is being like in front of, beside, behind someone.
3: Quickly, before we have to say our phrase of the day, I do want to go over one more word that I have here. It's a newer word for me. I'm not sure how we would use it, so that's why I want to bring it up.
2: Why?
3: And it is uquat, and that is just to pacify a baby.
2: Uquat?
3: Yeah.
2: That's the same as uquat.
3: Uquat.
2: Yeah.
3: Yeah, I didn't mean to. No.
2: You can say uquat or perhaps uquat. You know. See, the thing we don't really always get is that when we say vowels differently, there's no real difference between them.
3: Mm-hmm.
2: You know, like we hear speakers say ul.
3: Ul.
2: If and I say klapch ul da stor. Or we hear speakers say klapch ul da stor.
3: Yeah.
2: This happens. You know, I'm not saying that, you know, like I've heard uquat. I'm just saying it's possible we might say uquat or oquat, you know. But that one Sinhekila shared with us, right? Oquat. And what I've seen from those resources that those linguists did, Ross Saunders, Philip Davis, that when they recorded or the word quat, it means child, or that they put it down as meaning child. And so, oh, quat, you know, when we say that to a child, it's like, oh, child, you know.
3: Oh, like, okay.
2: The context of what it is we're getting across, right, when we say, oh, quat.
3: So this is one I oddly understand more in New Chalk, just to say to pacify a child.
2: Even if you, if you're like, you're pacifying a child, you know, it's like soothing.
3: Yes.
2: And so when you're saying that, oh, khat, you know, it's also this means of like soothing.
3: That would probably be a better way of just translating this.
2: Yeah.
3: Soothing a child.
2: Yeah. We always say that the translations that come out of the books, the dictionaries, the resources the linguists have put together, though they are valuable, aren't fixed ideas that only mean like that that word can be used in that way. That's why we always say that with our words that there's a range at which these people use them or that our people have used them.
3: Yeah, I'm happy I brought it to light because you helped me understand it better, because when I seen oklat, I didn't I was like, okay, oklat, but when I seen it beside the translation to pacify the baby, my brain was like, what? Like, it just made it not make sense to me.
2: Yeah.
3: So I'm glad.
2: So it's within that range of when we're doing that thing or when we say it, that it's having that, the full context of it, not just the pacifying itself, but the
3: entirety
2: action of soothing a child. Yeah. So that is all the time that we do have. Ahti songt stutuni du slaps nu stainem nap or eats nachalkem and dadala
3: and slachim chemina.
2: Let's go over our phrase today. Nu stainem nach or teich
1: butch ganaknu
3: butch ga anaiknu
2: butch ga anaiknu. Oi su
1: butch ganaknu
3: butch ga anaiknu
2: butch ga anaiknu. And that is meaning come if you want. Butch ga anaiknu. I don't know, you know, usually what I'm thinking of here with this phrase, pardon me, I think of Nirvana's song Come As You Are. That always comes to mind somehow. Come as you are. Come if you want. No, sort of along the lines.
3: Yeah.
2: Oh, I'm a thaw. I'm Ipska Elkelt Khmit Sudap. Always take care of yourselves, folks. Kum Sudak. Love yourselves. Ach Kukmanap. It is not good. Bye.
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5: Okay, this is continuing with around. Now, if I wanted to say that I'm going to put all the firewood all around my house or all around where I'm working.
6: I'm gonna put wood all around the house where I'm working.
5: Or I'll start by saying I'm gonna put wood all around the house.
6: Is that firewood?
5: Yeah.
6: Oh, okay. Kunk.
5: Oh. Mm-hmm.
6: No, they say pile wood.
5: Yeah. And that would mean all the way around, basically.
6: Yeah.
5: Okay, now, if I was out in the... I had a place where I made firewood and I sold it. You know, I'd bring it in, I'd bucket, and I'd pile it all around where I was working. So how could I say that I have wood piled all around where I work?

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1: So I've got the wood piled where I work.
0: Yeah. I was thinking of how you said it to make a sentence out of it, but I didn't think of what he just said, you know.
1: So, okay, another one. Sometimes in Hazleton, when our friends get...
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5: 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It's not the blood it cooks, as I know, Anaheim. I know a little bit about Anaheim. It's not the blood it cooks. It's not the blood it cooks. It's not the blood it cooks. It's not the blood it cooks. I know a little bit about Anaheim.
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0: Why?
3: Got up to moose. Asti a new colleagues. Got up to moose. Astis a new colleagues. Got up. 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
0: Why?
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1: 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Smowdy Silk Ish.
2: Yes, madam Hughes. Yes, the Daldum. Yes, Quilchach Dalt. In Waman Mints and I. Yes, them Absul. In was them Absul Alta Eats Kutauch. Kalchalusum. 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Yaustam apsul. So do you remember that word? Stam apsul. Sul is house. Apsul is village. Stam is kind of what? You know, stamks wakstuch. What are you doing? Stam, what? So it's like the what of the village, the people. The people of the village, the villagers, the people. Stam apsul. And was stam apsul alta its kutauch. And the community from afar. We welcome you, Orshup, Ashtisinauch. We welcome you all here this morning. Stutunaikum tsap. Thank you all. Was Ashkhip for witnessing or seeing Alatskdaliwats, that work that's being done. Ashtisinauch this morning. Why?
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1: 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Was twice the kerk, the tr. 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
2: Oi!
3: A dwi'n sain o'r bwysau di nŵch ar gwirio.
2: Bygwana. As aes gwdos gysgwsa sy'n allto. Ayo George Cook took some stuff. As I thought, yes, tell you. That's us.
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2: Hi.
5: We're going through some of our cards. One of the phrases here is Nukin Quotes. So you notice the way that he's saying it also is that we're saying that nu. And like we say that quite often of the water. Like if we say that it's swifty, it's nuks. Nuks, so it's that word, you know, that we say of things being rough, like that word, sliwas, or sasuki sataist, you know, it's rough, kind of, you know, blowing really hard. Nukhimko, it's, also, nukh is, of shallow water, nukh, so it's, made up of that word, which means dry. Nuk is shallow water. Nupats is deep water. Nupats.
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10: The Cabin Wood Stove. 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
1: Yes, the silk just with the church states. 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
1: Why, coming up for you, I have with me a story here to share. Always interesting to learn our language through stories. 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

0: 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Why? 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
3: Okay, now how about if he pulled up alongside me?
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4: Chiat chabananat. 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Chiat chabananat. I really like banana.
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8: Why?
3: This is kind of hard. What we're trying to get at here is that when you start asking who or which, there's, dichst eich, then we start using a different type of a sentence. No, I suspect we should figure out a way to review this quickly and then call that the end of this lesson. Okay. So far, what have we covered here?
9: Gich, ints, inu, skema, musmus, nutsakwach, dich, dichsti, skema, tits.
3: Yeah, it's harder because people can't see where we're pointing and things like that. Well, you know what? Let's call our good and quickly go over it. Okay. Gishmananua. Gishmananua.
9: Gish.
3: Gishmananua.
9: Oh, gishnua mana. So.
3: Gishmananua.
9: Gishmananua.
3: Nu. Oh, gishmananua. Oh, because if you say kish, that means the exact opposite. It means you don't have. Gishmanats, I have no children. Gishmananu, you have children.
9: So gish.
3: Is the opposite of. Ish, okay. Which we didn't cover this class.
9: Yeah.
3: Okay. Here, take this one. Gish kushkoshtanua?
9: Ints. Kushkoshtanua. I meant, no. Okay. Not me and Penn and you. Okay, so.
3: So gish kushkoshtanua? You say au gish kushkoshtats.
9: Oh, au kushkoshtats.
3: No, you said, yes, these are pens.
9: Oh.
3: So, I think we need to be writing these out somehow so that we know that we can remember them. So, gish.
9: Kushkoshta, gish, kushkoshta, nua. Ow, kush, or ow, gish, kushkoshta.
3: Okay, let's try some other things. Gish nutsakwach, nua.
9: Ow.
3: Auch.
9: Auch. Gil. Nutzquart.
3: Oh, I could have sworn I seen one in your vehicle. Gil. What? Nua?
9: Auch. Oh, actually. Au. Gil. What?
3: Oh. Stamps was squats das. Fido? Bowser?
9: Polar.
3: Polar? Why? Gil. Gishtanua?
9: Au, gish kianats. Oh, stan.
3: Why, gishtanu? Au. Why? And wax. Wax tistanu.
9: Wax tistanu? Tich kiana?
3: Zichts.
9: Kiana.
3: Zichts.
9: Zichts. Zichts. Kiana. Zichts.
3: Oh. Can you ask me?
9: Ich. Oh, wax. Die. No. Wax man.
3: Wax die.
9: Wax die man. Nua.
3: Wax die man nu.
9: Waxti man nu, so I don't add nuwa. Oh, because no. That's female.
3: No, the nuwa, how do I put this? Okay, waxti man nu is who is your dad?
9: Okay.
3: The is for a yes no question.
9: Okay.
3: Right, who's so if I say waxti man nuwa, who is, are you a father?
9: Oh, okay.
3: So it doesn't, so, yeah. Waxti man nu.
9: Nu.
3: Dichs alexti mans.
9: Waxti gemat nu?
3: Dichs Bolwinkel disk mats.
9: Wax di pus pus new.
3: Pus pus. Now pus pus, I only know that as the Chinookwawa word for a cougar. So pus pussy.
9: Pus pussy. Oh yes. Yeah,
3: so that would be the word that your grandpa used, or well, Mikam used for a cat, right? Wax di pus pussy new. Ach, gil pus pusits. At mate pus pusits. My cat's dead, I don't have one anymore. But magi. Dichs magi.
9: Dichs magi.
3: Magi, de pus pusits. Mm. Named after black magic chocolates. Why? Stut when you do stops and you sign them not os meals os Newhawk radio? 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
3: Hello, Ike. I'm just going to see Fakti. I'm just going to learn. Hello, Susan. I'm the Nicola Ask Susu. For that good so near, for my dad's in doubt a little, when it's a cat feeds, eh? So some scutters of ice scutters, when it's all this more decent. I used to stand, well, stand and stand now. Can I fight some? What if it's like a last, so quick, to stand, sir? So it's a good mouse, a good now, a good now, a good now, a good now, a good now, a good now, a good now, a good now, a good now, a good now, a good now, a good now, a good now, a good now, East Nama, at the key Kienu, so the Kudiahus in his, at the Utsin his Kutsalakutal's Sus. 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Called Henna's Discosa, all as Swiss, it was Paris, the Pactil, the Hook his Kudus Clinic side, East Pneumatiki, Kino, the Pactil at Gitlums. 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

0: 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I miss corners, said the critic, little cornhill. At Nabiscus, at last distance, pack these corners. In a mark, no can you skip up, no, said the cornhill. No speech, my dipple key, we dipple key, what I? His calf's death, cornhill, said the critic. 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Gallai yw ti'n wyst i'ch to get sores and the bands are that could allow us to scare the bands that couldn't sleep to die. Yeah, I'd win a good start on the last, like I could easily sleep by Sultan. I'm a little certain to be quiet till I get lost. There's no business of here is quiet till I end. But I just didn't need to land on the Ike. We had to send me out to stand it, crack it. Alli ydy gellid sylgast hwyllt sy'n all yna byd slach yn y gwasanaeth i ddams a chyd i'r gawnaeth sgif siarad sgen yn yna mynd wai. The story is about the sninig that I'm going to tell. Long ago there was a little girl who used to cry every night. Every night she would be crying, cry and cry, and the mother tries to tell her not to cry, but she never listened, she just cried. And one night she did the same thing again, she cried and cried, and then the mother said to the family of the house, she said, let's all leave her. Let's all go to bed and leave her. She said, the sninik will come and get her. And everybody went to bed, left the little girl. They sat around, where they sat around on a fire, and the little girl was left there. And while she was sitting there crying, she heard a voice that said, come to grandma, you'll have some mountain goat fat. And the voice seemed to come from the wall. She cried and she heard it again. And while the sninit was saying this to her, she was blowing on a knot hole. And blowed on the knot hole, and the hole got bigger until it was big enough for the little girl to go through. The little girl went toward the wall, and the sninik grabbed her, pulled her out, and threw her in her basket. And she cried out and said, this is the sninik, she's got me, she said that. Cried really loud, and so everybody heard her from inside, and they all got up, and they all tried to go out and follow the sninik, but she had gone so fast they didn't even see her. And the sninik climbed up the mountainside, went to her home. Her home was a cave. And when they reached there, she sat the basket down and pulled the little girl out. And when she was outstanding, she looked around and she saw on the other end of the cave, a little old woman was sitting down. And the sninik said to the little girl, I'll get you something to eat. She did. She went and got something for her to eat. While she was busy getting the food, the old lady made a sign to the little girl with her finger and called her over. And the little girl went forward, and the old lady told her that if she gives you something to eat, don't eat it. And she gave her a little basket to put around her neck, hang it around her neck, and told her to pretend to chew the food and just pretend to chew the food and drop it into this basket. She told her too that if she eat the food, she'd be rooted to the ground like her. So this is what the little girl did. She pretended to chew the food and drop it in. And when the St. Nicholas and you can see through it in the fire, and later they went to bed, and the St. Nicholas, before they went to bed, the St. Nicholas said, "Tomorrow I will go out and hunt again. I will get a little brother, a little sister for you." But she said that her sons were out hunting too. When they got up in the morning, she told her that her sons were out hunting, and her sons were the wolves. When the Sinik got up in the morning, they got up and she said she was going hunting again, and she told the little girl that to get the food ready for her sons, the little girl, after she left, the Sinik left, the little old lady told the little girl that while she was gone, she started to make a plan. She wanted the little girl to go to the edge of the canyon and sit there and wait for the Sninik to come back. And she said, when you're sitting, she gave her a gloves. The gloves were made of mountain goat wool. And she said, "You put these, as soon as you see the Sninik coming back, you put these gloves on." And when she comes across that log, there's a log crossing the canyon. They'll be coming through there. And when you get there, you start to sing to her this song. So kaks kama, so kaks kama. So kaks kama. And then she said, "You sit there and wait for her." And this is what the little girl did. She sat there and waited there. And when the Sninik did come, she did start to say this song to her. So kaks kama, so kaks kama. This is when the Sninik said, "Don't sing that song. It gets me scared, I might fall into the canyon. Don't sing it," she kept saying it, but the little girl sang harder and harder, louder and louder. She said, "So cocks come, so cocks come." And just about the middle way, the Sninik fell down to the canyon below. And then the little girl went back to the old lady and told her that the Sninik had fallen down. And now the old lady said to the little girl, "I want you to go down the canyon with this knife and cut off her breasts and bring them back to me." She said that what I'm going to do first, I'm going to tie this wool around your waist. And when you're going down to the edge of the canyon and below, you will have to sing this song again," she said, "to the wolf." And the way you sing it is this way: "Tu kem kwasta, tu kem kwasta, tu kem kwasta." And this is, in English you say, "Stretch wool, stretch wool, stretch wool." And the wool stretched as she was walking. If she stopped, it stopped too, but she kept on saying, "Stretch wool, stretch wool." And she got down to the bottom of the canyon, and then she went and cut the breasts off the Sninik. And what the old lady told her to do when she was finished was to give the wool a tug to let her know that she was ready to come back up. And she did this. She just gave the wool a little hard tug on the old lady knew that she was ready to come back up, and pulled her up. And when she got to the top, she went to the cave, and her and the old lady prepared the food, the breasts, and for the Sninik's sons to eat when they got home. They cooked it. And they waited until they got home. And when they got home, the old lady told the Sninik sons that their mother had brought this little girl back home with her, and that she was out to get another, maybe a little sister or brother for her. She said that their mother was still out hunting, and that they had cooked up the breast. And she didn't tell them that it was breast, but she cooked it. They cooked for them, and they told them that it was ready, and they gave it to them. And the first one, the oldest brother, tasted it, and he said it tasted like grandma's breast. And he told his brother to taste it. And then the second brother told the third one, and the third one told the second one, and the last one. And when they finished tasting it, they all dropped dead. And then the little girl said to the old woman, what to do now? And she said, you go and pull each one of them down the canyon, throw them down. And she did this. She dragged them down to the edge of the canyon and threw them down. And one by one she did this until they were all thrown down to the canyon. And when she finished, the old lady told her that tomorrow you will go back home and tell your parents and all the people what had happened. What she said though, your mother is still crying. She's still crying every day. You go back home and tell them what has happened, and I will pack some meat for you to bring back. And this is what she did the next day. She went back home, and when she got to the back of the place where they lived, she sat down. She could hear her mother crying, still crying. And she knocked on the wall, kept knocking on the wall, and her mother told one of her oldest brother to go and see who was knocking on the wall outside. And he went out to see, and he saw his sister there. And he went back inside and told the mother that it's her daughter that was out in the back knocking on the wall. And then the mother said, how could it be when she had been taken away from the Sninik? She could never be alive now. But the brother said, she is, it's her, she's out there. Come out and see for yourself. She said that to him. And this is what the mother did. She went out to see for herself. And sure enough, her daughter was out there sitting down. And she went over and hugged her. And she told her that she was really happy to see her. And then she said, I'm going back in and ask the people to get ready. And I'll bring you in when we're ready. So she went back into the house. Long ago, they didn't have any flooring on the floor. Their floor was only a ground. So she told everybody to put on their chaps, which are aprons, and put all your chaps on and go out and get some fresh sand and spread it around inside and make it clean. So this is what everybody did. They went out and packed some fresh soil in and spread it all around to make it clean. And when they finished, she went and got her daughter and took her inside, and they had a feast. And this is when her daughter told what had happened while she was up with the at the Sninik's cave. that he had killed her and her sons. And she said that there was an old lady there that was rooted to the ground. And she told her that the old lady wanted the people to go up to see her and to get some of the things, the meat that the Sminit had, and the coppers that were in the cave. The very next day, everybody get ready to go, and they did. They went up to the cave to see the old woman. And the little girl used that cotton string or rope, whatever it was, she used that to retrack herself up to the cave. That was the only way she could find it again. And when they got there, the family of the old lady that was rooted to the ground were really happy to see her, because she was kidnapped when she was a little girl. And they told her that they wanted to take her home, and she said she didn't want to go. I'll stay here, that you can come back and see me at any time. But they didn't listen. They chopped off the roots and tried to take her home, but she died when they chopped the roots off. But while they were there, most of the people were packing a lot of things from what the Sminit had in there. I don't know what else it had in there, but that they packed a lot of meat and copper from there. And this is how far I know this story, and that's the end of it.
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4: Okay, this is 4.4.2.6 is to suffer. Suffer.
0: Mm-hmm. Suffer?
4: Yeah. So how can I say that that Wolverine suffered, or he was in a lot of pain from the trap?
0: She came.
4: Good.
0: What do you call it?
4: Chutik.
0: She came to Chutik. Ma sani hit. Oh, shake ni mut. What do you call it? Trap in our language.
4: Trap? Master.
0: Oh, yes. Master.
4: Master.
0: He suffered from these traps.
4: Okay. Now, suffering. Okay.
0: Suffering.
4: Now, if something really bad has happened to me, and I feel really, I'm just in a lot of pain, like, let's see, what are real bad things that could happen to somebody? Well, okay, say if, a person's husband or wife has left them, and they're feeling really bad about it. You know, they're just, how could you say that they're really having a hard time of it, or...

0: Well, Liam is leaving. Leaving a person. Well, Liam, like, you cannot.
1: It's got really trouble.
0: In other words, his mind is heavy about the whole thing. Troubles,
1: heartache.
2: Yeah. Now, if somebody, if I had a good friend stab me in the back, you know, or betrayed me in some way, you know, and started telling people lies about me, and I could say, boy, what you did to me, that really hurt me, you know, or you really hurt me. Yeah, you know, like not physically, but, you know, I'm feeling really bad. How could I tell someone what you did? You really hurt me.
1: Smart is so dumb. Skipem, sto achtos le klis o skipne.
2: Yeah. Yeah. My heart is sick because of.
0: Smart is so.
1: Yeah. Smart is so. I don't.
2: What you done to me?
1: Yeah, you did.
2: What you did?
1: Talk about me and
2: things that wasn't proper, wasn't true. Okay. Now, if I was the guy who had done it to you, I was bad to you, and I feel really rotten about what I done. I just feel really bad for what I done to you. How could I say that?
0: No word for Kima?
1: No? Yeah.
0: Can you say Kima Tisok,
1: sir? Yeah.
0: You got another word for that? Do you know?
1: Yeah.
0: Kima Tisok.
1: Yeah, Lip Chut Tsaosina.
0: Listut
1: lip toot
0: lip toot
1: only no lip toot snus is like on what who he said smalst is silk knut
2: smalst is silk knut
1: smalst
2: smalst
1: is silk knut what you did to me just went back to you and you're really feeling rotten about it.
2: Mm-hmm. Say, but not for long. Because you had it coming. No. I won't translate that one right now. Okay. Okay, now in English I could say something like last year I went through a difficult breakup, or I went through a hard, you know, going through a hard period in my life, eh? Say it was hard to go through everything that happened. So, you know, it was hard to survive that suffering, but I did, you know, or I'm guessing there's probably a way of saying that that sounds.
0: Things that happened, something to that.
2: My mind was hurting from all the bad things, but I come out of it.
0: No, it came out. It's so nice. It's that.
2: It's that.
0: Oh, what's the book? My wife left me, and my mind is hurting.
2: My wife left me, my dog left me.
0: My cat left me, and
2: well,
0: I have nothing left.
2: Well, it takes the silk fast. Could I say that? Well, my mind is leaving me.
0: No way to move to do it, so let's start.
2: Okay. But I guess what I'm trying to figure out how to say is talking about going through a difficult period.
0: Yeah.
2: Like, I don't want to just say that I'm feeling bad now. Say if last month something bad happened to me, and I felt really bad, but I got through it. You know, or I got, not to say I got better, but it was a hard time, but I got out of it.
0: Can you say kusai clearly? What's that word, kusai? My mind is getting better about what's happened or something like that.
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2: Yo. Yo.
1: Hello.
2: Yo. Yo. Ahlalatiuch liwanuks.
1: How are you?
2: Ahlalatiuch liwanuks. Yats do.
1: I'm fine.
2: Yats do. Kuma eat.
1: Goodbye.
2: Kuma eat. And another way to say goodbye, but this one means it's not a goodbye. It means we'll see each other again. Ahku kumanu.
1: And that's we'll see each other again?
2: Yes, there are no goodbyes. We'll see each other again. Ahku kumanu.
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1: For that, let's go to Lester Falls apart at the traffic van.
2: So, Lester, how's traffic out there?
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6: Now, how could I say that, there's some dirt here?
7: Oh, stick him out, sorry.
6: How?
7: Stick him out. Ach, the gun was spiked. Ach, the gun was spiked. Nobody waved it. Stick him out. Stick him out. Stick him out. Stick him out. Stick him out. Ach, the gun. Ach, the gun. Ach, the gun. Ach, the gun. Ach, the gun was spiked.
6: Now, how could I say that, there's some dirt here?
7: Oh, stick him out, sorry.
6: How?
7: Stick him out. Ach, the gun was spiked. Ach, the gun was spiked. Nobody waved it. Yeah, yeah, tweets at last. Yeah, yeah, tweets. Yeah, yeah, tweets. At last. At last. Yeah, yeah, tweets at last.
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8: This is the Round Dance song.

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0: we. 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Why?
1: Why?
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1: This kwalkwalam, that's the word for a love song. Kwalkwalam, a song from the heart. So a lot of times, too, these songs, they're not so much love songs. They sound more like breakup songs, you know, like they're a way. Remember, Karen mentioned that our people would use love songs to help them through difficult time. So, you know, you'd put your feelings into the words of a song, and you would sing that song. And sometimes, you know, when people are going through a hard time, you never really know the right thing to say to them. So in this tradition, when someone composes a song, when they put their feelings into a skwalkwalam, to a love song, their friends, their relatives can show their support by singing their song for them. And that'll help them go through what they're going through. Also, you can compose love songs, you know, even just with infatuation. You know, you're attracted to someone, you meet someone, you stay with someone for a time, they would compose songs and gift them. So you find love songs up and down the coast, people sharing their feelings with each other. So let's go over the words to this one. This one was Captain Steam Schooner's love song. It was our elder Felicity Walkus that had really made sure that this song remained. She translated it into English as well, so that's why we have the two verses. We sing it in Nukhalk and then sing it in English. So let's just go over some of these words. These are The language is very beautiful in this song. The words aren't even spoken that much anymore. This style of speaking, it's a really older way of speaking. Kitmant nakustai. Kitmant nakustai. Kitmant nakustai. Kitmant nakustai. Kitmant nakustai. Kacht. Usmits.
2: Usmits.
1: Sa.
2: Sa.
1: Nulquik.
2: Nulquik.
1: Ammasits.
2: Ammasits.
1: Ayai.
2: Ayai.
1: Disilts.
2: Disilts.
1: Ashaists.
2: Ashaists.
1: Orl inu.
2: Orl inu.
1: Numau.
2: Numau.
1: Sayuts.
2: Sayuts.
1: Kandau. Skekwanat nu.
3: Skekwanat nu.
1: Tsai.
3: Tsai.
1: Tsayuts.
3: Tsayuts.
1: Kundao.
2: Kundao.
1: Ska.
2: Ska.
1: Kwanat nu tsai.
3: Kwanat nu tsai.
1: Kayai di silk ats.
2: Kayai di silk ats.
1: Orl inu.
2: Orl inu.
1: Numau.
2: Numau.
1: Kayai di silkts.
2: Kayai di silkts.
1: Ashaists. Orlinu.
2: Orlinu.
1: Numau.
2: Numau.
1: I wish I could see through this mountain. No, I'm just kidding.
4: Thank you.
1: Why do yam shankit this qual kolam this suit die? Why no no siam?

0: take a look at the Sayul, the song of the thunder. The words to this song are talking about when the thunder is dancing, when the lightning is striking the mountaintops, when the storm comes in. It's telling us about what we're seeing during the thunderstorm. So you say, Yau ska.
1: Yau ska.
0: Shum humal twalaichs.
1: Shum humal twalaichs.
0: Allah.
1: Allah.
0: Soyon huats.
1: Soyon huats.
0: There will be lightning in the sky. When you hear that word sonch, which means sky, when we sing it, and a lot of our words will follow a rule like this, we have a way in which we sing the words, because some of those words with no vowels are hard to sing. So vowels will be added into them during the songs just to make it easier to sing. So the word sonch gets extended to soyonch.
1: Soyonch.
0: You'll hear that very commonly in a lot of the songs. Yau ska.
1: Yau
0: ska. Schalt walaichs.
1: Allah
0: soyon chats.
1: Allah soyon chats.
0: There will be bad weather in the sky. Yau ska.
1: Yau ska.
0: Sklautwa.
1: Sklautwa.
0: Laichs.
1: Laichs.
0: Allah.
1: Allah.
0: Soyon chats.
1: Soyon chats.
0: So that means that lightning will strike the mountaintops. And then Yau ska.
1: Yau ska.
0: Silk lautwa.
1: Silk lautwa.
0: Laichs.
1: Laichs.
0: Allah.
1: Allah.
0: Soyon huats.
1: Soyon huats.
0: And it will become cool. It'll cool down in the sky. Why? Why nu yam tlam geek? Disutes. Sayut kyausts. 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

0: Christ, to Twanich, Nunosianch. 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
1: Staldem Chnuchim Laich, Sinach Milch, Dom, Tisutaich, Wai Nunosianch. 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

0: call on our head chief, Duncan Mike, South of the Pulis, to come and bless the floor again when we go down.
1: Yo, stop the moon, stop the moon, stop the moon.

Nenitsim Laish. It's a healing song, a medicine song. Ashukwala is our word for the healers, the shamans, the medicine men and women. Ashukwalaich is the Ashukwala song. So when we say Ashukwalaich disut daich, this is a Ashukwala song. Nenitsim Laish, the restorer of life, he was an ancestor that received a healing song, this one here, from Tlitsap Litlana, from the spirit of healing. She appeared to him in a time when there was great sickness, and she had blessed him with the power to heal. He would go to the different villages and he would perform his ceremony, his ritual, to help bring healing. He would use these songs when he would deliver medicine to people to help heal them. So let's go through the words to this song. Ashukwalaich, these songs are, they're received in visions. So the words, a lot of times, you have to think, they might not make sense, the arrangement of these words, because the Ashukwala was in the forest for a long period of time. He was fasting, he was cleansing, praying, bathing at dawn in the cold water. And so in his vision, he receives the words to this song from the suit, from the supernatural beings. That's also a good thing to notice here too, is that our word for suit, for song, is also the word for supernatural being. Because your suit, your song, is your supernatural emanation of yourself. Why? Repeat after me. Tukya tsitsdumash nawit aya kusyaut sutaish skya anustsayan meuch Daish Yaudi Kukyawim Sutaish Orstan Atsiwanu Daish Aya Kusyaut Sutach Tochank Kusamnu Tsuntaish Ayadi Soyon Sutaich. And again there was Soyon, the word for song, sky. When you sing song, you often change it to Soyon, but that's usually just in singing. You wouldn't really hear that in speaking. Ich Nusas Kayach Domtsdaich Allah Samsmash Suat Digex Diayutsmim Kusyaut Skesinu Komptinitz Tsuntai Kusich Sichtimudit Kusyaut Skenunu Twak Dimut Snow. Why?

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0: Where do you come up with this stuff? I don't know. Here we go again.
3: So that they always remember it. When they're together, they're going to work together and have a good life and happy life.
4: How would they say that?

0: Is there any other word you did? What did you say?
1: No, I was asking what he said. He said whenever elders were together with younger people, with their kids, you said they would always encourage them, like, okay, whatever you do. Yeah. Now, I don't remember.
0: Don't think bad things about what you're going to do. Always look at things the good way in your living together. Means where you're going in life, you know.
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3: Taking my slippers off.
1: Okay, this is 8.3.3.3.3. Gray.
3: Gray.
1: How? Yeah. So how could I say I live in a gray house? I couldn't say like
3: Twakus. Yeah, twakus.
1: Okay, how about if I have a grey car?
3: Grey. Oh my goodness, I don't know. I never heard.
1: No, eh?
3: No. Mm-hmm. So
1: okay,
3: I don't know.
1: Okay, but make some sense. Okay, now they have a word here. If my hair is going if I got gray hair.
3: Yeah.
1: What would you call that?
3: Tzulich.
1: They just have here. Tzulich.
3: Oh, tzulich. Is that what? That's that what they say.
1: Yeah. So you say tzulich.
3: I don't know.
1: Well, I think
3: that
1: both of them work.
3: Tweech.
1: Or twelch. Tweech
3: is a gray or white hair. Tweech. It's white hair. Tweech.
1: Yeah. Then they have a word here, another word related to gray. Sutwakt.
3: Sutwakt.
1: Yeah.
3: Sutwakt. I never heard of that.
1: It says that's that old man's beard, that stuff that grows off the trees.
3: Oh, yeah. Yeah.
1: Sutwakt or stwaktak.
3: Stwaktak.
1: You heard that one?
3: Tswachutz. I think I heard it, yeah.
1: Because he's got a gray beard?
3: Yeah.
1: Okay. Gray. Oh, I think I'll stop there.
2: Another don't phrase. Just a plain, simple achtch.
4: Don't. Can you hear? You eat it?
2: Don't eat it. Achtch. Can you hear?
4: Achtch. Can you hear?
2: Why? I asked Hutzimch. Say it over. Erst Hutzemach. Say it over you all. Achtch Kinichich.
4: Achtch Kinichich.
2: Achtch Kinichich.
4: Achtch Kinichich.
2: Don't eat it.
1: All right, and next to you, staring back fiercely at this skema, there's a... He's not so much taller than you. She's not so much taller than you. There's a, also an animal. It's brown. It's chomping on some grass here. Stank stout.
5: Schubanichtzeich.
1: Auch schubanichtzeich. Oh, but this does bring up the very good... point. So we did taut for that one by you. Well, now that we're talking about a girl animal, I've got to use a different word. Taut.
5: Oh, taut.
1: Oh, stamks taut.
5: Musmus.
1: Oh.
5: Or musmus taich.
1: Oh, musmus taut. And there you get, I'm telling you you're right, and I give it differently because I'm in a different spot. Oh, mus mus out. Why? Inutzen.
5: I see you're in the water. And
1: ooh, nuskelcht.
5: It is very, very large and swimming beside you, but it's a powerful feeling.
1: Huh. Alchabaliquat eich.
5: Auch.
1: Musmusa. Auch. Musmusat eich.
5: Auch.
1: Nutzequachat eich.
5: Auch.
1: Auch Nutzequach. Siut. Siuta.
5: Au.
1: Au. Siut.
5: Au.
1: Taut.
5: Taut.
1: Taut.
5: Taut. Taut.
1: Oh boy. I only learned to... story last week in one of the Smayusta. You always wonder why we call Siut the whales Siut when we know that Siut is also a word for a spirit or for a song, right? And the reason being that the Siut, the whales, used to be Siut until Patsachilt burnt them and then they became just animals. But we still call them Siut. Why Siut? Now I'm out just on the other side of the fence here. It's a very big animal. It's also sort of mook. And it just stood up and it put its hands on top of the fence. And it's looking at us and it's showing fairly large teeth. And that fence doesn't look like it's going to hold out much longer. Stank steich.
5: Tzitzipi.
1: Tzitzipi? Oh, you want to ask me if it's a tzitzipi? Let's practice that.
5: Tzitzipi,
1: yeah?
5: Deich?
1: Oh, Tzitzibia Deich? Auch
5: Atzaya.
1: Atzayaya?
5: Oh, Atzayaya Deich?
1: Auch Atzaya Deich.
5: Nanya Deich.
1: Nana Deich?
5: Oh, Nana Deich?
1: Oh, Nan Deich. Oh, and now it's coming... It just busted the fence down and it's coming right up to the window very quickly. Ach, la tzikli wa nux.
5: Bachutz. Oh, bachutz.
1: Au. Yaya twinua.
5: Auch.
1: Oh. Bachunua.
5: Au. Bachunu. No, bachutz.
1: Au.
5: Bachunua?
1: Au, bachutz, bachutz. Alright, so let's see, what animals have we covered so far? Nan, you know, the one that's outside the window. Then the nutzequach, the one that's on your lap with all of its friends. Skema, looking over my shoulder. The siut, swimming next to me.
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2: 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I don't feel good. Ach, cooks yet. I don't feel good. Ach, cooks yet.
3: 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Schwilch. Time for bed.
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3: Ach, schwilch. Nuts, gah, zum no.
5: What's that first word?
3: Schwilch nuts. Schwilch, yeah. Time.
5: Schwilch nuts.
3: Schwilch nuts. Schwilch. Nuts, Twilch Nuts, Gartzimno, Twilch Nuts, Gartzimno, time for bed,
4: yeah.
6: Die Achachwat, the alphabet. I'll go through it rather quickly here if I can. Let's see. A, Hya, Hua, Ha, Ha, I. E, ka, ga, ka, ga, qua, qua, qa, qa, qua, qua, la, la, sa, sa, ma, ma, na, na, pa, ba, pa, ba, a, a, ka, ka, kwa, kwa, ka, ka, kwa, kwa, sa, sa, ta, da, ta, da, ta, ta, tsa, tsa, tsa, tsa, tsa, tsa, u, u, wa, wa, ha, ha, hua, hua, ya, ya, la, la, a, e, u, a, e, u, a, e, o, a, e, o.
3: Smell, smell, smell, smell, smell, smell, smell, smell, smell, smell, smell, smell, smell, smell, smell, smell, smell, smell, smell, smell, smell, smell, smell, smell, smell, smell, smell, smell, smell, smell, smell, smell, smell, smell, smell, smell, smell, smell, smell, smell, smell, smell, smell, smell, smell, smell, smell, smell, smell, smell, smell, smell, smell, smell, smell, smell, smell, smell, smell, smell, smell, smell, smell, smell, smell, smell, smell, smell, smell, smell, smell, smell, smell, smell, smell, smell, smell, smell, smell, smell, smell, smell, smell, smell, 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

every nation, in every clan. The elders to a person understood his sacred plan and shared a common truth, one truth to understand. The spirit of the people is equal to the power of the land. The mother of us all, the sacred Mother Earth, is constant in her giving and perpetual in her birth. In meadows and in fields where weeds and flowers grow, she conceives the summer showers and spawns.

knowledge of the power of the land. And in every blade of grass, the earth has answers to every question asked. And those that honor her creations acknowledge her grand design. She gives templates of the sacred, the patterns of the divine. And then with certain knowledge, this to understand that the spirit of the people is equal to the power of

0: This is National Native News. I'm Antonia Gonzalez. A national organization is expanding its efforts to fill teacher shortages in South Dakota. Teach for America is now serving two more reservations in the state. South Dakota Public Broadcasting's Gary Ellenbolt reports.
1: According to Teach for America, two-thirds of Native American students living on reservations don't read at their grade levels. The group's website also points out fewer than 10% of Native Americans in South Dakota have earned bachelor's degrees. Teach for America is working to help close those gaps by expanding to two reservations. The organization is active on the Rosebud and Pine Ridge reservations in southern South Dakota. Members of the Standing Rock and Lower Brule tribes are now receiving services as well. Teach for America works to fill teacher vacancies in underserved areas and to narrow an achievement gap between white and Native American students. 10 years after beginning its work in South Dakota, there are almost 80 teachers in the program, with just under 20% Native American. After providing $250,000 matched by private funds in 2012 and 2013, the South Dakota legislature did not provide funding this year. Officials with Teach for America are currently working to secure private contributions. For National Native News, I'm Gary Ellenbolt.
0: An arts and cultural center planned for the Lac des Flambeaux tribe in Wisconsin is getting a financial boost. WXPR's Natalie Jablonski has more.
2: The USDA has awarded the project almost $90,000 towards job training for the tribe's Living Arts and Cultural Center. The center is being planned to replace the Indian Bowl, a venue in downtown Lac des Flambeaux that's currently in disrepair. Jordan Brown is chair of the project's board of directors. She says the grant will lay the groundwork for staffing once the center is built.
3: The $88,000 grant that was awarded to our project is a train-the-trainer grant to train the board of directors and the executive director to train our staff so we can run a successful business operation for a successful cultural center.
2: She says the job training grant is expected to be implemented later this year. Brown envisions the Arts Center as a hub for the region's arts and culture that could host powwows, performances, and traditional craft classes.
3: We're really looking forward to getting our new Indian Bowl up and running, of course getting it built first, so we can start planning our program planning, and it'll be a really nice place for people to come to visit up north as a good tourist attraction like it once was back in the heyday in the 60s.
2: The group is looking to hire an executive director for the project. One of the tasks ahead is raising the rest of the necessary funds. So far, the group has netted almost $800,000 toward the $3.1 million price tag. For National Native News, I'm Natalie Jablonski in Rhinelander, Wisconsin.
0: The annual Native American Basketball Invitational wrapped up over the weekend in Phoenix, Arizona. It's known as the largest Native American basketball tournament in the nation. This year's winners included the Rockhawks of Montana taking the girls' gold bracket, while the Rez Runners from Florida clinched the gold for boys. Andrew Bowers is head coach for the Rez Runners. He says many of the boys that played have been with him since the eighth grade.
4: The furthest we've ever made it in this tournament is the Elite Eight, so the guys came back. We had, you know, one motto, one game at a time until we got here. This is our goal, and it's nice to finally achieve it.
0: The event attracts more than 100 teams from across the U.S., Canada, and New Zealand. In Canada, the Indian Village at the Calgary Stampede opened last week. It's one of the attractions where Alberta First Nations offer visitors a glimpse of Native life with things like meat cutting, demonstrations, games, and arts and crafts. A Calgary Stampede Indian princess is also selected to serve as an ambassador. The 10-day stampede celebrates Western values and features music, rodeos, and other activities. This is National Native News. I'm Antonia Gonzalez.
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7: And here we go. ...55-54 in favor of Nunanda with 54.4 seconds remaining.
8: Over Cloquet. Newhawk with the ball. Gary, number five, takes the inbound.
7: Thanks, Baugh. Number two, Black Nunanda pops.
8: Boom! And drop it in for two.
7: We are up by three. Nunanda and Black.
8: 45 seconds to play. Here's Cloquet with the ball on the far side. Number 11, Ridge. He's guarded by Triton. Feeds it down to the left corner.
7: Down low for
8: here's
7: three.
8: Five, Ethan.
7: 23.
8: Now
7: over
8: to the top.
7: 15. Rowan.
8: Red. Rowan driving in. Puts it up. No good. Misses
7: good
8: his roll.
7: Malachi Andy
8: with the boards. He's tied up, though. But there's a foul being called. That'll send Malachi to the free throw line once again.
7: What a great rebound by Malachi.
8: 30 seconds to play in the game. Newhawk up by three. 54 to 57.
7: Woo! Wow. 6'4" Malachi pulling down that amazing rebound to create this play.
8: He wants to shoot at that closer line there. Ref telling him to back up.
7: Well, we got to remember Malachi's first sport is hockey.
8: And his shot is round and out. No good. Score remains 57-54. Newhawk with the lead. Cloquet down by three. Malachi's second shot off the rim. No good. And once again, early entry. Malachi, shooter has to wait for the rim.
7: Well, we'll hopefully capitalize here. Now let's see what we can do here. Nunanda versus Cloquet.
8: Number 11, Reg with the ball for Cloquet at the point. He's over on the left wing, gets it out to number 5, Ethan, bringing the ball to the top. Ethan holds up, gets it to Vincent.
7: Vincent, number 26, Cloquet for 3.
8: That is blocked into the hands of Vaugh. 15 seconds to play. Quick long bomb up to Kalit. There's Leland for 2.
7: Oh!
8: For Newhawk, Nunanda up 59-54, 10 seconds to play. We have a timeout being called by Cloquet.
7: 5-point lead in favor of Nunanda.
8: Wow, this game is not over yet. Still 10 seconds to play. We'll be back after this timeout.
7: We are fired up.
8: The Newhawk Radio on location. Junior All Native 2018 Day 2 action.
7: Insta new how howda.
8: Insta quah stutunits up. A new sign him up. Stutunidus up. A new sign him up.
7: We are having a great time. I hope you are all enjoying this great action here. Day 2 action. Nunanda, can they pull off game 2?
8: Coming down to the wire here. Newhawk up by 5.
7: And here we go again. Lots of smiles. Lots of good sportsmanship being displayed out there. Both nations.
8: Wow, we are back after that timeout. Newhawk ball up by 5, 59-54. Oh, wait, Triton trying to take the ball, but it's Cloquet ball. Smooth move, got me fooled. Good thing I'm not reffing.
7: Now here we go, Rowan of Cloquet checking the ball in on the sideline right in front of us.
8: 10 seconds here, gets it into Vincent, stops and pops a quick three. Off
7: no
8: the rim,
7: good.
8: No good. Rebound loose, picked up by Reg. He's on the left, on the right wing. He needs to do something with it. Gets it to the top, stolen away by Gary. Jumping out of bounds, saving it, but toe on the line. 0.4 seconds on the clock.
7: And that should seal the deal.
8: Wow, what a game. This game so close all the way through, back and forth. Newhawk.
7: You never know what's going to happen.
8: Ooh, holding on here. And that'll do it.
7: And Nunanda with the win.
8: Newhawk moving on up in the winner's bracket here. Cloquet dropping down to the lower bracket by a final score 59-54. Newhawk, Nunanda with the win. Here on Day 2, Junior All-Native Basketball Tournament 2018 from Sovereign Musqueam, Tsleil-Waututh, Squamish Territory, Instaquah.
7: 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Thank you all for tuning in. 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
8: 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Signing out from Capilano University.

0: flowers could blossom into something really big.
1: Boy, I think you're awesome, I'm just not that into it.
0: I gave you all I had and showed you who I am.
1: I'm

0: This is 3.5.1.2.6 repeat. It's March 16. So there's a couple things with repeat. I know if you say something and I didn't hear it the first time, how could I ask you to repeat yourself?
1: Are you sure?
0: If I say something and I didn't quite get it the first time, how can I ask you to repeat yourself?
1: Repeat this task.
0: I think we're going to...
1: Why would you stop to think?
0: Okay, if I ask something, if you say something and I don't get it, how can I ask you to repeat yourself?
2: Got you, I'm out.
0: Mm-hmm. That's how you teach it. Okay. Okay, how about it? Okay, if I've been talking and I explain everything out to you, what maybe we have some work to do today, so I list out what it's going to be, and then when I'm done, I say, okay, I'll just go over it again now, and I say it again. How could I say that? I'll go over it again now. I'll just repeat myself for...
2: Can you say, are you...
1: Yeah.
2: Can you
1: say? Are you...
2: Are you...
1: This kulas stall leap chut let's eat a minute to what about?
2: Yeah.
1: Repeat.
0: Let's eat a minute, dudes.
1: Yeah, let's
0: I'll repeat what you said to him.
2: Yeah.
1: Yeah, whoever was there.
0: Okay. Now, how could I say I don't like having to repeat myself? You'd better listen the first time. I don't like to have to repeat myself. Okay.
3: Ow, as I do. As I do. As I do. Ow, as I do. Ow, as I do.
4: Twin most is an achti. And it's a lot of twin most, this and the twin come up now. Twin most, this and the it's coming sawing out now that sun. Twin most, this and the twin most, this and the twin most is a nacht. At least a lot twice twin most is a nacht.
0: Okay, this is 8.4.6.4.3 is eventually or finally. How could I say, oh, I waited all day and finally it was time to eat.
4: All day, it may come later, I